0: done and dusted. Wake up on the bright side of the dawn, the Christian O'Connell Show. I heard this yesterday thinking, ooh, that sounds bad. But then as I was doom scrolling last night, I actually saw the video and it is bad.
1: Let's cross back now live to intern Pete, who's just being interviewed by the AFP outside Kirribilli House. There was about five or six suddenly there very quickly.
2: And look, I think we're all fine up until... But, and another learning out of today is don't go through the Prime Minister's bins. I think that's the part that...
1: No,
2: one
1: they
2: of
1: really took a dim view
2: of
1: that, obviously. That was... I don't know why you did that.
2: I'm not sure
1: it's illegal, but it's just not front on anyone's bins.
2: Back to the old saying, it's just not a great look,
1: he could have secret documents in there, you know, some memos or something.
2: Maybe you should go back and have a look at
1: that. No.
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4: 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We've got delays at the moment in Minchinbury with a breakdown on Walgrove Road. It's in lane 2 northbound approaching the Great Western Highway. Traffic lights have been playing up this morning at Fairfield West, flashing yellow on the Cumberland Highway and Thorny Road intersection. We did have an earlier crash in Harrington Park on the Northern Road near Fairwater Drive. That's been cleared now and all southbound lanes are back open. 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That's Sydney's latest traffic.
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6: Good morning, I'm Sean Fraser. Weeks after the largest cocaine seizure in Australian history, another arrest has been made. A 29-year-old man taken into custody at Edmondson Park yesterday over the 3-ton haul that was discovered in Londonderry last month. Police claim the man has refused to give them passwords to his devices. The science ministers dismissed the coalition's criticism of the PM's new Office of AI. Opposition leader Angus Taylor says the announcement's too light on detail. But Tim Ayres has told Nine that dissing the plan is just negative.
7: There's a big set of challenges and opportunities here for Australia. We've set up an Office of Artificial Intelligence to coordinate all of this right across government. And all poor old Angus Taylor can do is complain about public servants doing this work. It's just juvenile.
6: A breakthrough cancer treatment developed by Aussie researchers is set to be tested in humans after they secured an almost $18 million grant from Canberra. Scientists at the Peter MacCallum Centre say it has an almost 100% success rate in mice with tumours. They hope it can be used to provide protection against breast, lung and colon cancer. And Sydneysiders have been told to brace for rent hikes. It's believed some landlords are upping prices in the wake of the federal government's tax reforms. The Sydney suburbs of Davidson and East Killara have topped the list for the biggest quarterly increases when it comes to rent rising. They've risen by around $170 in that time.
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6: Argentina will face Spain in the FIFA World Cup final after downing England 2-1 this morning. England were first to score with Anthony Gordon finding the back of the net in the 55th minute. That was before a long-range goal from Enzo Fernandez and Lautaro Martinez beat the keeper in stoppage time to seal victory. The Broncos welcome back a list of stars for tonight's clash against ladder leaders, the Panthers. Payne Haas, Adam Reynolds, Reece Walsh, Ezra Mamm and Patrick Carrigan are back for the clash at Combank Stadium. And Aussie swimmer Sam Short says he's looking to beat Ian Thorpe's 400-metre record at the upcoming Commonwealth Games.
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6: Partly cloudy today, a top of 19 degrees. Showers are expected along the coast. Showers tomorrow and 17. Partly cloudy for you Saturday and 19. And life feels better with gold. 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
0: He ain't lying because it's going to be incredible. 1 week in Vegas with five experiences chosen by Christian O'Connell, Jonesy and Amanda, Higo and Tony, just to name a couple, where you get to see the Eagles live at the Sphere. Flights, accommodation, spending money, all taken care of for you. Hello, Georgia, what's up?
12: I'm just seeing if you're going to Las Vegas.
0: If I'm going to Las Vegas, I can't win this competition because I work here, and if I won, oh, they would be hell to pay.
12: Well, I'm trying to go to Las Vegas.
0: Seriously, this place and its rules. Okay, for you to get to Las Vegas, listen out for your boarding call, 1355-22. It's happening in about... In about 40 minutes. As a matter of fact, right after Charles and Eddie. Would I lie to you?

0: world's best week of your life is about to take off. If you're in the middle seat, congratulations. You've won the armrest jackpot.
1: Your next chance to win is in less than 30 minutes. 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

0: songs on gold. Let's push play now on a track from the Cranberries, which reached number one on the ARIA charts, and their own record label offered them $1 million to not release it. And no, contrary to popular belief, it's not about the troubles in the north of Ireland.
1: It's actually not about the north of Ireland. Some of it's about death of a child, a three-year-old boy. That's what it's about. Happens to be the north of Ireland situation that made it occur. Could have been me on tour in Bosnia and seeing some babies out there and writing a song about that. It's just, it's not politics. It's the heart. It's love. It's human. Just human, like, respect and love. Leave the kids alone, kind of, you know.

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0: It's on Gold. Your boarding call for Gold's best week of your life is just minutes away. Wake up on the bright side of the dial. The Christian O'Connell Show at the end of every show. He loves to do the at-work time waster. This morning's one, farming songs.
1: Girls just want to have farms.
2: Gold.
1: Insemination Army.
2: That is gold plus.
1: That is genius. Who's that? Daniel Johnson. Getting piggy with it.
2: Gold.
1: Oh, that's very good, wow. Laura. Well done. Daryl Braithwaite is not a good farmer. The horses have escaped.
2: Oh, my Lord.
1: No, that is genius.
2: That's bronze.
1: No, that's one of the best bronze of the year. 99 problems, but a pig ain't one. I got 99 problems, but a pig ain't one. Shaboy!
0: Hit it.
1: Love that, Andrew. Well done.
0: You guys are so good at the at-work time wasters. The Christian O'Connell Show, new to breakfast on Sydney's Gold 101.7. Back tomorrow morning from 6.
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0: Hello, Michelle.
4: Oh, hello, I'm ringing out for the Vegas trip.
0: Yeah, you're in. You're in the Gold Class Lounge. Let's not muck around. You're in.
4: Oh, wonderful.
0: See how easy it is?
4: Oh, it is very easy when you answer the phone.
0: Do you know what's involved with the best week of your life?
4: I've heard it. It sounds amazing.
0: Yeah. Is there one experience that you want to do the most?
4: I think I want to see the Grand Canyon. 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
0: Well, enjoy your time here in the Gold Class Lounge. 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
4: Thank you very much.
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13: 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In Northmead, two cars have collided on Windsor Road at Martha Avenue. There's traffic affected in both directions. On the M7 motorway at Richmond Road, southbounders are recovering after some earlier roadworks. But the good news is the lanes have reopened. In Jamison Town, traffic lights are flashing yellow. Mulgoa Road at Jamison Road. And at Fairfield West, we've got traffic lights flashing yellow. The Cumberland Highway at Thorney Avenue. In the Blue Mountains at Mount Victoria, the Great Western Highway remains closed in both directions. There is a diversion through Bell. It's well signposted, but it does add 30 minutes to your trip. 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That's Sydney's latest traffic.
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16: Morning, I'm Sean Fraser with the latest. Angus Taylor says he won't be speaking to his Senator Jacinta Price after she retweeted a post with the false claim that Labor is importing Indian migrants for their votes. The opposition leader has told Nine he doesn't need to get involved.
17: A retweet is not an endorsement.
18: Then what is it?
17: Well, a retweet is pointing to a post that has been made by someone else with obvious questions.
16: A man's body has been found outside a burning home in Glenmore Park this morning. Fire crews were called to Wagon Crescent just before 1 a.m. when they found the man. No flight disruptions are expected as a result of protest action at a number of major airports today. The TWU says says it's demanding improved safety and conditions for its members, and that the outsourcing of roles by Qantas has led to at least one fatality and dozens of injuries. A breakthrough cancer treatment developed by Aussie researchers is set to be tested in humans after they secured an almost $18 million grant from Canberra. Scientists at the Peter MacCallum Centre in Melbourne say it's had an almost 100% success rate in mice with tumours. And there are fears thousands of Aussies have been caught up in a cyber attack on a healthcare provider. 21 clinics have partnered health nationwide have had medical records potentially compromised, including Medicare details and other personal information. The company has contacted patients and reported it to police.
18: The Failed Footballer with Olin Tickers is the only unofficial World Cup podcast you need. 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
16: Argentina has set up a World Cup final against Spain after coming from behind to beat England 2-1 in this morning's semi-final. Former England midfielder Paul Merson has told Sky Sports the results has left him flat.
19: Disappointing, you know, to be 1-0 up. We've not long left in a semi-final of the World Cup and sort of backfired. We went defensive, tried to do what we did against Mexico and Norway and it hasn't worked.
16: Round 20 of the NRL gets underway tonight. The Panthers home to the Broncos. For Penrith, Casey McLean returns from a quad injury in the centres, while back rower Isaiah Papali'i is back after suffering a concussion.
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16: Partly cloudy today, a top of 19 degrees. Showers are expected along the coast. Showers tomorrow and 17. Partly cloudy for you Saturday and 19. 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
28: Amazing. Oh my God, so good. I'm so pumped. Thank you so much. I could do with a week off work.
27: And I'm sure you could do with a week off work as well, especially if it's Gold's best week of your life in Vegas, seeing the Eagles live at the Sphere, going to the Grand Canyon, the Hoover Dam, just to name a couple of things that have been handpicked by Christian O'Connell, Josie Amanda, Tony and Higo as well. Everything is going to be taken care of for you, like flights, accommodation and spending money. How do you get in the Gold Class Lounge? Well, you just have to listen out for your boarding call. And I can tell you categorically right now, it's going to happen right after Gloria Gaynor. Just a little maturity, if you will, please. 1355 22 is the number that you're going to need right here on Gold.

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0: 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We are just minutes away now for your boarding call for Gold's Best Week of Your Life. Got to push play now on this track by Gloria Gaynor, which she recorded in terrible pain.
1: The song was my mantra first. Even when I first recorded it, I was in a back brace. Having had surgery a few weeks before, I had to wear the back brace for 3 months. And so I was singing about hoping that I would survive that injury. Oh.

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0: 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We're a little over half an hour away from Totally 80s and getting on your Totally 80s triple plays. But first...
1: Gold's best week of your life sounds like an exaggeration. It isn't.
0: Tanya, would you look at that? It's almost lunchtime.
2: Sorry, it's almost lunchtime. Yes, it is.
0: Got much on the menu?
2: No, not much today. Probably just a toasted sandwich.
0: I don't know why I'm delaying this, but yes, you are in the Gold Class Lounge. Welcome in.
2: Ooh, thank you. That's great news.
0: You're now just that little bit closer to Gold's best week of your life. This is going to be amazing because you get to see the Eagles live at the Sphere. You get some spending money so you can shop until you drop at all the fashion outlets, and you can go see the Grand Canyon, the Hoover Dam, and you get a VIP helicopter flight over the Strip at night.
2: Oh, that would be fantastic. I'll keep my fingers crossed and hopefully I can win that.
0: 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If you didn't make it through this time, I'm going to make a real quick suggestion. Become a Gold Club member at thegoldwebsite.com.au because, you know, every now and then, you don't have to call us, we call you. That's just a hint. And Tony Tenali will have your next chance to get into the Gold Class Lounge after Totally 80s on Gold.
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5: 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I spent the day at the cricket with him last year with Pat Cash, Stephen Fry, Mick Jagger, myself, and Gillon McLachlan from the AFL. I put this trivia question to Pat Cash and to Mick Jagger. I said, your first concert in Australia and your first title, Pat, what's the connection? And Mick Jagger actually answered it. It was played at Kooyong Tennis Club in Melbourne, Australia. He is so sharp, Mick Jagger. Fascinating guy. That's what I
3: say. The weekend starts early. Gold's The Long Weekend with Eddie Maguire. 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
3: 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In Granville, an overheight truck, Woodville Road at Parramatta Road, it's affecting northbounders. Cecil Hills, a breakdown on Elizabeth Drive at the M7 motorway. Fairfield West, traffic lights are flashing yellow. The Cumberland Highway at Thorney Avenue. Travel time on the M5 motorway, pretty good at the moment. It's about 15 minutes from Preston's to the M5 tunnel. It's a 15-minute trip each way on the M4 between Eastern Creek and Homebush Bay Drive. 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
5: Hi there, I'm Jai Moss. A 36-year-old man is in custody following the discovery of a body in Sydney's West this morning. Police made the discovery out the front of a home in Glenmore Park at around 1 a.m, which was partially on fire. A man was apprehended by officers in Werrington shortly before 7. Superintendent Trent King praising first responders for the speedy arrest.
6: The professionalism of my first responders was absolutely outstanding, and some of their actions in the first instance have resulted in a really quick resolution.
5: In other news, a major cyber attack has hit an Aussie health provider. The information from dozens of partnered health centres, including four in Sydney, has been compromised. It's unclear how many patients' names, dates of birth and addresses have been taken. Tech expert Trevor Long telling Nine it's one of the worst breaches he's seen.
7: In terms of the kind of information, there's a likelihood that malicious actors actually know what diseases you have, what medicines you've been treated with, and what clinics you've been referred to.
5: The M1 Metro train line will be shut this weekend and next as testing is carried out. Replacement buses will be operating between Tallawong and Chatswood. Hugh Lawson from Sydney Metro says it gives them the opportunity to perform software upgrades.
8: We're also working through this testing over these two weekends towards what we call trial running, and that's another stage of testing where we start to really push the system in terms of how it operates.
5: And Pauline Hanson has been spotted poolside with billionaire Gina Rinehart at a luxury resort in Sicily. The pair snapped while the One Nation leader takes a break from her speaking tour in England.
1: 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T's and C's apply.
5: In sport, Ivan Cleary has shut down speculation he'll take the Blues coaching job from Laurie Daly next year. The Panthers coach announced earlier this year 2027 would be his last season in charge at Penrith and is adamant that's his focus.
9: No, I'm fully focused on the job at hand the rest of this year and next year. I'm going to give Panthers my all.
5: And English soccer fans are pondering what might have been after this morning's semi-final defeat at the World Cup, the Three Lions squandering a 1-0 lead to fall 2-1 to Argentina. Former England player Paul Merson's told Sky News they were too defensive after taking their lead.
10: Too many quality players in the Argentinian team for them not to make a chance before the end. So, yeah, just disappointing.
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5: Wet conditions today in Sydney with a top of 16. Cloudy and wet tomorrow before clearing slightly for the weekend. Right now it's 15 degrees in the city. Life feels better with gold. Wake up on the bright side of the dial with the Christian O'Connell Show. Wind down with Jonesy and Amanda for the drive home. 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
16: 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We'll play a Totally 80s Triple Play in around 15 minutes' time. Before that happens, though, we're going to line up some songs from Naked Eyes and Mr. Mister, but to kick off Totally 80s, Men at Work. This is Gold, just great songs.

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1: 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And Fran, you've requested three of your favourites. These songs bring up memories of what?
2: Skateboarding down my driveway. That's when I was playing the music.
1: There was no falls or anything while you were skateboarding down the driveway, were there?
2: There's always falls when there's a skateboard involved.
1: You didn't break any bones, I hope?
2: I didn't, no.
1: That's the main thing. We need to make sure that you stayed in one piece. Well, Benny Mardonis, End of the Night, Ice House, Electric Blue and Madonna's Borderline coming up for you in your Toby 80s Triple Play. And I want to give you some tickets to go and see Bryan Adams when he returns to Australia February and March next year.
2: Really? Oh, that would be amazing.
1: Yeah.
2: That is awesome. Thank you.
1: My pleasure. You enjoy your Triple Play here on Gold.
2: Thank you.

0: Madonna's Borderline wrapping up a totally 80s triple play on Gold. Just great songs. You got Tony Tenaglia this afternoon. I have got a movie song coming up that in 1987 cleaned up at the awards. It scored the Academy Award for Best Original Song, the Golden Globe Award also for Best Original Song, picked up a Grammy Award for Best Pop Performance by Duo or Group with Vocals. And interesting to note, it was up against some other big movie songs as well. Starship, Nothing's Going to Stop Us Now from the Mannequin movie, Bob Seger's Shakedown from Beverly Hills Cop 2, Los Lobos with La Bamba from La Bamba. The movie that this song comes from was Dirty Dancing. And interesting to note that Dirty Dancing didn't pick up any awards except for the ones it picked up for this song. We're going to play that song for you next here on Totally 80s.
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21: 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No.

There's a song that's won an Academy Award, a Golden Globe and a Grammy. Phil Medley and Jennifer Warnes, Time of My Life on Gold. This is Totally 80s. You've got Tony Tenaglia this afternoon. Been a little while since we've done this. Celebrate birthdays. Happy birthday to Will Ferrell. He's 59 today. From the band Live, singer Ed Kowalczyk is 54. And from Perth, Australia, guitarist and co-founder of the band The Divinals, Mark McKenty, today turns 71. It's Pleasure and Pain on Gold, just great songs.

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4: 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Greenacre, multi-car crash northbound Roberts Road, Wiley Avenue. M4 Prospect, broken down truck after one side westbound past the Prospect Highway. Earlier breakdown for northbound, the M1 Cowan, that's been cleared just north of the Barara on-ramp of the M1 Steady, up towards Newcastle and the Central Coast. Fairfield West, lights in the flash, Cumberland Highway, Thorny Road, and no problems the M1 heading down towards Wollongong. Snow time at Hunter Valley Gardens is snow much fun. Build a snowman, ride the giant ice toboggan and more on now till July 26. Tickets at hvg.com.au. That's Sydney's latest traffic.
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7: Hello, I'm Michaela Carr. A man has been arrested in Sydney's West after a body was found at a home in Glenmore Park. Police say they believe the two men were known to each other and there appeared to be a fight at the property.
8: There appears to have been an altercation between the two parties there following a break and enter into the premises. The front door was forced. However, there's no further information at this stage around what actually occurred within the premises.
7: That's Superintendent Trent King. The Science Minister has dismissed the Coalition's criticism of the PM's new Office of AI. The Opposition Leader Angus Taylor says the announcement was light on detail, but Tim Ayres has told Nine dissing the plan is just negative.
9: There's a big set of challenges and opportunities here for Australia, and all poor old Angus Taylor can do is complain about public servants doing this work. It's just juvenile.
7: Meanwhile, the Liberal Party is again looking at imposing gender quotas to deal with the perceived problem of female voters. Discussion papers circulating among members are warning the party faces a disconnect from the younger and multicultural communities, partly because of the gender imbalance. Iran is threatening to close other export channels as the battle over the Strait of Hormuz continues to worsen. And the number of Australians who fail drug tests at work is soaring, with amphetamines making up 6 out of every 10 positive showings.
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7: To sport, and the Broncos will be looking to end their 8-game losing streak when they take on Penrith tonight. The Panthers will be keen on a repeat of their round one clash against Brisbane when they defeated them 26-0. Prop Liam Henry says it'll be a fiery clash.
10: They're a dangerous team at the best of times, so any time we're up against Broncos, we definitely need to put our best foot forward, and this week's no different. I think they need to win every game, so they'll definitely be up for it, and so do we.
7: And England's World Cup dream is over. They've been beaten by Argentina this morning, 2-1 in the second semi. The Argentinians now take on Spain in Monday's World Cup final.
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7: Sydney's weather, showers increasing this afternoon, then more rain tomorrow and 19, a shower or two on Saturday, also 19. Right now it's 16 degrees. And life feels better with gold. 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
7: 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We are giving away a trip to Vegas and we are going to make this the best week of your life because we've organised everything for you. Christian sorted tickets to see the Eagles at the Sphere. Amanda has sorted out some spending money so you can go on a bit of a shopping spree. Jonesy's organised a Neon Museum tour. Hugo's organised a Grand Canyon and Hoover Dam tour. And I've organised a VIP nighttime helicopter flight over the Strip. What do you think the highlight of this trip's going to be?
12: The Grand Canyon.
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7: 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We will take call number 10. 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

0: Cole's best week of your life sounds like an exaggeration. It isn't.
1: Nikki, have you been to Vegas before?
2: You know what? I have about 13 years ago, so I'm assuming it's changed since then.
1: For a second, I thought you were going to say you've been 13 times. Going to say, lucky you.
2: No.
1: I'm guessing you're right. I'm guessing it has changed since then, and you are now one step away from finding out for sure, because I've got you a seat in the Gold Class Lounge to fly United Airlines to Vegas for the best week of your life.
2: Thank you. That's awesome.
1: Okay, so when you were there the last time, what did you do?
2: I did about 20,000 steps each day. I did a lot of walking through casinos,
1: yeah.
2: And I ate a lot of food.
1: Okay, so did you check out the Grand Canyon and Hoover Dam while you were there?
2: No.
1: And I'm guessing you didn't do a VIP nighttime helicopter flight over the Strip?
2: No, I didn't.
1: And you probably didn't see the Neon Museum?
2: No, I didn't see that either.
1: And one thing for sure I know that you wouldn't have done was seen the Eagles at the Sphere.
2: No, but I would absolutely love to.
1: And what about shopping? Did you do any shopping?
2: I did, yes, definitely shopped.
1: Well, they are just some of the things you'll get to do if you get to Vegas. You are officially in our Gold Class Lounge. Good luck.
2: Thanks, Tony.
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0: lot of dodgy covers out there, but that definitely isn't one of them. Guns N' Roses, Live and Let Die on Sydney's Gold 101.7. Just great songs. 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They do the Time Waster. This is where Christian gets two different topics and mashes them together. This morning's Time Waster was turn a song into a farming song.
1: Girls just want to have farms.
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1: Insemination Army.
2: Oh, that is gold plus.
1: That is genius. Daniel Johnson. Getting piggy with it.
2: Gold.
1: Oh, that's very good, wow. Laura. Well done. 99 problems, but a pig ain't one. Shaboy.
2: Hit it.
1: Gold. Love that, Andrew. Well done.
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0: Gwen Stefani, What You're Waiting For on Gold. Just great songs. You know, she started singing when she was 17, but that's not all she's done in her life.
1: I worked at Dairy Queen. Actually kind of fun because a lot of my friends worked there, but I got really fat when I worked there because I used to eat ice cream every day and french fries and stuff. And then I was a lifeguard teaching

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5: 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Bass Hill, a crash eastbound, two lanes affected for the Hume Highway, Johnson Road. Berkshire Park, a crash affecting both ways, Richard Road near St Mary's Road and Sutherland, a crash. Two eastbound lanes taken out for the Princess Highway, Oak Road. Lights in a flash, Fairfield West, Cumberland Highway, Thorny Road. Ashfield, Liverpool Road busy past the shops both ways at Holden Street. Leichhardt, a crash on Parramatta Road near Crystal Street, westbound. Snow time at Hunter Valley Gardens is so much fun. Build a snowman, ride the giant ice toboggan and more. On now till July 26. Tickets at hvg.com.au. That's Sydney's latest traffic.
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8: Hello, I'm Michaela Carr. Flights at Australian airports aren't being disrupted by protest action today from transport workers. Their union claims worker injuries have increased since Qantas outsourced supply chain work. Workers are picketing the airline's terminals in Sydney, Melbourne and Brisbane. A major cyber attack has hit an Australian provider. The information from dozens of partner health centres has been compromised. It's unclear how many patients' names, dates of birth and addresses have been taken. A 36-year-old man is in custody following the discovery of a body in Sydney's west this morning. Police made the discovery at the front of a home in Glenmore Park around 1 a.m, which was partially on fire. A man was apprehended by officers in Werrington shortly before 7. Superintendent Trent King praising officers for the speedy arrest.
9: The professionalism of my first responders was absolutely outstanding, and some of their actions in the first instance have resulted in a really quick resolution in relation to the arrest of our POA.
8: A US-Iranian woman has been freed by Tehran after being in prison since 2024. Dina Karari was accused of spying when she was arrested 18 months ago. She's now on her way back to the United States. And Spotify is fighting back against AI music. The platform says it's tagging tracks which aren't genuine and has already identified 75 million imposters in the past 12 months.
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8: To sport, and Melbourne Storm hasn't given up on luring Zach Lomax back to the NRL. The 26-year-old remains contracted at the Western Force in Perth in the Super Rugby until the end of next season. Storm coach Craig Bellamy reckons Lomax would be a great addition.
10: If he wants a game, he can have one next week if he likes. There'd be no worries with that.
8: Argentina will meet Spain in the World Cup final. The Argentinians downed England 2-1 in the semi this morning, slotting a goal in stoppage time to break the deadlock. Monday's tournament decider gets underway at 5 a.m. Eastern Time.
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8: Sydney's weather, showers increasing this afternoon, then more rain tomorrow and 19, a shower or two on Saturday, also 19. Right now it's 16 degrees. And life feels better with gold. 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
13: And it's Tony Tenaglia this afternoon. Now, when we're talking about sending you to Vegas for the best week of your life, we're not joking. We've organised so much stuff for you to do while you're there. I've organised a VIP nighttime helicopter flight over the Strip. Hugo's organised a Grand Canyon and Hoover Dam tour. Jonesy's sorted tickets for you to go and check out the Neon Museum. Amanda's got a whole lot of spending money for you to just go nuts. And Christian's lined up tickets to the Eagles at the Sphere. This is just scratching the surface of what you could do in Vegas. Keep an ear out for our boarding call, okay? Because that you could hear at any time. When you do, you got to call us on 1355 22. What I want to do this hour, though, if you are a Gold Club VIP and you have signed up for the chance to win this amazing trip, your phone could start ringing in around 20 minutes' time. If it does, please answer it. Could be me with some good news to tell you have got yourself a spot in our Gold Class Lounge to fly United Airlines to Vegas for the best week of your life. Is Barnsley, working class man on Gold, just great songs.

0: world's best week of your life sounds like an exaggeration. It isn't.
1: All right, time to let a Gold Club VIP jump the queue. Let's make a call.
2: Hello.
1: Hello, is that David?
2: Yes.
1: David, it's Tony Tenaglia calling from Gold.
2: Oh, good. How are you?
1: I'm good. Do you have any idea why I might be calling you?
2: To be on the shortlist for your competition, or maybe to win it.
1: Well, we're not going to give it away just yet. We've only just started this competition.
2: That's okay. I'm the only one that needs to win, so no one needs to know about it.
1: Well, listen, you're a Gold Club VIP. You signed up at thegoldwebsite.com.au, and I am going to let you jump the queue, and I'm going to put you in our Gold Class lounge to fly United Airlines to Vegas for the best week of your life.
2: Fantastic. Yep, I'm in.
1: Now, you're a huge fan of the Eagles, aren't you?
2: Oh, yeah. Who isn't?
1: So I'm guessing that out of everything that we've put together on this itinerary, Christian's tickets to see the Eagles at the Sphere is going to be the highlight for you if you win the trip.
2: That will. And then next to that is definitely going to be the helicopter.
1: The VIP helicopter flight over the strip?
2: Yeah.
1: Oh, I'm glad you said you like that. That's the one I organised.
2: Yeah.
1: Well, listen, you've got yourself a seat in that Gold Class lounge. I have got my fingers crossed for you guys. Good luck, okay?
2: Thank you. Thank you very much.
1: Your next chance to get a seat in the Gold Class lounge to score the best week of your life in Vegas is going to happen after 9 tomorrow morning. Fly United Airlines to explore more of the USA. Book at united.com. Here's Robbie Williams on Gold. Just great songs.

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0: Avril Lavigne and Complicated on Sydney's Gowan at 1.7. Just great songs. We've got Tony Tenaglia this afternoon. Wake up on the bright side of the dial with the Christian O'Connell Show. This morning, the guys were after your weakest claim to fame stories. 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

Eurythmics and Here Comes the Rain Again on Gold. Just great songs. Tony Tenaglia this afternoon. 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Jonesy and Amanda today giving you the chance to win up to $1,000 with Instagram. 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
2: 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Aldi Brian's has just got Aldi across the Moser Roth range. Now only $4.49 each. Aldi, good different. In Spring Farm, we have a truck breakdown southbound on the Camden Bypass approaching Liz Kernahan Drive. The lane is closed. Over to Bass Hill, a two-car crash eastbound on the Hume Highway approaching Johnston Road with two lanes shut. And on the M4 in Prospect, a two-car crash eastbound approaching Clunies Ross Street. The M5 seeing some slight delays westbound through Moorbank past Heathcote Road. And the M7 looking clear southbound through Cecil Hills past Elizabeth Drive. 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
5: Hello, I'm Michaela Carr. A second case of bird flu has been confirmed in New South Wales. The petrel was found at Hawk's Nest on the state's mid-north coast. It comes a fortnight after another seabird was discovered there and tested positive to the H5 strain. The Australian National University asked a student to prove that family members had been killed in Gaza by providing a death certificate. During hearings in Melbourne, the Royal Commission on Anti-Semitism has heard that that was the uni's response when the student had asked for an extension to complete an assignment. BHP has posted record iron ore production numbers today as it prepares for a worker walkout this afternoon. More than 400 employees were down tools for 8 hours in Port Hedland over a pay deal.
6: We've got examples of our members working for BHP on a $150,000 annual package, working alongside someone doing the same job, turning the same screwdriver, fixing the same motor, on $80,000 difference.
5: That's Adam Woodage from the Electrical Trade Union. A health department clinic in the Northern Territory is being shut down because of mould. Staff working there say they need to clean their workspaces daily, including equipment used on patients. And Sam Neill's agent has confirmed that the actor died from pneumonia. The Kiwi actor passed away in Sydney on Monday at the age of 78. A private family memorial service will be held on his farm in New Zealand.
4: 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No promo price hikes after 6 months. One plan, one price. Typical evening speed 500 over 40 megabits per second. T's and C's apply.
5: England's World Cup coach says he knows he'll cop criticism following this morning's 2-1 semi-final loss to Argentina. Thomas Tuchel coming under intense pressure for some of the substitutions he made after England was 1-0 up. He says that's just part of football.
7: I'm responsible for them. I took them, so I take the criticism. That's just the way it is.
5: And Melbourne Storm says it will continue to pursue former NRL star Zach Lomax. The 26-year-old is contracted to Super Rugby side the Western Force until the end of next season, but is looking to switch back to rugby league.
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5: Sydney's weather, showers increasing this afternoon. More rain tomorrow and 19. Right now it's 16 degrees. And your future self is already packing for Vegas. 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
1: Top of the afternoon to you, Amanda. How are you today?
2: I'm well, thank you for asking. I'm feeling a bit better today.
1: You look better.
2: Thank you. I'm raw dogging it, meaning I haven't had any codral. So let me know if giant lanyards of mucus come out of my nose, Brendan.
1: Lanyards of mucus. I'm going to start the show with this question. Would you rather fuel up your vehicle before work, on the way in, or on the way home?
2: Always on the way in, but I, you know,
1: you always
2: I'm
1: do
2: like,
1: it on the way in.
2: Oh, no. Well, I'd rather, you know what I'm like, is that I've stopped doing this. I used to let it go right down to the wire. As you know, we were once filming something at my place, you and me. You arrived at my place. In the meantime, I'd run out of petrol and was stuck in the harbour tunnel here in Sydney and had to be towed.
1: And your husband and I just made chat.
2: While you waited for me, and I couldn't even pretend it hadn't happened.
1: And then your car showed up on a flatbed truck.
2: Of all the days for you to be and there, I couldn't even lie about it.
1: We didn't even say a word,
2: oh,
1: and
2: you
1: told us both to shut up.
2: So now I try and be the person who fills up every chance I can.
1: Because I haven't filled up. So that means on the way home after the show, I'm going to...
2: And see, it's weighing on your mind.
1: Well, I'm on the motorcycle.
2: Morning you should have thought enough about afternoon you to know you don't want to do that.
1: Yeah, but I was running late to get to the Fun Factory and I wanted to be here so there was no problems. And now on the way home, and the particular motorcycle I'm riding today, you know the one with the big ape hangers and the flames on the tank? Its fuel gauge doesn't really work, so I use the odometer and I know it's good for 200 kilometres. So it's up to 198. So there's a good chance after I cut through all the traffic, and you go to take off and then back. And then you've got to flick it over to reserve.
2: And it's a very obvious bike. People will love
1: it. It's got a big cam in it. So once you try to, I was trying to start now. Is that you?
2: That's me.
1: That's you just starting. Anyway, that's my decision, man. Action packed show today. As you drink some water.
2: Yeah, you okay? Tell me.
1: Well, Double A Chattery, are you all right?
2: Yeah.
1: I'll switch your mic off. Double A Chattery starts today or drops today, and I'm fascinated by what you and your friend Anita McGregor are talking about.
2: Anita has said to me, in the same way that you do, she watches me slice bread and she is terrified because I'm left-handed. You say the same thing. You say I look like the chef from The Muppets when I'm cutting things.
1: Someone's controlling your hands.
2: So we thought we would discuss being left-handed.
1: Also, Instagram makes its return, and we can't do anything until we do the Fast Five. Say, would you like to play?
2: Give us a call.
1: Well, why don't you call us? 13 55 22 on Gold.

0: God, hello there. It's Jonesy and Amanda driving you home this Thursday afternoon.
1: How fast can this thing go?
2: Faster than the speed of light.
3: Jonesy and Amanda's
2: Fast Five.
0: The Fast Five is here. Five questions. Can you go all the way and answer all five questions correctly? If you do that, Amanda will say...
4: You will be getting a $250 fuel voucher and you can use that to fill up on the way to work or on the way home. We actually don't mind.
0: Let's ask Kelly of Camden. Hello, Kelly.
5: Hi, how you going?
0: Kelly, we are well. Do you fuel up on the way to work or on the way home from work?
5: On the way home.
4: Yeah. Do you? Can you be bothered? Doesn't it weigh on your mind that, oh, that's right, I've got to get fuel?
5: Yeah, I leave it to the last lot of K's until I've got 25 kilometres left I have no choice.
0: You're
5: but
0: like
5: to get
0: in
5: it.
0: Mad Max and the gauge is...
5: Yep.
4: So you do it not by choice, but you do it because that's how you work. That's how your brain goes.
5: That's how I work, yep.
0: That's how Kelly rolls. Yeah. Also, filling up on the way home is a good way to pick up milk and other commensurables you need.
4: Hmm. Do you do that on your bike? Yeah. Do you do that?
0: Sometimes I'll pick up some milk, yeah. So, you know.
4: And those anvils that I've ordered that you collect
0: you know
4: for
0: what?
4: Me?
0: During COVID, and remember how everyone went nuts for dunny paper? My local Ampol service station always had a good supply of toilet paper, the big quilt and 30, or not 30 pack, what is it? It was a big pack. And I'd strap that on the back of my bike.
4: Everyone thought, he's got some issues.
0: And I used to be a little bit...
4: No one was racing through the traffic. Let him through, everyone.
0: I used to be a little bit shy about, you know, my toilet paper. You know, I'd bury it in the trolley and stuff like that. But the pandemic, it didn't matter.
4: No, it was a sign of being rich.
0: Now I don't care.
4: Like having gold bars. Kelly, here's question number one. How many bases are there in baseball?
5: Four.
4: Yes, four of that. One, two, three, and including home base.
0: Home base. When was the last time you got to home base, Amanda?
4: I can't run that far.
0: Kelly, let's play Sing It Back to Me.
5: Can you sing it for me?
6: Just sing it to me.
4: Kelly, I think you will know this song. When this minstrel stops singing, it's your turn. Here we go.
0: Here we go.
7: Sing us a song, you're the piano man. Sing us a song tonight.
0: Go, Kelly.
5: Well, I've just gone in one blank. Sing us a song tonight. Well, we're all in the mood for the melody. And you got a feeling all right.
4: Oh, nicely done.
0: Where does Kelly stop and Billy start?
7: Well, we're all in the mood.
4: Nicely
7: for
4: done.
7: Melody, and you got us feeling all right.
4: Question number three for you, Kelly. Which country hosts La Tomatina? This is the world's biggest food fight. Oof, how annoying. We're around 20,000 participants. Yeah?
5: What was it? Can you repeat
4: that
5: again,
4: please? Which country hosts La Tomatina? It's the world's biggest food fight. 20,000 participants throw 100 metric tons of overripe tomatoes at each other.
0: Which country does it?
5: Oh, shit. I watch it.
4: No. I'm glad you're not my travel agent.
0: You know.
4: Sorry, Kelly.
0: You know, it's a shame the project's gone because that's all they ever ran on that show, the La Tomatina Festival.
4: Oh, as someone who finds food fights irritating.
0: I don't like
4: it. It drives me crazy.
0: I remember seeing the Great Race as a kid. Remember the big pie fight?
4: Yeah.
0: I just didn't get it.
4: Well, this is a great ad for Nappy Sand, though, isn't it?
0: It's true. Do you know the answer to that question? Which country hosts La Tomatina, the world's biggest food fight, where around 20,000 participants gather to throw over 100 metric tons of overripe tomatoes at each other? Waleed Ali is sitting at home going, man, I miss doing that. I miss that gig. Why don't you have a crack at the Fast Five? 13:55:22 on Gold.

0: Rich Gold. Good afternoon to you. It's Jonesy and Amanda driving you home.
1: How fast can this thing go?
2: Faster than the speed of light.
3: Jonesy and Amanda's
2: Fast Five.
0: And we are knee-deep in the Fast Five.
4: Well, we're knee-deep in tomatoes at question number three. It's going to Chris in Wollert. Hello, Chris.
5: Hey, Rich. How are you?
0: Good.
4: So, Chris, here's the question. Which country hosts La Tomatina? This is where everyone throws tomatoes at each other. Which country hosts that?
5: I'm going to go with Spain.
4: It is Spain.
0: Española.
4: If they're not having the bulls chase them, they're throwing tomatoes at each other.
0: Why do they do it?
4: They've been
0: other than
4: have a look
0: something
4: here.
0: For the project to talk about?
4: The tomato fight officially begins. I don't
0: okay,
4: know.
0: No one cares.
4: I don't know.
0: And that's possibly why the project's not around anymore.
4: Maybe it was an early thing to the gods for the tomato harvest. I've made that,
0: seems
4: up.
0: Like
4: I have
0: a,
4: no
0: a waste
4: idea.
0: Of food. What is the name of the final book in the Lord of the Rings trilogy there, Chris?
5: What is what, sorry?
0: The final book in the Lord of the Rings trilogy.
5: Yeah, I wouldn't have a clue.
4: No, I wouldn't either, Chris.
0: Hayley is in St Kilda.
4: Hello, Hayley. Let's see your nerd levels here. What's the name of the final book in Lord of the Rings in the trilogy?
6: Oh, goodness. The third book, did you say?
4: Yeah, final book, and it's a trilogy, so it would be the third one.
0: You're not going to Google on us, are you?
6: Hayley? Oh, goodness. Nope. I think it might be The Return of the King.
4: Wow, okay. Nicely
0: so
4: remembered.
0: Out of nowhere, Hayley, you just got that.
6: My flatmate's got the trilogy, and she loves them.
0: Okay, and what's her name?
6: Lisa.
4: Oh, are you trying to see if Hayley
0: right
4: has
0: now?
4: An imaginary
0: no.
4: life?
0: Can we get Lisa
4: no,
0: on?
4: No, this brings you to question five.
0: Come on, Hayley.
4: No, this brings you to question five.
0: This is question five.
4: Which two teams will face off in the World Cup final being played Monday afternoon Australia time?
6: Argentina.
0: Mm-hmm.
4: Quickly.
0: Hayley. Could have asked Lisa.
4: I think you think Lisa's imaginary, don't you?
0: I don't think Lisa exists.
4: Do you think Lisa is Mr. Google?
0: Rex is in Ballina.
4: Hello, Rex.
0: Rexy.
7: How you going?
0: Great.
4: We know that Argentina's one of the teams. Who are they playing in the World Cup final?
7: Argentina is playing Spain in the World Final.
4: Yes. Who are you going for, Rex?
7: Oh, I'm going for Spain. I'd like to see a bit of a change-up.
0: Yeah, me too. I'm in for the Spaniards.
4: Yeah.
0: I'm still mad at Argentina for what happened in the Falklands.
4: Well, they apparently held up some of the crowd. I'm not sure exactly who, but there was an offensive banner held up about the Falklands are ours now this morning.
0: Oh, okay.
4: And people are taking offence. Yeah, the English people, while they were crying, said, stop it, stop it.
0: Don't cry for us. Rex, congratulations.
4: Don't cry for us, Argentina.
0: Congratulations, you've won the J-Pack, $250 worth of fuel. Do you fuel up your vehicle before work or after work?
7: Oh, well, I'm actually on the way home now from Brisbane to Cronulla, so
0: goodness.
7: Definitely
4: wow.
7: need that fuel voucher.
0: That is quite the commute. Whereabouts are you right now?
7: Just passed Ballina, so...
0: Oh, of course, okay, yes, yeah, naturally.
7: Still well, some hours to go.
4: Yes.
0: It's all downhill from there.
4: Well, happy listening, Rex, and thank you.
7: Thank you so much.
0: Carry on about your business, mate, and if you would like to be a part of the Fast Five, and we don't mind if you Google, okay? Just be discreet about it, like Mick Jagger's womanizing. Until he brought home a Brazilian supermodel with a baby.
4: Then we saw Mr. Google. Well, coming up... A farting senator
0: right.
4: and Dobbin a dog. It's all ahead of us.
0: On Gold.
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9: 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In Old Toongabie, seeing delays northbound on Old Windsor Road at Powers Road. In Denimcore, there's been a truck breakdown northbound on the Hume Motorway just past Brooks Road with one lane closed. And in Lansdowne, heavy delays westbound on the Hume Highway at Henry Lawson Drive. Brighton Le Sands also under speed southbound along the Grand Parade. The M5 taking taking 28 minutes from the main tunnel into Preston's. Lux Creep Flooring, new from Clarendon. The solid feeling of a concrete slab on your second story. 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That's Sydney's latest traffic.
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0: Gold. Hello there. It's Jonesy D'Amanda across Australia driving you home this Thursday afternoon.
1: Well, the World Cup, you know, I live in a suburb of Sydney where there's a big sports pub on the corner. And it's been fabulous while the World Cup's on. It's still going, funnily enough. But there's a lot of Irish, a lot of Scottish, a lot of English who live in there, who are backpackers. A
0: lot of drinking.
1: And a lot of Brazilians. So it's been fun looking at all the different cultures going to that pub when the games are on very early in the morning. A lot of people were there from 4 o'clock this morning to watch England play. And England, sadly, if for them, lost. Mm. And I think I was going for them because I wanted, you know, I kind of wanted this for England, I think.
0: Me too.
1: Yeah. I mean, they've got this heat wave. They don't have air conditioning. They need something, don't they?
0: Yeah.
1: They've got political unrest at the moment. They don't have air conditioning. Mm-hmm. Let's see what we can do. But no, it didn't happen. And lots of little babies. You see little footage of kids in the crowd crying. It's really hard stuff. I know it is. But I saw this fantastic thing, reasons I could never play in a World Cup, it said. And I think I can relate to all of them. I'll read you through the list.
0: Okay, good.
1: Number one, I'd forget which way we're shooting.
0: Oh.
1: What do you mean?
0: You know, I have a visceral flashback. When I was a kid, I went to school in England. I was 5 years of age. My dad got transferred over there for work. I was an Australian in England, and this was back when no one had any, we were just convicts. And we went over there, and they put me out on the soccer field, and I booted the ball the wrong way, and it went straight in the goal. And I went, how good's that?
1: Didn't you do that in AFL too?
0: No, that's when the ball bananaed off my foot. I was kicking it to another player, and it got a goal for our team, but everyone saw what I was trying to do.
1: Were you trying to kick it to another player on yeah. the other team?
0: I was he said, kick it to me, and I kicked it to him, but it bananaed off my foot.
1: And the game was a goal.
0: Sadly, dribbled through the – and the other dads, hey, Jonesy, how good's your kid?
1: Yeah. How about this? Number two, I'd be too scared to tackle someone in case I hurt their feelings. I'd be like that. I don't think I'm competitive enough. Mm. I'd ask the referee if I could sit on the bench. That'd be me. I'd be distracted by the crowd doing the chants. This would be the one for me. I'd be jealous of the crowd having fun while I had to play. It's all right for you lot. Why can't I join you and have a beer and eat a packet of chips?
0: You have so much FOMO.
1: I'd apologize every time I got the ball. I'd panic if someone passed me the ball. I'd roll my eyes if there was extra time. Oh, come on, everyone.
0: Haven't we finished?
1: I'd forget my boots. This is a big one for me. I'd need to pee.
0: Yeah.
1: And this is one for you. I'd wave at the camera.
0: Hey, I'm on TV.
1: I'm on TV. It's funny, a few people this morning, I was just walking with my dog near where everyone had been watching the game, and a few people had said, you know, Australia is very competitive with England when it comes to cricket, when it comes to football, all those sorts of things. But kind of this morning, a lot of them were saying, I wanted this for them.
0: We wanted that for them. Well, so now it's Spain and Argentina.
1: Spain and Argentina.
0: I think you know, I like Spain. I like Torito.
1: And I love Miguel Maestre.
0: I like their work ethic. It suits me. Working 9 till 11. What a way to make believe.
1: AM or PM? I'm always confused.
0: And they like a good sleep.
1: Don't they just?
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4: 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In Old Toongabie, seeing delays northbound on Old Windsor Road at Powers Road. In Denham-Court, there's been a truck breakdown northbound on the Hume Motorway just past Brooks Road with one lane closed. And in Lansdowne, heavy delays westbound on the Hume Highway at Henry Lawson Drive. Brighton-Lesands also under speed southbound along the Grand Parade. The M5 taking 28 minutes from the main tunnel into Preston's. Lux Creep Flooring, new from Clarendon. The solid feeling of a concrete slab on your second story. 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That's Sydney's latest traffic.
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0: Gold. Hello there. It's Jonesy Demander driving you home.
1: Have you heard of Senator Chuck Schumer?
0: Yes, I have.
1: He's an American Democratic politician. He's a Senate minority leader. He's been representing New York since 1999.
0: Got a great voice.
1: He's a very famous American politician. I woke this morning to see some headlines about him. I'll read you the headlines.
0: Mm-hmm.
1: The New York Post said Chuck Schumer appears to let loose huge fart on Senate floor.
0: Oh,
1: TMZ has said Senator Chuck Schumer rips fart while ripping Trump. The Times of India,
0: right.
1: Clean up an old two. Schumer mocked for farting during
0: India's
1: Senate
0: speech. India's writing,
1: you
0: know, this?
1: Yeah.
0: Oh, my God.
1: So this is UniLad. Awkward moment. Chuck Schumer appears to rip huge fart during important Senate floor speech. So obviously,
0: right.
1: I dug out the audio.
0: Well, Trump's been copying it a fair bit. Lately, there's been
1: know what to believe because there's a lot of footage of people recoiling behind him.
0: Yeah.
1: And I don't know if stuff's overlaid or not. But this, we'll play it for you now.
0: Mm-hmm.
1: But he's 75 years old and he also himself seems to briefly fight back a grin at the moment it happens. A grin of self-awareness.
0: But, you know, when you're at that age, you're like a one-man oompa-pa.
1: But remember, too, so there's a microphone in front of him.
0: Mm-hmm.
1: So this is the sound that was behind him. So it's loud enough that the microphone that was in front of him caught it. Have a listen.
2: And we need a complete investigation that's independent. Now on Iran and the NDAA, when all the Trump administration...
1: You can hear him start to giggle. Can we hear a close-up, as it were?
0: Do you want a close-up or you want the whole thing again?
1: Yes, Mr. DeMille, I'd like a close-up.
0: Okay. Because I can do a lot of
1: things. Let's hear the whole thing again and then we'll have a close-up.
2: And we need a complete investigation that's independent. Now on Iran and the NDAA, when all the Trump administration...
0: Now, this is like the JFK.
1: Get some levity in his voice.
0: It's like the JFK assassination.
1: Closer.
0: If we freeze it right there and we just isolate... There you go.
1: So, anyway, I just thought I'd like to keep you up to date, as it were, with some current events.
0: JFK blown away. What else do I have to say? Yeah.
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13: 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On the M2 in North Ryde, a truck and car crash have collided westbound at Delhi Road with delays all the way back to Lane Cove. Denham Court, we have delays remaining northbound of the Hume Motorway just past Brooks Road after an earlier truck breakdown. Seven Hills, a broken down truck on Old Windsor Road at Abbott Road, and Lansdowne seeing heavy delays westbound on the Hume Highway at Henry Lawson Drive. The M5 also looking pretty slow. It's a 37-minute run from the main tunnel into Preston's. 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That's Sydney's latest traffic.
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15: Hello, I'm Michaela Carr. The rising cost of living has led to Australian householders spending less. According to new figures from the Commonwealth Bank, consumer spending was down 0.3% in June. It says rising interest rates and fluctuating fuel costs are the reasons why Australians have tightened the belt. New South Wales authorities have confirmed a second case of bird flu in that state. The petrol was discovered at hawk's nest on the state's mid-north coast. Another seabird found in New South Wales tested positive to the H5 strain 2 weeks ago. A Melbourne teenager charged with terrorism-related offences has been released on bail. The 18-year-old has been in custody for 4 months after being accused of collecting extremist videos and bombs.

0: making manuals. Prosecutors say they will go to the Supreme Court to appeal against his release. The head of the Tamworth Music Festival has stepped down as he awaits sentencing for sexually touching a woman without consent. Joel Albrick will find out his fate later this month after pleading guilty to the charge. US troops under 30 will be screened for their testosterone level. The Defence Secretary has announced the move, saying it's aimed at helping American soldiers perform their best. And a huge data centre in Sydney's northwest is becoming a reality. Macquarie Technology has bought land at Macquarie Park for $240 million. The site is to house a multi-billion dollar data centre.
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0: A must-win clash against Penrith tonight for the Broncos as they look to keep their finals hopes alive. The Panthers will be aiming to solidify their spot at the top of the ladder after their win last week against Souths. And in the AFL, Sydney is coming off a loss to the Dockers in Perth when they host the Crows tomorrow night. Swans coach Dean Cox knows what to expect from the Adelaide side.
2: They're the best team defensively, defending length of ground chains. So the way they set up, how quickly they locate a man, how hard they make it to move against them is really important.
0: And Argentina will play Spain in the World Cup final on Monday after defeating England 2-1 in today's second semi.
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0: Sydney's weather, showers increasing this afternoon, more rain tomorrow and 19. Right now it's 16 degrees. And your future self is already packing for Vegas. 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
7: I wish you well with your show.
12: Are you feeling better? That's what all our readers want to know. That's the big thing at the moment. I've got the little kids outside the building holding a homage to you.
13: Holding up a giant strepsil.
12: They've got a strepsil.
13: Well, like that Bonnie Tyler is no longer with us, I could take her stash. That'd be an insensitive thing to say.
12: Oh, you know, it's history.
13: Her family would be thrilled. She only passed away this week.
12: Well, there's a lot been happening. I tell you what, speaking of passing away, Sam Neill, who we lost this week and we're saddened about, have you seen the train wreck of a eulogy that Alec Baldwin has done?
13: You know, it came up on my socials, but his eye bags were so big, I couldn't handle watching it. Was it a train wreck?
12: It's possibly the worst thing I've ever
13: seen.
12: And
13: we do terrible eulogies.
12: You know, if you say backdoor brag, this is front door brag.
13: Okay, we'll have to talk about that. But coming up next, everyone is obsessed with the kids' show Bluey, but the penny has just dropped for someone and for me.
12: Mm.
13: About the parents' jobs. We'll talk about it next.
12: On Gold.

0: band of Driving You Home, Brian Adams with my favourite spice, Sporty Spice.
1: I like her too.
0: I just dig that. That just brings vibe.
1: It is such a good song.
0: Hello, it's Jonesy and Amanda.
1: Let's talk about Bluey. And I wish that my kids were of the age group where you've got a grandson. Does he watch Bluey?
0: No, he's just mainlining the Wiggles.
1: Is he already?
0: Yeah. And I just say this, I'm a big fan of the new Wiggles. But Yellow Wiggle? Oh, what's her name? Asahi? Asai? No, it's Asai. Don't put your head.
1: That's the name of the beer, Asahi. Yeah.
0: Well, as a matter of fact.
1: Qingdao.
0: Asai. She is amazing.
1: Yeah, I've seen. She is incredible.
0: But it's just too much neck, man. Just back off the neck. Just with the neck action.
1: The wiggling.
0: The wiggling of the neck.
1: Well, she's a wiggle.
0: Of course, but it's just too much. Well, if I was a director, I'd just say, hey, I love what you're doing.
1: Well, you're not the market. You are not the market.
0: Yeah, I'm just, you know.
1: Bluey, I think, is one of those shows that grown men and women also absolutely love. And I'm not in the drop zone of having seen enough of it. And I know that there's a particular cricket episode that makes grown men cry. It's a beautiful, beautiful show. But I was just reading something very interesting, a light bulb moment for many people. So let's talk about Bluey's parents, Bandit and Chili. Bandit's the dad, Chili's the mum, for those who don't know. And Chili, the mum, works in airport security. She's an airport security officer.
0: Well, and she's a dog, so she'd always be
1: on the lookout.
0: Yeah.
1: And the dad, Bandit, is an archaeologist. Here he is being an archaeologist, making
2: Dr.
1: a lecture.
2: Dr. Bandit Healer, fresh from the field to discuss his latest archaeological discovery.
3: Good evening. Behold, the only known fossil of the first dog to walk upright, the ancestor of us all.
1: So I had to stop you there because I didn't want you to get to the end before I did.
0: Well, blind Freddy could see that.
1: Well, no, this is the thing. This is a light bulb moment. Never occurred
0: when
1: to me.
0: When you didn't occur to
1: this
0: you.
1: This was written, well, this was on socials and people were going, that duh. They're saying, I just realised, Louis' mum, airport security, dad's an archaeologist. Yep. Louis' mum's job is sniffing. Dad's job is digging up bones. Because they're dogs.
0: Yeah, I got that and I haven't watched it.
1: Oh, you can just piss off. Stick to your neck wiggles. You know. Can't I have anything?
0: I hope she doesn't racial profile other people or dogs. Do dogs come through? In Bluey's world, is it people that...
1: I don't know, Brendan. You watch it yourself and apparently you're so insightful. Yeah. You come to your own conclusions without having ever seen it.
0: I must be a borderline genius to work
1: there. You're a border collie.
4: 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On the M2 in North Ryde, a truck and car have collided westbound at Delhi Road. Warunga, a car's broken down southbound on the M1 Pacific Motorway at Junction Road. Denham Court delays remaining northbound on the Hume Motorway just past Brooks Road after an earlier truck breakdown. And in Lansdowne, we're seeing delays westbound on the Hume Highway at Henry Lawson Drive. Stratford, bumper-to-bumper on Centenary Drive, both ways approaching Arthur Street, and the M4 from the tunnel exit to the M7 taking 31 minutes. 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

0: Gold across Australia. It's driving Amanda. Driving Amanda mad. Chancey'd Amanda driving you home.
1: If you start telling a story, I might just say, I've heard this. We've worked together for 20 years. I've heard it.
0: Remember the time you human sculled me?
1: Once.
0: You human sculled me, okay? I had that joke about being in the wilderness, finding a skull.
1: Heard it.
0: And you go, human skull?
1: Well, I don't remember. Yeah. You'd never told me the story before.
0: Yeah, but it was one of my stand-up bits.
1: How was I to know?
0: And it works out that I'm in the wilderness. I find a skull. I call the cops. They tell me to wait where I am. They'll send a crack squad to come and check it out. While I'm there, I ponder my own mortality. I'm looking at the skull. Who were they? Where'd they come from? Why did they have antlers?
1: Yeah.
0: And people would laugh at that.
1: But how was I to know that was the joke?
0: As soon as I found a skull once, and you go, human skull?
1: It's a normal question to ask.
0: It was like you were on a game show.
1: It's a normal question to ask.
0: I'm just saying, if you say a dog works in customs, then I would say, liably, that's going to sniff stuff out, because that's what they do.
1: Let me move on. We spoke yesterday.
0: I wish you would.
1: About cats being a-holes.
0: Oh, yeah, yeah.
1: Well, why don't you join in, Brendan? So we spoke about, because cats, I'm not a cat, I'm nothing against cats,
0: mm-hmm.
1: But I don't have a cat. You've got two cats. Cats can be tricky.
0: Well, they're passed on now.
1: Cats can be tricky, and I know that. But we're asking people to dob in their a-hole cats. This is a call we took yesterday from Chris. Tell us how your cat's a bit of an a-hole.
2: It's not actually my cat. It's a friend of mine. She got to about 6 months of age and she was suddenly not eating. Took her to the vet and discovered that she had eaten a Dungeons and Dragons figurine and it was now stuck in her gut.
1: And they're pointy and sharp.
0: Yeah.
2: Well, it cost him $30,000.
0: No.
2: He had to eat into the money he'd saved up for his wedding.
1: Oh.
0: And he's into Dungeons and Dragons. He's getting married. That's an upside.
1: No need for that. Well, I was watching the news the other night, and it's not just cats that eat random things. Have a listen to this.
3: Well, a black Labrador has had to be carried off Scotland's highest mountain after becoming sick from eating discarded cannabis left on the trail. Tokyo, a 25-kilo lab, was halfway up the mountain when she lost the use of her back legs and started drifting in and out of consciousness. Her owner, a dog trainer from Surrey, realised there was no way to get her down without help, saying, "I genuinely thought I was going to lose her." But a mountain rescue team had just the skills required, stretching Tokyo down the 1,345-metre peak to a local vet. She's now been given the all clear with her owner writing, "Please be aware that discarded drugs and other toxic substances can sometimes be found even in the most beautiful outdoor places. It was something I never imagined we would encounter."
0: Well.
1: Tokyo was rewarded with a Tim Tam.
0: And a Labrador. So imagine a Labrador with the munchies.
1: Amen.
0: Put Pink Floyd Dark Side of the Moon on.
1: So yesterday it was the cat's turn.
0: Yes.
1: I don't think we should play favourites today. Dob in a dog.
0: Ah, dob in a dog?
1: Dob in a dog.
0: My dirty dog or?
1: Just dob in a dog. You say, my cat's an a-hole today. The dogs are saying, hold my beer. I've got a story.
0: The troll drum.
1: Give him some cannabis.
0: Give us a call. 1355-22 on Gold.
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6: 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On the M2 in North Ryde, a truck and car have glided westbound at Delhi Road. Warrongo, a car's broken down southbound on the M1 Pacific Motorway at Junction Road. Denham Court delays remaining northbound on the Hume Motorway just past Brooks Road after an earlier truck breakdown. And in Lansdowne, we're seeing delays westbound on the Hume Highway at Henry Lawson Drive. Stratford, bumper to bumper on Centenary Drive, both ways approaching Arthur Street. And the M4 from the tunnel exit to the M7 taking 31 minutes. 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That's Sydney's latest traffic.
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9: 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A new era in organised crime. The chilling new video of a Carlingford ambush shot by the shooters. 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Does neck pain cause migraines? 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

0: Gold. Hello there. It's Jonesy Demander across Australia driving you home this Thursday afternoon. And yesterday, my cat, the a-hole. Today, it's the dog's day.
1: Well, we thought it was only fair that we let dogs have a go. Mm-hmm. Dogs will eat anything, as this story attests.
2: Well, a black Labrador has had to be carried off Scotland's highest mountain after becoming sick from eating discarded cannabis left on the trail.
0: Who has discarded cannabis?
1: Is that your only question from that whole story?
0: Where is this discarded cannabis?
1: So the tribal drum is beating for, well, yeah, dob in a dog. Chomp on anything.
0: That's a man, by the way. Robin has joined
1: us. What'd your dog eat?
3: Well, I cooked a whole roast beef for the family. Would have fed about six people. I thought I'd let it rest on the bench. Went, had a quick shower, came out of the bathroom, and my dog was standing there looking guilty and did this massive burp. And I went out to the kitchen and there was no roast beef.
0: Had it eaten the whole thing? Oh. Are we guessing it's a Labrador?
3: He was actually Lab Cross Healer. Oh. So, yeah.
1: Wow. That burp's a giveaway.
0: So you've got the... Why would they cross those two breeds together?
1: Oh, they'd be fantastic.
0: No, they'd be nuts.
1: They'd be fantastic.
0: They'd eat everything and run around like a nut.
1: That's brilliant. Thank you, Robin.
0: Thanks, Robin. Lila has joined us.
1: Hi, Lila. What did your dog eat?
4: Oh, well, my poor little miniature poodle, Astro, one of my birthdays, he got into the balloons and it was one of those long sort of party balloons.
1: Yes.
4: And we were going, what's that? A couple of days later, what's that blue thing sticking out of his bum? And my dad, poor dad, he started pulling and it just never stopped.
1: Like a magic trick.
4: It was all intact. It was like a magic trick. Just never ended.
1: I'd love to see the look on the dog's face.
0: The dog's gone, yeah.
1: Yeah, oh, that would have been the best feeling in the world.
0: Was there another balloon there the next day?
4: It was a funny day.
1: Oh, yeah, thank you.
0: Thanks a lot. Didn't answer the question. Sarah has joined us.
1: Hello, Sarah. What'd your dog eat?
5: So I'll just start with I work in the veterinary industry, so I've seen a lot. But the one that comes to mind was the pug that ate the Lego set. Oh. And the majority of the Lego made its way out, and they just happened to be all red bricks.
1: What do you mean?
5: So he was very selective with his choice of Lego pieces.
0: Right.
1: So they were red going in and red coming out. He didn't. It wasn't blood. He's just eating the. He's only ate the red pieces.
0: Yeah, just ate the red ones.
5: Just ate the red ones. Yep.
1: Wow. What a rock star.
0: Dogs, are they colourblind dogs?
5: They are to red.
0: Okay.
5: So they're red and, I believe, green colourblind, so it was extra impressive.
1: Yes.
0: Well, if it managed to assemble something.
1: I know.
0: The Millennium Falcon came out.
1: Thank you.
0: I'd be impressed.
1: Better take more of your calls.
0: 13:55:22 if you'd like to join us on Gold.
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8: 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In Mascot on the M5, a car has broken down westbound just past the airport tunnel, causing some pretty heavy delays. Bexley, a bus breakdown southbound on Bexley Road near Godwin Street. On the M4 in South Penrith, a breakdown eastbound approaching the Northern Road. Warunga, a car's broken down southbound the M1 Pacific Motorway at Junction Road, and the M5 taking 38 minutes from the main tunnel westbound into Preston's. On your way home, duck into IGA and grab your favourite from the Rexona range. 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

your cigarette break. It's like 10,000 spoons when all you need is a knife. It's meeting the man of my dreams and then meeting his beautiful wife. And isn't it ironic?

0: Gold. Hello there. It's Jonesy and Amanda driving you home this Thursday, the 16th of July.
1: We were talking yesterday about how cats can be a-holes. Mm. They're pernickety creatures.
0: Pernickety.
1: Even people who love them will say that.
0: And you know, suddenly, cats run the world. We're just living in it.
1: But then, oh, Brendan, you should put that on a sign in your kitchen.
0: I'm going to put it on a cup.
1: Do
0: and
1: it.
0: Next to a cat, you know, grabbing
1: hang
0: onto
1: hang in there.
0: What you've, hang on.
1: So we thought today we might talk about dogs because I saw this story on the news.
2: Well, a black Labrador has had to be carried off Scotland's highest mountain after becoming sick from eating discarded cannabis left on the trail.
0: And it's a Labrador. Those things eat anything.
1: They will eat anything, but lots of dogs will eat anything.
0: And so a stoned Labrador.
1: So yesterday it was cats. Today we thought we'd do dogs.
0: The tribal drummer's beating for this. Okay.
1: Okay, Fiona. Dobbin, your dog, what
3: Hello.
1: Did it eat?
3: I've got a chocolate Labrador called Lord. He eats pretty much anything. Fox is a favourite, but most embarrassing moment came. He was playing with some other dogs at a park, and he had something hanging out of his bottom.
0: Mm-hmm.
3: So we went to investigate, and it was glove, fingers of a glove flapping around. It was stuck, so we had to gently remove it, and we took a minute, but I realised it was from when I chopped up chicken the night before. I'd put some scraps in it, and he'd stolen it without me knowing,
1: wow.
3: And then it came out the next
1: day. A very unusual way to shake hands.
3: Yes.
0: Good old glove.
1: What an image.
0: I mean, Lord.
1: Good old glove. Good old glove.
0: Peter has joined us. Hello, Peter.
1: Hello, Peter.
4: Hi. I'd walk to the station. My dog would follow me. And when I get to the station, I'd say, see you, Jesse, go home. And then I go down to the station, wait for the train. And one day I looked up, and there was a train coming down, and there was my dog running across in front of the train. It didn't get hit, but it had a whole rolled roast in its mouth.
1: What? Where'd it got that from?
4: By the supermarket.
1: The supermarket? All four?
4: Yeah, someone missed their rolled roast, I think, in their delivery.
1: How random.
0: And so what do you do? Do you claim ownership of the dog or do you just...
4: That's not my dog.
1: That's not my dog.
0: I don't know anything about
1: really,
0: that
1: dog. Sounds like an episode of Harry McCleary.
0: Thank you, Peter. Lisa has joined
1: Hello,
0: us.
1: Hello, Lisa. Tell us about what your dog ate.
5: Hi. So my son and his partner thought it would be a great idea to buy puppy Staffy.
1: Mm-hmm.
5: And we were in the local shopping centre and it started gagging and it vomited up what looked like a mini sausage roll. In fact, it was a tampon.
1: Oh, no. Oh.
5: She had eaten 14 tampons plus the wrappers.
1: And the wrappers?
5: And the wrappers. She'd eaten them out of the box and ripped them open and eaten them up and they all expanded in her stomach.
1: Oh, wow.
5: $5,500 vet bill.
1: How much?
5: $5,500.
1: Oh.
0: You know, that's kind of cheap. $5,500.
1: Wow. These stories are incredible. Hello. We'll wrap it up with you, Danny. Tell us about your dog.
0: Hello, Danny.
6: Hello. Oh, my goodness. I'm so embarrassed. However, I had a Staffy. Unfortunately, he's not with us anymore. And he actually ate my vibrator.
0: No.
1: The whole thing?
6: The whole thing.
0: Wow. How big was it?
1: Was it a big long one or a small one?
6: It was a good one. It was, yeah. Never to be used again.
1: And did you have to report this? Did you take the dog to the vet?
6: He released it.
0: Wow.
6: On his own accord, yeah.
1: Right.
6: Apart from the multiple Nike runners, but yeah.
1: Wow. So he passed it out of the bot.
6: Yep, that and a couple through the mouth too. But, he didn't eat the whole thing as such, but the whole thing was destroyed.
0: Yeah.
6: Definitely.
1: Naturally.
6: Unusable.
1: Yes, Daddy, but
0: you know, you can go to Sexyland and get another one.
1: Yeah.
6: Well, I could if I had the money, but I mean, it was quite expensive.
1: Yeah, that's right. Dogs cost you money in all kinds of ways.
0: Actually, can we do a whip round?
1: Crowdfunding. Thank you.
0: Danny, thank you.
1: I've loved it.
0: Thank you for all your calls. Instagram is coming up. If you've got something on, if you would like to be a part of Instagram, jonesyandamanda.com.au on Gold.
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11: 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Bexley, a bus has broken down southbound on Bexley Road near Godwin Street. On the M4 in South Penrith, a breakdown eastbound approaching the Northern Road. Over to Warunga, a car breakdown southbound on the M1 Pacific Motorway at Junction Road. Strathfield, it's bumper to bumper on Centenary Drive, both ways approaching Arthur Street. And the M4 building westbound from Clyde onwards. Travel time from the tunnel exit to the M7 in Eastern Creek is 32 minutes. 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That's Sydney's latest traffic.
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14: Hello, I'm Makata Carr. Federal police say they've identified several victims of an accused Sydney childcare abuser in South Australia. Hamish Tate is accused of more than 300 offences, mostly across Sydney's northwest. But a remote Indigenous community has also been flagged in South Australia. AFP Detective Acting Inspector Emmanuel Sardoulias says there's still 16 victims who are yet to be identified.
15: We hope that with your help in relation to these images today, we can reduce that figure even more.
14: It's been confirmed a man arrested following the death of a man in Sydney's west is related to the victim. The body of the man in his 60s was found outside a burning home at Glenmore Park this morning. A 36-year-old man remains under police guard in hospital. There have now been 15 cases of bird flu in Australia. New South Wales has a second infection, with a petrel discovered at Hawke's Nest on the mid-north coast testing positive for the H5 virus. Prosecutors will go to the Victorian Supreme Court to appeal against the bailing of a teenager who's facing terrorism-related charges. The 18-year-old has been released today after being in custody for 4 months for allegedly collecting extremist videos and bomb-making manuals. And the Prime Minister will skip the Northern Territory's Garma Festival this year after vowing to never miss the Indigenous event. Anthony Albanese says he's taking leave instead, as he hasn't had a day off all year.
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14: In sport, the Broncos will be looking to end their 8-game losing streak when they take on Penrith tonight at Panthers Stadium. Penrith will be keen to repeat their round one clash against Brisbane, defeating them 26-0. Prop

0: Liam Henry says it'll be a fiery clash.
1: They're a dangerous team at the best of times, so any time we're up against Broncos, we definitely need to put our best foot forward, and this week's no different. I think they need to win every game, so they'll definitely be up for it, and so do we.
0: And England's World Cup dream is over. They've been beaten by Argentina 2-1 this morning in the second semi-final. The Argentinians will take on Spain in Monday's decider.
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0: Sydney's weather: showers tomorrow and 19. A shower or two Saturday, 19. Partly cloudy Sunday, 19. Right now, 14 degrees. And your future self is already packing for Vegas. 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
10: Thursday, or Friday Junior, as we like to say in the trade, but tomorrow, the Friday Feels Sessions, or FFS, as we like to call it. We went to great expense, Gemini Rye. What was it again? $4,000 for this montage.
11: I've been

0: So, no receipt that we can see off.
1: I really like it.
0: Of course.
1: It's like one of those competitions you have to try and guess what the songs are.
0: Of course. Well, that's something we could do. Mm-hmm. But Friday Feel Sessions, more or less, someone comes in, guitar in hand, microphoned, and of course some sort of talent. And we get great things. Haven't we had some great things? James Rain a few weeks back.
2: Then the boys light up.
0: Bit of a reggae vibe. We were weeping like babies at Richard Clapton. I liked how Amber Lawrence, country star Amber Lawrence, changed Shook Me All Night Long.
3: Shook Me All Night Long.
0: Isn't that sweet?
3: Oh, yeah, yeah.
0: And last week, Jersey Boys danced as well.
1: Who will it be tomorrow? We've got a ripper tomorrow.
0: Do you want me to tell you?
1: All right, tell us. All right. I'm... Alex Lloyd's joining us tomorrow.
0: Oh, I was hoping someone would try and guess. That's happening tomorrow. In the meantime, Double A Chattery drops today.
1: Yes. It's about being left-handed, which I am. I'll tell you some more.
0: You're
1: next.
0: A big lefty. Also, Instagram is here. If you would like to play and possibly win $2,000, jonesyandamanda.com.au on gold.

0: These days, gold. Hello there, it's Jonesy the man driving you home across Australia. I like Thursday because it's payday, which is great. The J-Dog gets to eat tonight. Mm-hmm. And Double A Chattery.
1: Let me know when you come back to your senses.
0: Or Dak drops today. This is the podcast that you do. I'm not calling it a side hustle because it's more than that. You do this podcast with your good friend, forensic psychologist, Anita McGregor, and it's a great listen.
1: Well, today the episode that drops today came about because she observed me trying to cut bread, and it was alarming to her because I'm left-handed.
0: Yeah.
1: And you say the same thing. You think when you watch me cut things, I look like the chef from The Muppets.
0: You do. It's like someone else has control of your hands.
1: Yeah. But any left-handed person knows they're in control of what they're doing. It just looks odd to other people as they watch us do it. So the whole episode was about being left-handed.
0: Mm-hmm.
1: And she asked me what it felt like being left-handed. One of the hard things I remember was I'd been at a boozy lunch with you, a boozy work lunch, and I came home and Jack was a preschooler and he asked me to show him, he's left-handed, asked me to show him how to tie his shoelaces.
0: Yeah.
1: Oh, teaching someone else to tie shoelaces is hard enough. And he's stuck with Velcro for another 20 years.
0: And you'd had a few green cans.
1: That's what I mean. Really hard.
0: That should be a sobriety test. Actually, you'd fail if you were sober.
1: But looking historically, like, it's interesting. It's consistent across all cultures is that 90% of us are right-handed, 10% of us are left-handed. And even though being left-handed is far more culturally acceptable
0: mm-hmm.
1: now than it used to be,
0: yeah,
1: those stats haven't changed.
0: Well, Ringo Starr, all those years ago, he was of the era that they, you know, we used to get a hit on that hand.
1: Yeah, that's right.
0: For being a left-handed person.
1: My mother-in-law, to the day she died, when she'd write, she'd have a hand covering her other hand because it was a natural reflex, so she'd get whacked.
0: It was a great shame. And Ringo, when you watch him play the drums, he plays drums in this really unique style because he's a right-handed drummer, but he plays with this left-handed style, which made him who he is.
1: Yeah. But that's because he went on to be famous. My grandfather.
0: Well, no, he did it, though.
1: But my grandfather was a dentist. When he was training to be a dentist, had to have his hand tied to the side of the chair to train him to use his other hand.
0: Well, while he was doing dental work.
1: Yeah, because the dental equipment wasn't left-handed.
0: So what, the poor patient's got their gob open?
1: No, this is in his training.
0: Oh, okay.
1: Do you mind holding my hand? I can't use it. Anita said something interesting because she researched why it was that we have one-hand dominance. And apparently becoming one-hand dominant came about when we first walked upright.
2: As we became bipedal, like humans became able to be upright and walking on two legs, is that it meant that we could do more complex activities, like using tools and communicating through gestures, that kind of thing.
1: Popping the kettle on.
2: But yeah, absolutely. And so they said because the right hand is coordinated by our left brain, that it controls some of the motor functions and movements on the right side of the body. And so, you know, putting that all together, it's just that our right-handedness came from the need for motor control as we became more bipedal.
0: So I like how she says bipedal.
1: The fine motor skills were required by us being dominant with one hand, which is why it's interesting as a left-handed person.
0: Mm.
1: I've always felt I was clumsy. And maybe that's because I don't have the fine motor skills. But it is seen as a more creative industry and creative part of the brain to work from. And it's also in a sports thing, you can field, you get an advantage. Mm. Have you seen my left hook? So there are certain elements, the element of surprise.
0: Sure.
1: So if aliens came down and were going to annihilate everyone with the right hand, the left-handed people would rule. So we need that 10% is that mutant gene
0: mm-hmm.
1: that allows some of us to be different. But 90% will always be right-handed. The thing I find really hard is using scissors. And I wonder if at a young age, this was why I was bad at craft, because scissors were hard to navigate because the blade is just on one of the scissors.
0: But you can get left-handed scissors.
1: You can. And this is a big sadness for me that, you know, I often talk about the things I wish I could have told my mum, and now I'm older and I realise. Mum bought me a pair of left-handed scissors when I was a teenager, and I thought, what a horrendously boring gift.
0: Yeah, right.
1: And yet I use them all the time.
0: Oh.
1: My mum died over 20 years ago. I still use these scissors, and what they say to me now is she saw me and knew that I needed them, and it was a gift of love.
0: Sweet.
1: Love's a doing work.
0: That's true.
1: And I wish I could have told her thank you rather than just seeing it as a daggy present.
0: It's a hard left life.
1: It is. So tell me, how it is for you if you're a lefty. What's the hardest thing?
0: Big lefty.
1: For me.
0: Well,
1: I mean,
0: it is.
1: I was struggling with the scissors. What's your big thing?
0: And, you know, not just about which flag do you put out the front of your house, but actual left. Left, left. Give us a call, 1355-22 on Gold.
3: 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In Mascot, we've got a breakdown affecting northbound traffic on General Holmes Drive approaching the airport tunnel. In Bexley, look out for a bus breakdown. That's got a southbound lane closed on Bexley Road near Godwin Street. The M4 also busy westbound through Homebush into Parramatta. It is also underpaced westbound on the M2 through Lane Cove Tunnel. The M5 bumper to bumper westbound through Moorbank approaching Moorbank Avenue. 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That's Sydney's latest traffic.
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0: Gold. Hello there. It's Jonesy Demander driving you home this Thursday afternoon. You know, it's hard being a lefty, and I'm not talking about your political persuasion, although it would be hard deciding which cause you're going to go with, you know, which sticker you put on
1: your
0: car.
1: No, we're talking about, Brendan, being left-handed.
0: Being lefty.
1: 10% of the population is left-handed, but we do live in a right-handed world.
0: Yeah, my sister, she's a lefty. Yeah, both my sisters are lefties.
1: Are they?
0: Yeah. Yeah, but they're doing well in life.
1: Well, we're all doing well in life.
0: Yep.
1: And it's easier now being a left-handed person than it used to be. Where you get whacked on the hands and all kinds of things.
0: It's a hard left life.
2: It's a hard left life for us. It's a hard left life.
0: If you know what I mean. Although I'm a big righty,
1: I'm going to sound like I'm a million years old, but when I first came to Sydney with my family,
0: yep,
1: we weren't allowed to use biros. We had to use cartridge pens at school.
0: Oh.
1: And I had to blot after every letter because I'd have smudged the whole thing. Mum went up to the school and said, can you please let her use a biro?
0: Give her pen license.
1: No, I couldn't get – we had to use the nib, and I got a left-handed nib, made no difference.
0: See, the kids these days.
1: Oh, they have no idea.
0: Neralee has joined us. Hello, Neralee.
3: Hello, how are you?
0: Very well.
1: What have you found hard, Neralee?
3: I found when I was in primary school – they wouldn't let me use my left hand, so they used to tie it behind onto the back of my chair and make me try and right-handed.
0: What?
3: But if I wormed my hand out, they would then whack my knuckles.
1: That's terrible. Did it make you a right-handed person?
3: No.
0: No, good on you.
3: And now when I write, I have to angle the paper on a completely different angle. I can't write like a normal person with the paper straight. I have to have it turned very...
1: I'm the same. And when someone hands something over for me to sign a form or whatever, I have to turn the whole thing around.
0: Neralee, when Amanda's signing her 8x4s for fans, I notice that usually sometimes like you actually inadvertently put a monobrow on yourself.
1: I've noticed,
0: because the pen smudged
1: that when you go to sign them, people tie your hands behind your back.
0: What? Do I actually sign stuff for people?
1: Hello, Izzy. How are you?
4: Good.
1: How old are you, Izzy?
4: 6.
1: And are you left-handed?
4: Uh-huh.
1: And what bits do you find hard?
4: Writing on the whiteboard because it smudges my hand.
1: Oh, yeah. That's the thing. It's a telltale sign you're left-handed because you've got pen or whatever it is smeared all the way down your hand.
0: Yes.
4: Yeah.
0: Can you write on the other? Is there another way of writing on the whiteboard for Izzy? Surely we have some sort of, this is an invention we could come up with.
1: A left-handed writing solution.
0: Or a left-handed whiteboard.
1: Called a computer.
0: What about a left-handed whiteboard?
1: How does that work?
0: Well, I'm not too sure. I just come up with the concept. Izzy, can you come up with something and then hook us in on it?
4: Yes.
0: Okay.
1: Izzy, thank you. Good luck being a left-handed.
0: Thank you, mate. Michelle has joined us.
1: I think Izzy was a girl.
5: Hi, how are you?
1: Very well, thank you. Tell us about being a lefty.
5: I think it's a pain for all of us. Yeah, I grew up where my dad tried to make me change. Of course, it never stuck. But probably one of the worst things I've had to deal with is that I can't play any sport that requires a bat or anything like that. Like I can't play tennis, basketball, golf or anything like that because I can't figure out which hand to use.
1: You know, it's interesting you say that because sometimes I'm right-handed, sometimes I'm left-handed because I've been asked to try different ways because left-handed golf clubs are very expensive.
0: If you were to ride a skateboard or a surfboard, are you a goofy or a natural, Michelle?
1: Tell me what that means.
5: Can't do that either, but anyway.
1: What does that mean, Brendan?
0: Well, goofy is left-handed.
1: Yeah, but...
0: Natural is right.
1: On a skateboard, how do you tell?
0: Well, you put your...
1: Oh, I put my left foot down to speed up.
0: Okay.
1: Is that what you mean?
0: We're not going to watch you shred at the bowl anytime soon. Thank you, Michelle. And Mariam's going to wrap this up.
1: Hi, Mariam. Tell us about being a lefty.
6: Well, I'm a righty, but I'm surrounded by lefties. My grandfather, my mother, and my sister were all left.
1: Mm.
6: My best friends through high school all turned out to be left. And my husband is left-handed, and 2 of our 4 sons are left-handed.
1: Really?
0: Oh.
6: So, and the worst thing I've seen is my husband trying to operate a hedge trimmer. That looked dangerous.
0: That's true.
1: Oh, brilliant.
0: A righty surrounded by lefties.
1: Yeah.
0: It's like Carl Stefanovic. Makes me so angry. Thank you for all your calls. Instagram is here. Would you like to play? Of course you would. 13:55:22 on Gold.
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8: 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Barara, a van's broken down on the Pacific Highway at the M1 on-ramp northbound, closing off the right turn lane. Mascot, a car breakdown on General Holmes Drive approaching the airport tunnel northbound. Into Stratfield, bumper to bumper on Centenary Drive, both ways approaching Arthur Street. The M5 still pretty busy. It's a 38-minute run from the main tunnel into Preston's. Anzac Bridge also pretty slow westbound heading into Des Moines. We're seeing delays both ways on Victoria Road at Lyons Road. There's so much to see on Netflix this weekend. Thrills with I Will Find You, Mystery with Enola Holmes 3, and the timeless charm of Little House on the Prairie. What will you discover next on Netflix? That's Sydney's latest traffic.
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10: I've been lucky enough to have a fair bit of interaction over the journey, particularly with Mick. I spent the day at the cricket with him last year with Pat Cash, Stephen Fry, Mick Jagger, myself, and Gillon McLachlan from the AFL. I put this trivia question to Pat Cash and to Mick Jagger. I said, your first concert in Australia and your first title, Pat, what's the connection? And Mick Jagger actually answered it. It was played at Kooyong Tennis Club in Melbourne, Australia. He is so sharp, Mick Jagger. Fascinating guy.
2: 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Gold's The Long Weekend with Eddie Maguire. 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

0: 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Hello there. It's Jonesy and Amanda across Australia driving you home.
1: Money, extra cash, any money, Jonesy and
0: Amanda's. Well, can you have the cash? 10 questions, 60 seconds on the clock. You could pass if you don't know an answer. We'll come back to that question if time permits. You get all the questions right, $1,000 for you.
2: That's right. 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

0: $1,000 by answering a bonus question, but it is double or nothing.
1: Dave is in Engadine. Hello, Dave.
2: Hi, Dave.
3: Hello, how are you?
1: We're very well.
3: Dane, yes.
1: Dane, sorry. Hello, Dane.
3: That's all right.
0: Hi, Dane.
3: Not a problem.
1: No, we've got to get your name right.
0: What's this wee business?
1: Well, I got in trouble before for little Evie that was on his...
0: Izzy.
1: Just
0: stop, Brendan.
1: I said, good on you, mate. And you said, well, it's
0: a girl. I think Izzy's a girl.
1: Izzy? Now, you're wonderful.
0: Dane, let's see what we can do. We've got 10 questions, love 60 it. Seconds. If you're not sure, say pass, okay? We might have time to come back.
3: All right, beautiful. I'll give it a go. Thank you,
0: please do, Dane, because here we go. Question number one. How many inches in a foot?
3: Pass.
0: Question two. Rose and blush are shades of what colour?
3: Red.
0: Question three. Buongiorno is hello in which language?
3: Italian.
0: Question four. Which animal is involved in a game of polo?
3: A horse.
0: Question five. Broome is a town in which Australian state?
3: Western Australia.
0: Question six. Who sang the song Diamonds Are a Girl's Best Friend?
3: Pass.
0: Question seven. What force keeps objects on the ground?
3: Gravity.
0: Question eight. The slang word riz is short for what?
3: Pass.
0: Question nine. Vittoria is famous for making what? Vittoria.
3: The what? Vittoria.
0: Vittoria.
3: Oh. Pies.
0: No. Did you say pies?
1: I thought you said pass.
0: No, they make coffee. Makes coffee.
3: Okay. Very good. At least I got a few.
0: You got a few. Let's go. How many inches in a foot? It's 12.
3: Yes. Okay. Well, yeah. Didn't know that
0: That's
3: one.
0: That's right.
3: Actually.
0: And I don't know if you'll know this one. Who sang the song Diamonds Are a Girl's Best Friend? It was Marilyn Monroe.
3: You know what? I probably would have said Britney Spears or something. No
0: fair
3: idea.
0: Fair enough too. And the slang word riz is short for charisma. Yeah.
1: You'd hear that, Dane.
3: Oh, that makes...
0: When people say Dane's got riz, now you know.
3: Time, I would have... Oh, good. I've never heard it, but hopefully I do soon.
1: Dane, I would imagine a lot of people are saying he's got the riz.
0: He's got the riz.
3: Yeah. Maybe after today.
1: After today.
0: Doesn't know 12 inches, but got the riz.
3: Love it.
1: Dane,
0: thank you for playing.
1: Thank you, mate. If you would like to be a part of Instagram, jonesyandamanda.com.au. We'll have another crack tomorrow on Gold.
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6: 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T's and C's apply. In Prospect, we have a three-car crash on the M4 westbound approaching the Prospect Highway with some very heavy delays. Pararoa, watch out for a van breakdown on the Pacific Highway at the M1 Pascic Motorway southbound on-ramp. Musk got an earlier car breakdown on General Holmes Drive approaching the airport tunnel has now been cleared, although we're still seeing northbound delays. It's around a 38-minute run on the M5 outbound from the main tunnel into Preston's. The census is coming this August. You'll get instructions soon on what to do. In the census, every answer matters. Authorised by the Australian Bureau of Statistics, Canberra. That's Sydney's latest traffic.
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8: Hi, I'm Sally Pearson. Dragons centre Keely Brown has signed a contract extension, keeping the 23-year-old in the red V until the end of the 2028 NRLW season. Wallaroos duo Maya Stewart and Tia Hines have been named in the New South Wales Waratahs starting side for Saturday's Super Rugby Women's semi-final against the Western Force. The Queensland Reds take on Fiji in this weekend's other semi-final. And Adelaide Thunderbirds premiership star Matilda Garrett admits she was brought to tears after learning she'd made the Diamond squad for her first Commonwealth Games in Glasgow.
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0: Gold. Hello there, it's Jonesy and Amanda driving you home. The passing of Sam Neill has left the country in great mourning. As you said before, in a world of Andrew Tates, we need more Sam Neills.
1: Absolutely.
0: I knew him professionally, have interviewed him many, many times, always a consummate professional, always very generous. I've just been re-watching The 12. Well, I have a confession to make. I wanted to watch The 12, and I was putting it on a back burner, and then Sam's passed away. And I think, arguably, it's one of his best things I've ever
1: seen. It's so good, and it's on SBS.
0: No, it's Foxtel. It's a Foxtel one.
1: Is it? I thought it was SBS. I think I may have seen it there. But it's all, anyway,
0: it's an Australian series.
1: The 12 is an Australian series, or a couple of them, a couple of these series, and it's about a jury.
0: Yeah, and it's really worth watching. But Sam Neill, you look at his body of work, not just Jurassic Park, but so many movies, Evil Angels, all those things, and Hunt for Red October, where he played a Russian defector in the submarine.
1: Is that a spoiler alert?
0: If you haven't seen Hunt for Red October.
1: I have. I can't remember the details.
0: Sean Connery as a Scottish Russian sea captain.
1: This isn't the one that had the guy with the ponytail and the caftan, Steven Seagal. No?
0: You know.
1: What one was he in a submarine?
0: That was.
1: Something else?
0: What are you doing? What was it called? I can't remember what it was called.
1: But it's not that.
0: It's called It Doesn't Matter.
1: Okay, all right.
0: You're worse than Alec Baldwin.
1: Okay. What do you mean? What's Alec Baldwin?
0: So Alec Baldwin, I don't know if you've seen this. He starred with Sam Neill in The Hunt for Red October.
1: Right.
0: And he's decided to take it upon himself to do a online eulogy to the late, great Sam Neill. And it starts well.
2: I just wanted to come on here quickly and say how stricken I was to learn of the death of Sam Neill. When I did The Hunt for Red October, we shot in 89. It came out in 1990, a long time ago. And that was probably my first big movie in terms of having a decent-sized role, because I'd done Working Girl and Beetlejuice and things like that where I had a smaller role.
0: Okay, so a bit of context. Mm-hmm. Get to Sam.
2: And I do Hunt for Red October, and yes, John is a great director, and one of the most exciting parts of it was to meet Tom Clancy. But the cast, I mean, I've had great casts, I've worked with great people, you know, Tony and Meryl and so many other people that I really, really admire.
1: Tony?
0: And Sam, surely.
2: My God, Hunt for Red October. I had to write this down. I had to go to the internet and write. I mean, obviously, Sean, Larry Ferguson, Scott Glenn, Tim Curry, James Earl Jones.
1: This is eulogy for Sam.
2: Peter Firth, Richard Jordan, Joss Ackland, Courtney Vance, Danny Davis, Fred Thompson, Jeffrey Jones, Ron Gutman, Stellan Skarsgård.
1: What?
2: And that's
1: what?
2: Just, you know, the more recognizable names. There's a lot of other people in there who I enjoyed working with.
1: Okay, great.
2: My God.
0: What?
1: Sam?
0: Sam.
2: You're with this great actor. I mean, even people like Ron Gutman's a perfect example.
1: Oh,
2: you know, where I can't even stop thinking. To this day, him he's smoking a cigarette. He's going to do the work for them, the Russians, and he's like, una minuka. Una minuka.
1: What?
0: Yes.
2: Una minuka. Anyway.
0: Anyway, Sam.
1: Please.
2: I mean, I remember that. I remember, that's one of the few movies I've ever done where I remember the whole movie.
1: Oh.
2: That's what a fan I am of that work. Not me. I'm not a fan of my work. But
1: neither
2: I'm a
1: am
2: fan
1: I.
2: Of their work. Anyway.
0: Sam?
2: What an experience.

0: And you throw a barbecue chicken into the...
1: Take that into the afterlife.
2: Righto, you two. That's enough.
0: And on that...
1: We will see you tomorrow. If there's anything that you'd like to hear from the show that you've missed today, please go to jonesyandamanda.com.au.
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1: Alex Lloyd will be joining
0: us. He will be joining us. We'll catch you then. Good day to you.
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0: An earlier crash in Prospect on the M4 westbound approaching Prospect Highway now being cleared, but we're still seeing heavy delays all the way back to Homebush. Unclear for two-car crash on Wickham Street at the Princess Highway with two of three eastbound lanes closed. In Barara, a van breakdown on the Pacific Highway at the M1 Pacific Motorway southbound on-ramp, taking out the right turn lane northbound, and the M5, a 37-minute run from the main tunnel into Preston's. 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
3: Hello, I'm Michaela Carr. A man arrested following the death of another in Sydney's West is related to the victim. The body of a man in his 60s was found outside a burning home at Glenmore Park this morning. A 36-year-old man is under police guard in hospital. Federal police have identified several victims of an accused Sydney childcare abuser in South Australia. Hamish Tate is accused of more than 300 offences in Sydney. Detective Acting Inspector Emmanuel Sardoulias says there are still 16 victims yet to be identified.
4: We hope that with your help in relation to these images today, we can reduce that figure even more.
3: A second case of bird flu has been confirmed in New South Wales. The petrel had been found at Hawk's Nest on the mid-north coast. It comes a fortnight after another seabird found there tested positive to the H5 strain. Police have charged a driver over that explosive multi-truck crash at a rest stop on the Hume Highway last month. Six semi-trailers were destroyed in the incident when two trucks collided and caught fire before that spread to four other trucks. A 28-year-old man is accused of negligent driving. And the Prime Minister says he needs a day off and won't be going to this year's Garma Festival in the Northern Territory. He once vowed never to miss the Indigenous event, but says this year he's taking leave instead.
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3: Melbourne Storm hasn't given up on luring Zach Lomax back to the NRL. The 26-year-old is contracted to the Western Force in the Super Rugby until the end of next season. Storm coach Craig Bellamy reckons he'd be a great addition to his team.
5: If he wants a game, he can have one next week if he likes. There'd be no worries with that.
3: And in soccer, Argentina will meet Spain in the World Cup final. The Argentinians downed England 2-1 in their semi-final this morning, slotting a goal in stoppage time to break the deadlock. Monday's tournament decider gets underway at 5 a.m. our time.
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3: Sydney's weather: showers tomorrow and 19, a shower or two Saturday 19, partly cloudy Sunday 19. Right now 14 degrees. 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
1: Coming up on the Christian O'Connell Show today, I'll tell you what you won't hear. Anything to do with the World Cup. Not today. All right, on the show today, small thing, big joy. Really need that today. Your stories about your weakest claim to fame. If you've got a weak, and I mean really weak claim to fame, we're here for it. You can text me also, 0475 031043. Coming up next, small thing, big joy. What is it for you?

0: Roma, Roma, ma gaga, ooh la la, what about Roma?
1: Christian O'Connell Show. We're going to go straight into vibes. Small thing, big joy.

0: man of your dreams.
1: All right, Rhea, what's it for you? Small thing, big joy.
2: Mine is when a miracle happens and you get an empty seat on a plane. Because these days they jam all the flights.
3: Yes.
2: You know, so hard to get a spare one. I had a full row with me.
1: What?
2: But then there was a lady complaining. So I had all three seats taken. The lady in the middle was complaining that she ordered, I don't even know how you do that, a window seat. So she was kicking up a
1: stink. What do you mean you don't know how you do it? When you pre-book a flight, you can
3: you
1: pick
3: specify.
1: Your seat.
2: Yes, but like I think she meant, she said, oh, anyway. I think she meant earlier in the, I'm not going to get into it because it's boring, but... Oh. But she was complaining.
1: You've made it now really weird. Everyone listens going, what is going on with this? What's the hidden
2: story?
1: She
2: didn't mean the check-in. She meant when she first ordered the ticket through her travel agent. But I didn't want to get into that because that's boring. That's why I was trying to move on with it.
1: I said I really needed you to step up. You're now falling to pieces like England did.
2: I'm rattled. 2-1.
1: Hey, Jordan, don't do that. I'm on the ropes, man. I'm on the ropes. Patsy.
3: I'll resurrect this
1: thing. Thank you.
3: Big joy. I got home from work yesterday and my mum, she's an avid preserver of fruits and maker of jam, and she just left this tiniest little bottle of jam that she'd made, a batch of lemon and ginger jam. I'll bring some into the team tomorrow. She's made some for everyone and I just made my day. So for lunch, I had toast with jam, mum's fresh jam.
1: Oh, that's... Team, I've got to
3: be
1: honest.
2: English people love jam.
3: The vibes,
1: I'm taking a vibe check right now, and it's.
2: Does anyone maybe else?
1: All you've given me is preserved fruit and some dull old story about a lady in a sea chair.
2: You asked a follow-up question.
1: No, I will not give in to the darkness. The show must go on. Small thing, big joy. I have actually thought of a small thing, big joy. I took my daughter shopping today to get some food. She was going back to uni for a couple of days. And I needed to get a new water bottle. You know, these days, everyone must have a giant mega bottle of water in case we're not near 80 litres of water at any time during the day.
2: You need a canteen.
1: 10 years ago, we were quite happy being dehydrated. The world ran for decades. Now we all... look at this thing.
2: That is huge.
1: Look at that, it's 2-3 litres. What do I need this for?
2: Massive.
1: It's huge, right? It's about a litre and a half. Anyway, I got this.
2: Uh-huh.
1: Do you know what my daughter done? She cleaned it out for me and filled it up with water and gave it to me.
3: Oh.
1: That small act.
3: Really sweet.
1: This was 4 days ago. Mm. I haven't stopped thinking about that. It's a smaller act like that. Mm. But you don't expect it from the kids.
2: No, that's actually very sweet.
1: She was like, don't make such a big deal out about you. This is a big deal. This is a big deal. It means that your awareness is now at 19, extending from 3 inches in front of your own face.
3: Yes.
1: This is a big moment for us.
2: You see another
1: human here. You've looked up. My God, how long have you been there? 19 years of your life.
2: I wonder what they might need.
1: Yeah. Christian, small thing, big joy. When it's bin night, you get home, the bins have already been put out. Pure joy. Christian, small thing, big joy. This is from Louitha in Sydney. Big Lego fan. Trying to convert my 5-year-old. Getting her to build her own. She has finally built her first Lego thing.
3: Wow.
1: A castle.
2: Oh, my God.
1: A frozen castle.
3: Oh.
1: All by herself, following the instructions. So proud. You should be. That's a great moment.
2: Prodigy baby.
1: And then this guy. Christian, my small thing, big joy. England losing.
2: Hey, come on now. Come on now. No, don't
3: Rio,
2: kick him while
3: why
2: he's
3: did
2: down.
3: You write
1: I'm
3: that?
1: This close, Keith. I've got your number, Keith. I'm this close. Don't push me today.
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5: Gold 101.7. There's so much to see on Netflix this weekend. Thrills with I Will Find You, Mystery with Enola Holmes 3, and the timeless charm of Little House on the Prairie. What will you discover next? On the M4 in Prospect, an earlier crash approaching the Prospect Highway is now being cleared, but we're still seeing delays all the way back to Homebush. The M5 also looking pretty delayed. It's around a 37-minute run from the main tunnel into Preston's. Strathfield, a B-double has broken down on Centenary Drive, southbound approaching Waroona Road, closing off the left lane. And in Bexley, watch out for a bus breakdown on Bexley Road near Godwin Street. 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That's Sydney's latest traffic.
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0: Christian O'Connell Show. All right, let's do. We haven't done this in ages. Weakest claim to fame, where it doesn't matter how weak your claim to fame is, we're here for it.
1: There's no business like show business.
2: Christian O'Connell's weakest claim to fame.
3: My weakest claim to fame was that I was the first person moonwalk off the Weakest Link TV show.
4: My weakest claim to fame was my husband let Madonna into her film storage unit.
5: I sold a toothbrush to the lead singer of the band Frenzel Romb.
6: Did I sleep in the same bed as David Attenborough?
0: And we got a brand new one.
7: Hey Christian, it's Mike here. My claim to fame only happened yesterday when I'd gone over to make a cup of tea in the office, and as I came out, there was a tall, bald man standing in the hallway. He said, "Hey, do you know how to get out of here?" And I went, "I do," and shook his hand, and it was none other than Peter Garrett, and I told him how to exit the building.
0: I mean, that's a proper heavyweight.
8: Yeah.
0: One of the greats of Australian music, Peter Garrett. But the biggest question is, what was he doing in your workplace?
8: Yes, yes. And why was he
0: the Oils legend doing in your workplace and desperate to get out? What was he doing there? Mike, I need to know, where was he? What was his workplace? I need to know why Peter Garrett was there. Rio, you got a weakest claim to fame. Now, you did warn me it's very weak, but that's the feature.
8: 2 weeks ago, we were flying up to Toowoomba for Save Our Pub. Caitlin and I were sitting in opposite rows. As we went to sit down, we were yapping to each other. Nick Riewoldt, he saw us, that we were talking to each other and not sitting next to
0: each
8: other.
0: And thought you were lovers.
8: No, he did.
0: He did. Because get this, Pats. When I got to the gate as well, these two got annoyed when they saw me approach. And I couldn't work out, why are they annoyed to see me? Because I clocked what they were doing. Like two little boyfriend and girlfriendies that need to sit together. They were whispering so that I wouldn't hear it. And they actually said this phrase, Patsy, "We need to sit together."
9: Away from the boss man.
0: Do you know what? I'm feeling better, guys. To know that there are other losers in this world, like me today. But Rui gave up his seat for you guys.
8: He said, "Do you guys want to sit together?"
0: Nice. So Romeo and Romeo could be together.
8: Yes. Yeah, and he said, "No funny business, though."
0: No heavy petting in the air.
8: He said, "Don't worry, not going to be a problem." Caitlin is a lesbian, I'm a gay man.
9: It's so nice, though, when someone does that.
0: Yeah, it's a really, really generous thing to say. Christian, weakest claim to fame. Walking around in Maranello, Italy, home of Ferrari, saw Fernando Alonso, the F1 driver, and we called out his name and he waved at us.
9: Oh.
0: That's great. All right, we've got some great stories lined up. How we go here? John?
10: How are you going?
0: Oh, we're good. Now, John, what's your weakest claim to fame for us?
10: My weakest claim to fame, and I say this with a bit of a smile on my face, my ex-mother-in-law was a seamstress many, many years ago. She used to make curtains, but she made the top cover for the Pope Mobile.
9: Oh, wow.
0: What do you mean the top cover? Like a dust cover? They put it over at night.
10: It was like a square carriage, and obviously, and that the roofing had a material cover over the top of it. But I didn't believe it at first, but she brought out a newspaper clipping with a photo of it being done, and I think it was in the early 70s.
8: Incredible.
0: Awesome. Wow. Great story, John. Thanks for calling the show.
10: Bye.
0: Take care. Greg, what's your story for us, buddy?
11: Good morning, guys. My weakest claim to fame is I was the first person to use the toilet in the Prime Minister's office.
0: Wow. How so? Why were you the first person? What were you doing? Did you install it?
11: Our company was was in charge of the construction of the fit out, and I was the site manager there, and so I just had to test everything to make sure it worked properly.
8: Surely you have to actually.
0: Well, you got to check that the flush capacity is working,
8: true,
0: don't you? You can't have the PM sitting down doing one that's not, and it's not working properly.
11: This is correct.
8: You got to stress test it.
0: He has. This is quality control, isn't it?
11: That's exactly it.
0: You were the shite manager.
11: Very well done. Yes.
8: Okay,
0: about that. All right, Greg, thanks for calling the show. Keep these court stories coming. We haven't done this for too long.
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12: 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In Macquarie Park, a bus has broken down on the M2 motorway westbound just past Stella Road. It's currently sitting in the shoulder lane. Strathfield, a B double breakdown on Centenary Drive southbound approaching Runa Road. And in Bexley, a bus breakdown on Bexley Road southbound near Godwin Street. The M5 taking around 37 minutes from the main tunnel in Kingsgrove to Preston's. 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

0: Christian O'Connell Show. Christian, my weakest claim to fame is I shared a lift with John Farnham. Now this feature is taking off. There was one thing missing. There's normally a Barnsley and or Farnsley story. And it great stories, but they were conspicuous by their absence. Now it feels like weakest claim to fame is really bad. Christian shared a lift with John Farnham in the Strathfield Plaza. Great location.
1: Yeah.
0: In New South Wales.
1: I spent a lot of time there.
0: Yeah. I had just picked up my glasses from the glass shop and he jumped in the lift from the second floor car park. I actually took my glasses off because I thought my eyes must be playing tricks on me. But no, he really was John Farnham. I was so in awe. That's fantastic.
1: I can't believe he gets his glasses at Strathfield Plaza. It's a pretty dingy plaza.
0: Christian, Shane Warne's dad took me for a ride in his Porsche. And this name checks your favourite comedy show. Christian, my weakest claim to fame is I was a prison guard on the TV show House O's. Rio loves that show. Loves that show. It is a watershed for you. Goes that, then The American Office, then 40 Towers. Rio tried to sell it to me and just said it's very Western Sydney. All right, let's take some calls here. Felicity, welcome to the show. What's your weakest claim to fame?
2: My sister once had the door held open for her by Michael Hutchence.
3: Oh, wow.
0: Oh, that's a great one. I mean, that is rock and roll royalty, the great Hutch.
1: What a gentleman.
0: Yeah, now where was this?
2: Campbelltown Catholic Club, I think. It was many, many years ago.
0: Brilliant story. I love that strange location.
2: She knew who he was.
0: Felicity, lovely story. Thanks for sharing, mate.
2: Thank you. Bye-bye.
0: Damien, all right, what is your story? Weakest claim to fame?
4: Well, I think it's a bit more hoity-toity than the weakest claim to fame, but a few years back when Bryan Adams came to town doing his tour, then I was sort of quite up the front, and throughout the middle of the concert, say a bit of a loud voice, I just sort of yelled out, 69, Bryan! And then a couple more songs in, then he basically stopped the show, called me up on stage, and basically I got to sing Summer of 69 with him.
1: Wow.
0: That is a great story.
4: Well, quite a...
0: And did you do a good job? I'm always amazed that people know every single word.
1: Yeah,
4: well, it's one of those iconic songs that I guess sort of throughout.
0: Yeah, but under pressure.
4: Oh, look, I'm quite... extroverted enough, but yeah, look, I love music, and it was just that opportunity that I just yelled out. He got me up on stage,
1: wow,
4: sung the song, and yeah, I gave me a bottle of beer afterwards.
0: It's just a great night out, isn't it? What a great story!
4: Yeah, thank you,
1: Patty. You'll be jealous with that one.
3: Oh, yeah, no, it's all right. Yeah. I cuddled him and kissed him, so you know.
1: Cuddled him and kissed him.
3: Better than singing with him.
0: Mayonnaise on that story.
3: No, there's no mayonnaise. I've got it on camera, actually.
1: Cuddle insinuates longer than
0: a hug. Yeah, it does.
1: That's like a
0: cuddle
1: session.
0: Isn't a hug.
3: He was very charming.
1: I bet he was.
0: How would you think you would do if he suddenly said, hey, Patsy, come up on stage and sing with me?
3: I would go to jelly. Absolutely go to jelly.
0: If I was at a Springsteen concert and he's about to start Born to Run, he pulls me up, I'm like, oh, no, don't do this.
3: Yeah, no. Nah. That's my worst nightmare.
0: Yeah,
3: seriously?
0: Nah. You'd be like, yeah, nah.
1: Brian!
0: Yeah, nah.
3: No, I'd be horrified, to be honest.
0: Yes. Let's go to Penny now.
5: Yes, hello.
0: Yes. And what's your weakest claim to fame for us, Pen?
5: Well, my mum served Mel Gibson in Kmart.
1: Wow.
0: All the stars, Patsy Gibson. All the stars love Anko at Kmart.
3: Oh, what was he buying?
0: A Bouclé footstool.
5: Well, the funny thing is, Mum wasn't even aware. She was just doing her little gratuitous, hello, how you going, scan, finished up, and then the other girls around the register came over and said, oh, my God, what did you say? And Mum's like, oh, yeah, no, just a good day. Why, what?
0: Oh, this is a nice spice rack for you, sir.
5: It was Mel Gibson, and she's like, oh. And so anyway, yeah, he did buy... I know he bought a daggy pair of sneakers and just some other little incidental clothes.
1: Come on!
0: So many box office hits. Lethal Weapon, Braveheart, sneakers, and Kmart. I love it.
1: Got these Nikes? No.
0: Where are the old dad trainers? Awesome story. I'm going to give you a $250 voucher for Chemist Warehouse. Brilliant story.
5: Oh, wow. Thank you so much.
0: Pleasure. Thanks for calling out with that. You made us laugh. Thank you.
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7: 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In Clyde, there's been a three-car crash on the M4 westbound at James Roos Drive off-ramp. Westbound traffic is affected. Macquarie Park, a bus has broken down on the M2 motorway westbound just past Stelae Road. Strathfield, a B double has broken down on Centenary Drive approaching Waroona Road, taking out the left lane. And Bexley, another bus breakdown on Bexley Road near Godwin Street. The M2 westbound Lane Cove Tunnel to Windsor Road, a 13-minute run. 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

0: Christian O'Connell's show, Time Waster Today. Shout out to all the farmers listening to the show right now. Farming songs, farmer songs. Farming songs. What are they listening to in those big barns?
1: Yeah, what?
0: And the parlour. Getting out that little wooden stool and milking away.
1: Sure.
0: Milking me softly.
1: Okay, how many milking ones have you got?
0: Just that one.
1: Silver.
0: How will I know?
1: Gold.
0: Bruno Mars is a farmer.
1: Oh.
0: Oh, yeah, his favourite song to sing while he's farming is Dairy You. Not Marry You, if you know.
1: Silver.
0: Deep cuts from Bruno. You can't slurry, love.
1: Okay. Silver pass.
0: Down udder. Men down udder. Men down udder.
1: Good gold.
0: Cow deep as your love.
1: Silver.
0: Wake me up before you so-so.
1: Silver pass.
0: And Barbara O'Reilly. The who? Taylor Swift's got a farm.
1: Okay.
0: Yeah, and a new fella, the husband, he's a farmer as well.
1: Uh-huh.
0: And they like to rake it off.
1: Gold.
0: All right, Ria, what have you got then? We're looking for your farm songs.
1: INXS have a little hobby farm.
0: Oh, lovely.
1: Yeah, they're going to seed you tonight.
0: Excuse me. All right, whatever rubbish have you got there?
1: Whitney Houston's having some trouble with her farm.
0: I bet she's dead.
1: She's saying, how will I hoe?
0: Gold.
1: And the Who have some Frisians, a bunch of them.
0: Oh, wow.
1: They're saying, moo are you, moo, moo, moo, moo, moo.
0: Moo is a good farm classic, gold as well. All right, what have you got? Lots are coming in right now. These are very good, thank you. Barn to be wild.
1: Silver.
0: I would plough 1,000 miles.
1: Silver.
0: Mooing on up.
1: Gold.
0: Cattle in the cradle.
1: Silver.
0: Insemination Army.
1: Oh, that is gold plus.
0: That is genius. Who's that? Daniel Johnson. Insemination Army. Very good. Girls just want to have farms.
1: Gold.
0: That's also great. Kelly Thompson. Heard it through the bovine.
1: Gold.
0: Love is a cattle field.
1: Silver plus.
0: Crop the pilot.
1: Gold.
0: Well done, Mary. Getting piggy with it.
1: Gold.
0: Oh, that's very good, wow. Laura. Well done. Bohemian Rhapsody.
1: Silver plus.
0: John Deere Prudence.
1: Gold.
0: Hoeing me, hoeing you.
1: Silver plus.
0: 99 problems, but a pig ain't one. I got 99 problems, but a pig ain't one. Shaboy!
1: Hit it.
0: Love
1: gold.
0: That, Andrew. Well done. It's a beautiful hay.
1: Gold.
0: With farms wide open. Well done, Laura. Flo Rida's now a farmer.
1: Wow.
0: That's right. Shorty got say low, low, low, low, low.
1: Silver plus.
0: Eggs are burning.
1: Silver.
0: Insane in the methane.
1: Gold.
0: Daniel, well done. Crop. Handsome.
1: Crop. Gold.
0: Daryl Braithwaite is not a good farmer. The horses have escaped.
1: Oh, my Lord.
0: No, that's...

0: 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Got a couple of book recommendations as well. 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We're back tomorrow. See you then. Still no mention of the football. I don't want to hear about it.
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3: Hello, I'm Makata Carr. The rising cost of living has led to Australian householders spending less. According to new figures from the Commonwealth Bank, consumer spending was down 0.3% in June. It's blaming rising interest rates and fluctuating fuel costs. Government authorities have confirmed a second case of bird flu in New South Wales. The petrel was discovered at Hawke's Nest on the mid-north coast. Another seabird found there 2 weeks ago also tested positive to the H5 strain. Police say a man arrested following the death of another man in Sydney's west is known to the victim. The 36-year-old was found in a car at Werrington after the body of a man in his 60s was discovered in the driveway of a burning home at Glenmore Park this morning. Superintendent Trent King says it's believed there was a fight between the pair before the fire broke out, which was started by an accelerant. The head of the Tamworth Music Festival has stepped down as he awaits sentencing for sexually touching a woman without consent. Joel Albrecht pleaded guilty. The Prime Minister says he needs a day off and won't go to this year's Garma Festival in the Northern Territory. He once vowed never to miss the Indigenous event. And how about a movie about a movie? I Play Rocky is the true story behind the push by actor Sylvester Stallone to make the classic. It'll be out in November to celebrate the film's 50th anniversary.
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3: The Storm is coming to terms with the loss of Cam Munster, out for up to 6 weeks with a knee injury. The 5'8 hurt his knee in the Origin decider and needs surgery on his damaged cartilage. In the AFL, Sydney is coming off a loss to the Dockers in Perth when they host the Crows tomorrow night. Swans coach Dean Cox knows what to expect from the Adelaide side.
4: They're the best team defensively, defending length of ground chains. So the way they set up, how quickly they locate a man, how hard they make it to move against them is really important.
3: And Argentina will play Spain in the World Cup final on Monday after defeating England 2-1 in this morning's second semi-final.
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3: Sydney's weather: showers tomorrow and 19, a shower or two Saturday 19, partly cloudy Sunday 19. Right now, 14 degrees. And your future self is already packing for Vegas. 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
2: 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Secretive man? Many serial killers have some of these traits?
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3: 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You guys know who I'm talking about, right? 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I believe in reincarnation. I think I got him. It seems like him, you know? 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
1: 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Back in the summer. Brian Adams is coming back to Australia with tour dates across February and March with his Roll With The Punches tour. 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

0: Christian O'Connell show. Just had a text from my 19-year-old daughter, Lois, who got up to watch the whole game.
1: Good on her.
0: My famous last words from me last night were, it'll be worth it. You're going to watch history. Ooh. England are going to go through to the World Cup final.
1: Well, she saw history.
0: That's her fault for taking anything I say.
1: She should know by now.
0: It's another lesson, kid. What does the old man know? She just messaged me going, I feel so sad. I went, this is what it's like to be an England fan.
1: Yeah.
0: You're still young enough. Pick a different country. Let's get your DNA tested. We might be some claimed.
1: You said you guys lose every time your wife Sarah watches. Do you know if she's
0: haven't heard
1: watching?
0: From her. She's fast asleep. Okay. She's going to wake up nice and happy. I'm in a WhatsApp group with three buddies of mine, all big England fans. And this is the last 10 minutes of chat from my friend John, who's at the airport right now. WTF happened. I went through airport security by the time I came out.
2: Oh, no.
0: We're losing.
2: Oh.
0: Swearing word, hell. Adam, we shouldn't have scored. This is such a bleak English way to see life. We shouldn't have scored too early. We went downhill from then.
3: No. That's where we went wrong.
0: My friend Leon, well, that was just shit. Oh. John, Adam, did you have the fire on? England have always lost a goal when our friend Adam puts the fire on. And we were begging him this morning, do not put the fire on. He goes, I'm cold.
2: No,
0: he had the fire on.
1: Adam.
0: Right, okay. I really need everyone's support today just to get me through this, okay, guys? We're going to go straight into vibes. Small thing, big joy. I'm really struggling. I actually don't have anything.
2: Oh.
0: Do you know what? I've got a blank piece of paper.
2: No.
0: I've tried during that song to think of something.
1: Something good in the world. There must be something.
0: Small thing, big joy.
1: Remember when you scored that goal, though? That was
0: Are you trying to make it worse? Stop talking.
1: Back,
0: do you know what? There's now a ban.
2: Yeah, no
0: During
2: talk.
0: The rest of today's show,

0: I don't want to hear about the England game.
1: What game? I don't know what you're talking about.
0: Thank you. Take it out of the sports news, Pat.
2: Yeah, okay.
0: Just focus now on the final. Just talk about Monday's final. All right, Ria, what's it for you? Small thing, big joy.
1: Mine is when a miracle happens and you get an empty seat on a plane.
0: We were yes.
1: Because these days they jam all the flights. Yes. And, you know, so hard to get a spare one. I had a full row with me.
0: What?
1: But then there was a lady complaining. So I had all three seats taken. The lady in the middle was complaining that she ordered, I don't even know how you do that, a window seat. So she was kicking up a
0: stink. What do you mean you don't know how you do it? When you pre-book a flight, you can pick your seat.
1: Yes, but like I think she meant, she said, oh, anyway. I think she meant earlier in the, I'm not going to get into it because it's boring, but... Oh. But she was complaining.
0: You've made it now really weird. Everyone listens going, what is going on with this? What's the hidden
1: story?
0: She
1: didn't mean the check-in. She meant when she first ordered the ticket through her travel agent. But I didn't want to get into that because that's boring. That's why I was trying to move on with it.
0: I said I really needed you to step up. You're now falling to pieces like England did.
1: I'm rattled. 2-1.
0: Hey, I'm talking. Don't do that. I'm on the ropes, man. I'm on the ropes. I'm trying this morning. I'm trying. Patsy.
2: I'll resurrect this,
0: Thank you.
2: Big joy. I got home from work yesterday and my mum, she's an avid preserver of fruits and maker of jam, and she just left this tiniest little bottle of jam that she'd made, a batch of lemon and ginger jam. I'll bring some into the team tomorrow. She's made some for everyone and I just made my day. So for lunch, I had toast with jam. Mum's fresh jam.
0: Oh, that's... Team, I've got to be
2: honest.
1: English people love jam.
2: Oh, no.
0: I'm taking a vibe check right now and it's...
1: Does anyone maybe else
0: all,
1: on the team
0: all you've given me is preserved fruit and some dull-ass story about a lady in a seat
1: chair.
0: You
1: asked a follow-up question.
0: Listeners, there's someone who's always dependable with an energy. It's producer Caitlin. I need you today, Mac.
3: I'm here for you.
0: Well done, mate. Okay. You got another What Are the Odds for us?
3: No, not What Are the Odds, but I'll always have a good one for you. You can always come to me. My small thing, big joy, actually happened to me this morning.
0: Yeah.
3: I often lose my lip glosses, and this morning I put my jeans on, and I was like, oh, what's in my bum? And it was...
0: There's a feature for another day. I'm starting to feel better, though.
3: And I found my lip gloss in my bum pocket.
1: Wow.
3: Bang. You're right in the middle of winter too, which is really bad for the lips. They are dry.
0: What a story. A story for the ages. The vibes are coming up. Thank you, Caitlin.
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0: Christian O'Connell Show. No, I will not give in to the darkness. The show must go on. Small thing, big joy. I have actually thought of a small thing, big joy. I took my daughter shopping today to get some food. She was going back to uni for a couple of days. And I needed to get a new water bottle. You know, these days, everyone must have a giant mega bottle of water in case we're not near 80 litres of water at any time during the day.
1: You need a canteen.
0: 10 years ago, we were quite happy being dehydrated. The world ran for decades. Now we all... Look at this thing.
2: That is huge.
0: What are you looking at? It's 2-3 litres. What do I need this for?
1: That's massive.
0: It's huge, right? It's about a litre and a half. Anyway, I got this.
1: Uh-huh.
0: Do you know what my daughter done? She cleaned it out for me and filled out with water and gave it to me.
3: Oh,
0: that small act.
3: Really sweet.
0: And this was 4 days ago. Mm. I haven't stopped thinking about that. It's a small act like that. Mm. But you don't expect it from the kids.
1: No, that's actually very sweet.
0: She was like, don't make such a big deal out about you. This is a big deal. This is a big deal. It means that your awareness is now at 19, extending from 3 inches in front of your own face.
3: Yes.
0: This is a big moment for us.
1: You've seen another
0: human here. You've looked up. My God, how long have you been there? 19 years of your life.
1: I wonder what they might need.
0: Yeah. Christian, small thing, big joy. When it's bin night, you get home, the bins have already been put out. Pure joy. Christian, small thing, big joy. This is from Louitha in Sydney. Big Lego fan. Trying to convert my 5-year-old. Getting her to build her own. She has finally built her first Lego thing.
3: Wow.
0: A castle.
1: Oh my God.
0: A frozen castle, all by herself, following the instructions. So proud. You should be. That's a great moment.
1: Prodigy baby.
3: Yeah.
0: Christian, small thing, big joy. This guy every week always just texts STBJ. It just always confuses me.
1: Yeah.
0: So I'm like, we're not. Yeah, I see the wrong thing.
1: You gotta.
0: Nailing the double or nothing final round of pub trivia this week. We went from mid-table to a place on the podium.
1: Nice.
0: Well done.
1: Nice.
0: Small thing, big joy, Christian. Listening to your show every morning on my way to work. Thank you so much. And then this guy. Christian, my small thing, big joy. England losing.
1: Hey, come on now. Come on now. Not don't
3: Rio,
1: kick him while
3: why
1: he's
3: did
1: down.
3: You write
0: I'm
3: that?
0: This close, Keith. I've got your number, Keith. I'm this close. Don't push me today. Centre. God. Small thing, big joy. It's just Thursday, guys. Have a look on the system. I've labelled that guy up now. You know, we can give. The text message's names.
1: What have you given it?
0: See what I've labelled that guy. Have a look. Something of the year.
1: Oh, sorry to be slow.
0: It's gone now, forget it.
1: Sorry.
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0: 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Play positive music. Have positive thoughts.
1: It's a beautiful bloody day today.
0: Positive experiences will flow to you naturally. So I'm just doing some good self-talk at the moment. I put on an England T-shirt this morning.
1: Mm-hmm.
0: I just went to the toilet during the news and threw it on the floor.
2: Oh,
1: come on now.
0: Have positive thoughts. Have positive feelings.
1: Life.
0: I am happy.
1: You can really hear it in your tone.
0: I am happy. Christian, I want to perform a welfare check on one Christian O'Connell following his loss this morning. Don't mention the L word this morning, because I'm happy. And breathe. All right, let's do it. We haven't done this in ages. Weakest claim to fame, where it doesn't matter how weak your claim to fame is, we're here for it.
3: There's no business like show business.
4: Christian O'Connell's weakest claim to fame.
5: My weakest claim to fame was that I was the first person to moonwalk off the Weakest Link TV show.
6: My weakest claim to fame was my husband let Madonna into her film storage unit.
7: I sold a toothbrush to the lead singer of the band Frenzel Romb.
8: That I slept in the same bed as David Attenborough. Definitely not in the same time at the same bed. It was many years later.
0: And we got a brand new one this morning.
9: Hey Christian, it's Mike here. My claim to fame only happened yesterday when I'd gone over to make a cup of tea in the office, and as I came out, there was a tall, bald man standing in the hallway. He said, "Hey, do you know how to get out of here?" And I went, "I do," and shook his hand, and it was none other than Peter Garrett, and I told him how to exit the building.
0: I mean, that's a proper heavyweight.
1: Yeah.
0: One of the greats of Australian music, Peter Garrett. But the biggest question is, what was he doing in your workplace?
1: Yes, yes. And why was he
0: lost? The Oils legend doing in your workplace and desperate to get out? What was he doing there? Mike, I need to know, where was he? What was his workplace? I need to know why Peter Garrett was there. Rio, you got a weakest claim to fame. Now, you did warn me it's very weak, but that's the feature.
1: I did stink it up half an hour ago with a story about a flight. I'm going to go back into the well. I've got another flight story for you.
0: Be careful.
1: Okay.
0: You return into the scene of a radio crime.
1: 2 weeks ago, we were flying up to Toowoomba for Save Our Pub. Caitlin and I were sitting in opposite rows. As we went to sit down, we were yapping to each other. Nick Riewoldt, for non-AFL fans, he was the captain. Yeah, legend of the St Kilda Football Club. He saw us, that we were talking to each other and not sitting next to each other.
0: And thought you were lovers.
1: No, he did.
0: Because get this, Pat, when I got to the gate as well, these two got annoyed when they saw me approach. And I couldn't work out why they're annoyed to see me. Because I clocked what they were doing. Like two little boyfriend and girlfriendies that need to sit together. They were whispering so that I wouldn't hear it. And they actually said this phrase, Patsy: "We need to sit together."
2: It's away from the boss man.
0: Do you know what? I'm feeling better, guys. To know that there are other losers in this world, like me today. But Rui gave up his seat for you guys.
1: He said, "Do you guys want to sit together?"
0: Nice. So Romeo and Romeo could be together.
1: Yes. Yeah, and he said, "No funny business, though."
0: No heavy petting in the air.
1: He said, "Don't worry, not going to be a problem. Caitlin is a lesbian, I'm a gay man."
2: It's so nice, though, when someone does that.
0: Yeah, it's a really, really generous thing to say.
4: 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Up all night. Gold 101.7. Life's too short to keep saying, "One day. 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One day I'll visit the Grand Canyon. One day I'll see the Eagles live."
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0: Christian O'Connell Show. Christian, I would love a show bin sticker. Our bin night is Sunday night with a Monday pickup. Now, Mondays, everyone has the Monday blues. Now, there'll be no better reminder than seeing your advert for the show on the side of my bin to remind them to tune into the bright side of the dial to banish their Monday blues. Thank you, Shannon, in Engadine. That's great. We're sending the stickers today. Christian, please, can I have a bin? Is this an actual typo, or did you mean to send this? Bin, as in, and then board, but not B-O-A-R-D. Board is, I'm bored right now. Bin board. Bin board sticker. Christian, weakest claim to fame. Walking around in Maranello, Italy, home of Ferrari, saw Fernando Alonso, the F1 driver. And we called out his name and he waved at us.
1: Oh,
0: that's great. All right, we've got some great stories lined up. Let's begin with you, Jade. Good morning, Jade.
2: Hi. My weakest claim to fame is that my mum, when she was a hairdresser, cut Jason Donovan's mum's hair and his.
0: Wow. Oh, wow. For sure, you don't go straight to Jason Donovan. You mentioned his mum's. You had me at his mum's hair. Mama Donovan.
2: Uh-huh.
0: All right, Jade, thank you very much for your story. Thanks for calling and have a good day.
2: Thank you.
0: Let's go to... I reckon Jade had a cold, didn't she?
3: Yeah, what's that time of year?
0: Yeah, it is, isn't it? Somebody around. We go here. John?
4: Good morning, guys. How are you going?
0: Oh, we're good, John. Sounds like you're on the road. You're up and about. You're busy?
4: Yes. Another start of the day.
0: Well done. Thank you for multitasking. Now, John, what's your weakest claim to fame for us?
4: My weakest claim to fame, and I say this with a bit of a smile on my face, my ex-mother-in-law was a seamstress many, many years ago. She used to make curtains, but she made the top cover for the Pope Mobile.
0: Oh, wow. What do you mean the top cover? Like a dust cover? They put it over it at night.
4: It was like a square carriage, and obviously, and that the roofing had a material cover over the top of it, and over the sides and over the back. But you'll still see the front stuff. But I didn't believe it at first, but she brought out a newspaper clipping with a photo of it being done, and I think it was in the early 70s.
0: Incredible.
3: In Australia, I thought they would do that in-house at the Vatican.
0: Yeah, they have their own nuns doing it. Yes, seamstress nuns.
4: I was a bit dubious about it all, and she brought it out. It was in black and white.
3: Incredible.
0: Awesome. Wow. Great story, John. John, thanks for sharing. Have a good day.
4: You too. Bye.
0: Rebecca, good morning. Welcome to the show.
5: Hello. Good morning.
0: Morning, Rebecca. Okay, what's your story for us? Weakest claim to fame.
5: My weakest claim to fame is that my best friend taught Guy Sebastian's kids at youth group, which totally and automatically makes me best friends with Guy Sebastian.
0: It does. You are Guy Sebastian adjacent. Rebecca, thank you very much for your story, mate. Have a good day. Thanks for calling the show.
5: Thank you.
0: Take care. Greg?
6: Ah, yes. Good morning.
0: There he is on the Central Coast. Come in, Gregory. Greg, what's your story for us, buddy?
6: Good morning, guys. My weakest claim to fame is I was the first person to use the toilet in the Prime Minister's office.
0: Wow. How so? Why were you the first person? What were you doing? Did you install it?
6: Our company was was in charge of the construction of the fit out, and I was the site manager there, and so I just had to test everything to make sure it worked properly.
3: Surely you have to actually.
0: Well, you've got to check that the flush capacity is working,
3: that's
0: don't
3: true,
0: you?
3: That's true.
0: You can't have the PM sitting down doing one and it's not working properly.
6: This is correct.
3: You've got to stress test it.
0: He has. Yeah, this is quality control, isn't it?
6: That's exactly it.
0: You were the shite manager.
6: Very well done. Yes.
0: Okay, glad. All right, Greg, thanks for calling the show. Keep these court stories coming. We haven't done this for too long. What is your weakest claim to fame?
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0: Christian O'Connell's show. Christian, I've just woken up. I've missed a game. What was the score? Not today, Glenn. Not today, Glenn.
1: Don't push
0: Cheap
1: him.
0: Shot. Don't push me.
1: He's close to the edge.
0: Christian, my weakest claim to fame is I shared a lift with John Farnham. Now this feature is taking off. There was one thing missing. There's normally a Barnsley and or Farnsley story. And it great stories, but they were conspicuous by their absence. Now it feels like weakest claim to fame is really bad. We've still got another 20 minutes to play for to get a Barnsley one in there, if we can. Shared a lift with, let's just do tomorrow, who do you share a lift with? Slept in the lift. Who have you shared a lift with?
1: Well, I did Robin Williams when I used to work at the Lyric Theatre in Sydney.
0: That's a great one.
1: Yeah, and I didn't say a word to him. I panicked. You know when you can't believe that someone
0: I would have done.
1: So famous is right there That's and you're weird. Not expecting it. And I wish I said something and made him laugh, but I was just like, completely still. I froze.
0: I bet.
1: Yeah.
0: Yeah. Wow. Christian Shedler with John Farnham in the Strathfield Plaza. great location.
1: Yeah.
0: In New South
1: Wales.
0: I spent
1: a lot of time there.
0: Yeah. I just picked up my glasses from the glass shop and he jumped in the lift from the second floor car park. I actually took my glasses off because I thought my eyes must be playing tricks on me. But no, he really was John Farnham. I was so in awe. That's fantastic.
1: I can't believe he gets his glasses at Strathfield Plaza. It's a pretty dingy plaza.
0: Christian, Shane Warne's dad took me for a ride in his Porsche. Oh. And this name checks your favourite comedy show. Mm-hmm. Christian, my weakest claim to fame is I was a prison guard on the TV show House O's. Rio loves that show. Loves that show. It is
1: Heart
0: that watershed for you. Goes that, then The American Office, then 40 Towers. He loves that show. You could go on Mastermind and take any questions on
1: yes,
0: House O's.
1: Be my special subject.
0: Rio tried to sell it to me and just said it's very Western Sydney. All right, let's take some calls here. Felicity, good morning.
2: Good morning.
0: Felicity, welcome to the show. What's your weakest
2: Thank
0: claim
2: you.
0: To fame?
2: My sister once had the door held open for her by Michael Hutchence.
3: Oh, wow.
0: Oh, that's a great one. I mean, that is rock and roll royalty, the great Hutch.
1: What a gentleman.
0: Yeah, now where was this?
2: Campbelltown Catholic Club, I think. It was many, many years ago.
0: Brilliant story. I love that strange
2: she
0: location.
2: She knew who he was.
0: Felicity, lovely story. Thanks for sharing, mate. Have a good day. You got a lovely laugh
2: Thank
0: as well.
2: You.
0: Take
2: you
0: care.
2: You too. Thank you. Bye-bye.
0: Damien, good morning. Damien?
4: Good morning.
0: Good morning, Damien. All right, what is your story? Weakest claim to fame?
4: Well, I think it's a bit more hoity-toity than the weakest claim to fame, but a few years back when Bryan Adams came to town doing his tour, then I was sort of quite up the front, and throughout in the middle of the concert, so I would have allowed

0: voice. I just sort of yelled out, 69, Brian! And then a couple more songs in, then he basically stopped the show, called me up on stage, and basically I got to sing Summer of 69 with him.
1: Wow.
2: Wow.
1: That is a great story.
0: Well, quite a...
1: And did you do a good job? I'm always amazed that people know every single word.
2: Yeah.
0: Yeah, well, it's one of those iconic songs that I guess sort of throughout.
1: Yeah, but under pressure. Under pressure, though.
0: But, look, I'm quite extroverted enough. But, yeah, look, I love music. And it was just that opportunity that I just yelled out. He got me up on stage.
2: Wow.
0: Sung the song, and yeah, I got a. Gave me a bottle of beer afterwards.
2: Oh, wow.
1: It's just a great night out, isn't it? What a great story.
0: Yeah, thank you.
2: Patty will be jealous with that
3: one. Oh, yeah, no, it's all right. Yeah. I cuddled him and kissed him, so, you know.
2: Cuddled him and kissed him?
3: Better than singing with him,
1: I have to say. Mayonnaise on that story.
3: No, there's no mayonnaise. I've got it on camera, actually.
2: Cuddle insinuates longer than
1: a
2: hug.
1: Yeah, it does.
2: That's like a
1: cuddle isn't a hug.
3: He was very charming.
2: I bet he was.
1: How would you think you would do if he suddenly said, hey, Patsy, come up on stage and sing with me?
3: I would go to jelly. Absolutely go to jelly.
1: If I was at a Springsteen concert and he's about to start Born to Run, he pulls me out, I'm like, oh, no, don't do this.
3: Yeah, no. Nah. Like, that's my worst nightmare. Seriously?
1: Yeah, nah. You'd be like, yeah, nah. Brian! Brian! Brian! Yeah, nah.
3: No, I'd be horrified, to be honest.
1: Yes. Let's go to Penny now. Good morning, Penny.
4: Yes, hello.
1: Yes. And what's your weakest claim to fame for us, Pen?
4: Well, my mum served Mel Gibson in Kmart.
2: Wow. Hey,
1: all the stars, Patsy Gibson, all the stars love Anko at Kmart. Oh,
3: what was he buying?
1: A Boucher footstool.
4: Yeah, well, the funny thing is, mum wasn't even aware. She was just doing her little gratuitous, hello, how you going, scan. Finished up, and then the other girls around the register came over and said, oh, my God, what did you say? And Mum's like, oh, yeah, no, just a good day. Why? What?
1: Well, this is a nice spice rack for you, sir.
4: It was Mel Gibson, and she's like, oh. And so anyway, yeah, he did buy, I know he bought a daggy pair of sneakers and just some other little incidental clothes.
1: So many box office hits. Lethal Weapon, Braveheart, sneakers, and Kmart. I love it.
2: Got these Nikes? No.
1: Where are the old dad trainers? Awesome story. I'm going to give you a $250 voucher for Chemist Warehouse. Brilliant story.
4: Oh, wow. Thank you so much.
1: Pleasure. Thanks for calling out with that. You made us laugh. Thank you.
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11: 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I spent the day at the cricket with him last year with Pat Cash, Stephen Fry, Mick Jagger, myself, and Gillon McLachlan from the AFL. I put this trivia question to Pat Cash and to Mick Jagger. I said, your first concert in Australia and your first title, Pat, what's the connection? And Mick Jagger actually answered it. It was played at Kooyong Tennis Club in Melbourne, Australia. He is so sharp, Mick Jagger. Fascinating guy. That's what I
9: say. The weekend starts early. 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
0: I'm tired, Grandpa.
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0: Christian O'Connell Show. I need to stop looking online.
1: Yeah, don't do that.
0: They're just tearing chunks out the poor lads and the manager now.
2: They're savage. They're
0: British.
2: What is
0: it? Barely an hour into it, and they're just ripping the manager apart. It's just awful. Horrible.
1: The headline on Fox Sports is, "It's not coming home. England blow it again, Caps, in unthinkable late World Cup choke job."
0: They didn't choke. It's just a game. They tried so hard. They must be absolutely devastated right now.
1: Yeah.
0: If you're one of the England players, they've been on a big run. They're in a semi-final. You imagine you couldn't help but think, especially during the game when they're 1-0 up for a big part of it, that they like, we're going to be changing history. We are going to be the first generation since 1966 to play in a World Cup final. Mm. They must be absolutely devastated.
1: Oh, mate, crap.
0: And then it must make it even worse to have that kind of your own press just ripping you apart. I feel sorry for them. Talk about mental health and sport these days. Those players tried their best.
1: Yeah,
0: exactly. It didn't happen. It's the World Cup. And also, sport like life, it's chaos.
1: Yeah, there's no control.
0: Good luck with all your tactics. It's chaos. Which is why we need the bright side of the dial. And I'm talking singular here. I'm leaning on you guys heavily today. You know, a boxer at the end of a fight that would just like lollop on the other guy. I'm leaning on you guys today for the bright side of the dial. We need your help, and we need your bins. The company have decided that it's the right time right now with how things are going in Sydney to ease up on the marketing money for me. Hey. Now you're sitting strong at fourth. Ease up. That's what Nike would do. Ease up. Which is why I'm asking for your bins. Nice, smooth space there to put a show sticker on.
2: Lovely.
0: Who needs, like, literally all, put money into that. All the other shows are on billboards all over town. Melbourne here, loads of them, and in Sydney as well. We're asking for your bins. That is our bin boards. That's where we are going to find our future listeners, driving around the suburbs, reading bins.
1: They've left all this empty space.
0: Yes.
1: Everyone's looking up and seeing it, but for everyone looking down.
0: Mark my words, it's the smart play. I wouldn't be surprised if I get a job offer in the next week or two from Nike. We'd found our new head of marketing, global CMO. All right, so would you like a bin sticker? Can you put it on your bin? James in Sydney. Christian, I'm submitting this on behalf of my husband. He was always a radio hater. Never listened to the radio, only Spotify. Hated morning radio. One morning, he must have forgotten how to plug his phone in. He found your show. Now he is your number one fan.
1: Oh, wow.
0: He's obsessed with finding out what the time waster is. I'm actually filling this in as a gift to him. It would make him so happy to have a bin sticker. Do you know what? I'm going to send an early copy of my book. I'll get your address. I'll send that as well with the sticker. James Gamble. This is from Sue. Christian, I put this sticker on three bins.
1: Wow.
0: I am a general waste in the making. So this is the Bright Side Battalion. You enter at binfantry level. But if you do five or more bins, you get elevated to the highest ranking, general waste. It took Rio an hour and a half to understand that joke.
1: The penny dropped during time. I said,
0: general waste.
1: Yes.
0: Christian, I'm a long-time listener. I'd love to join the binfantry. Christian, this is Sarah, North Parramatta. Christian, someone's started to steal my bin. Mm. We obviously need the sticker, not just for identification, but everyone knows it's a famous bin and needs to be returned to its rightful owner.
1: Because people do nick them.
0: I know, yes. Why though?
1: Yeah, just have an extra recycling up your sleeve or something like that.
0: Well, now they won't.
1: No.
0: Not with a big sticker on. Lauren in Kingswood. Christian, my recycling bin already has a cricket wicket sticker. The red bin is feeling left out. I've got nothing. I'm naked. I'd love to glam it up with a bin board sticker. Thank you very much. Let's get to some messages that you've left as well. Thank you very much for all the support.
3: Hi, Christian. Hello. It's Maria from Melbourne. I would really love a bin sticker to be part of the Bright Side Battalion. It would be great. Everybody that goes past, I would see this wonderful bin sticker and it'll really liven things up and spread the word.
0: Thank you. Tanya?
4: Hey, Christian. It's Tanya from George's Hall. Just letting you know, I can't wait to receive my bin sticker so I can brighten up the street. I think it's a great idea.
0: Can anyone else hear someone licking in the background?
1: Patty, yeah, are you typing or something?
5: No.
1: No, I don't know what that
5: no,
1: is.
5: No, I think it was... I felt it sounded what's like a tape being
0: hang on, I think it's one of the old dynamic duo, the Chuckle Sisters. What were you recording and typing?
6: I'm so sorry. What's happened here is we have a new system where we record voice messages and they can actually hear our side of it now.
0: Oh, that's really great, isn't it?
1: Why do we want that?
0: Yeah.
6: While Tina was recording these,
0: straight under the bus.
6: I was working really hard and I was clicking and tapping away and it's obviously picked that up. But these are still great messages.
0: They just, lovely to have it scored by a typist. All right, onwards. Let's go to this one.
7: Hello, Christian. I'm heading from Adelaide to Darwin as part of the Shitbox Rally next month. I have two storage bins on the back of my 50-year-old ute that will be part of the rally. I'd love to have one of your stickers on there, please.
0: Legend. Good luck. I hope you have a lot of fun as well. Amazing thing, that. And then there's this one here, a lady called Jade, who after Rio and I were just listening, please, Rio went, sexy voice. And then he begged me, perhaps, to do a feature tomorrow called Have You Got a Hot Voice? Hottie Line Bling, he called it.
1: It's actually, I think it would be good.
5: Are you serious?
1: Oh, yeah, have you got, you've got a sexy voice, Patsy.
0: You cannot say that. It's inappropriate.
1: That's not inappropriate.
0: No, it is.
5: Where's HR when you need it?
0: That's you cannot voice, say that. Is mine sexy? Oh, come on. I need this today.
1: Sorry. Yeah,
0: lie, man. Lie.
1: That's a beautiful
0: anyway, beautiful. let's get Hottie Jade on.
8: Hey, guys. Jade from Grace Stains in Western Sydney. Please send me some big boards. Movement just like Melbourne.
1: A hot voice.
0: Stop saying that. Hotline bling. Hottie voice bling. All right. Thank you very much. If you want one of our stickers, stop the music. It's inappropriate. If you want one of our stickers, head to the world's greatest named website, The Gold Website. So good. TheGoldWebsite.com.au. That's where you register for your stickers.
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0: Christian O'Connell show. Hang on, someone's just calling the show and leaving a voicemail at the moment. Oh God, we can hear Caitlin again. I was speeding through again. Caitlin, it's record. Oh, that's her. Also, very slow typer. That's her just putting the email address. No, it's uppercase, that one. Oh, how long's this going to take? Right, first of all, a lot of you are saying, Christian, you have line noise. Excuse me, madam. please fix the annoying static tick. Take it easy, David Bessel. I'm right on the edge here. We just crashed out the World Cup. What do you think? I am an engineer. We are aware there is an... What is the problem? Is it gapping? Oh, I just threw to producer Caitlin and she just walked off.
1: She ripped off the microphone because that also wasn't working. So they've ripped their microphone out of the system.
0: Yeah. What do you mean they've ripped the microphone out?
1: They ripped it out.
0: Well, it's like children.
1: No. You can't talk to them.
0: Oh no, they've mended it.
2: Oh, I'm back. Can you hear me?
0: Yes. Yes, we can.
2: I popped it back in, but now if you want me to not speak, you're going to really have to pull my fader down.
0: No. So what's happened? A lot of people are saying then there's like a static noise, a clicking.
2: Yes. So I've spoken to Bacon, who is our tech guy. He's furiously working on it. It is across our whole network.
0: Oh, are you typing out an email to him now?
2: This is to Bradley. Hurry up. We got to get rid of that ticking.
0: People are getting really, really arsy about it. We're working on it, which means it should be fixed by about midnight. All righty. Double pass up for grabs to go and see Boyz II Men and Sawn Pepper. MG Live presents R&B royalty, Boyz II Men with Sawn Pepper and Belle Biv DeVoe. Three legendary groups, one explosive night. Tickets on sale Friday, July the 17th, tomorrow at mg.live. Also, my daughter turns 22 tomorrow.
1: No, yes.
0: Whoa. Yeah, wow, big day for us. Alrighty, today's time waster. We're looking after all the farmers that work so hard and have the show on. Farmers, this one's for you. Farming songs, what are they listening to in those big barns?
1: Yeah, what?
0: And the parlour. Getting out that little wooden stool and milking away.
1: Sure.
0: Milking me softly.
1: Okay, how many milking ones have you got?
0: Just that one.
1: Silver.
0: Plow Will I Know.
1: Gold.
0: Bruno Mars is a farmer.
1: Yeah.
0: Oh, yeah, his favourite song to sing while he's farming is Dairy You. Not marry you, you know.
1: Silver.
0: Deep cuts and Bruno. Do you really want to herd me?
1: Gold.
0: You can't slurry, love.
1: Silver pass.
0: Down udder. Men down udder. Men
1: very
0: down udder.
1: Good gold.
0: Udder pressure.
1: Gold.
0: Cow deep as your love.
1: Silver.
0: Wake me up before you so.
1: Silver fast.
0: And Barbara O'Reilly. The who? Taylor Swift's got a farm.
1: Okay.
0: Yeah, and a new fella, the husband, he's a farmer as well.
1: Uh-huh.
0: And they like to rake it off.
1: Gold.
0: Not today. All right, Rhea, what have you got then? We're looking for your farm songs.
1: INXS have a little hobby farm.
0: Oh, lovely.
1: Yeah, they're going to seed you tonight.
0: Excuse me? It's not that feature I said we're not doing tomorrow about sexy voices.
1: Hey, actually, I have another idea for that. What about if we get people to call in and they say, if you've ever been told you've got a good voice, and then we can tell them if they've got a good voice or
0: not. That's not the feature you want to do if no. Have you got a sexy voice.
1: Okay.
0: Hottie Line Bling.
1: I still would like to do Hottie Line Bling.
0: What about You're the Voice?
1: Mm-hmm. Oh, as in that? Yeah, good.
0: It's not as good, though, as Hottie Line
1: Hottie
0: Bling.
1: Hottie Line Bling has
0: okay.
1: More impact.
0: All right. Impact. That's what we're here for. Deep impact. Every day from 6 till 9. Let's put that on the bins. All right, whatever rubbish have you got there?
1: Whitney Houston's having some trouble with her farm.
0: I bet she's dead.
1: She's saying, how will I hoe?
0: Gold.
1: And the Who have some Frisians, a bunch of them.
0: Oh, wow.
1: They're saying, moo are you, moo, moo, moo, moo, moo.
0: Moo is a good farm classic, gold as well. All right, what have you got? Text me, 0475-031043. We need to end today's show ASAP, don't we? It's England has done this to the show. I'm so sorry.
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0: Christian O'Connell's show, Time Waster Today. 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
1: Let's go.
0: Lots are coming in right now. These are very good. Thank you. Dungo Bacon, my heart.
1: Silver plus.
0: Herder on the dance floor.
1: Gold.
0: Barn to be wild.
1: Silver.
0: I would plow 1,000 miles.
1: Silver.
0: Moving on up.
1: Gold.
0: Corn to be bad.
1: Silver plus.
0: Cattle in the cradle.
1: Silver.
0: Insemination Army.
1: Oh, that is gold plus.
0: That is genius. Who's that? Daniel Johnson. Insemination Army. Very good. Girls just want to have farms.
1: Gold.
0: That's also great. Kelly Thompson. Heard it through the bovine.
1: Gold.
0: Can't get you out of my shed.
1: Silver.
0: I like that, Joe. Love is a cattle field.
1: Silver plus.
0: Crop the pilot.
1: Gold.
0: Well done, Mary. Proud Dairy.
1: Silver plus.
0: Unskinny crop.
1: Gold.
0: Instant Karma, John Lennon. Sorry, Instant Farmer, not the song. I'm almost there, guys. Getting piggy with it.
1: Gold!
0: Oh, that's very good, wow. Laura. Well done. Bohemian Rhapsody.
1: Silver plus.
0: John Deere Prudence.
1: Gold.
0: Hoeing me, hoeing you.
1: Silver plus.
0: Do you want to hear a bad one?
1: Yeah.
0: Christian, Lenny Kravitz has got a farm. Are you going to feed the cows?
1: Oh, that's a bronze.
0: Oh, Paul in Cooey Rup, he's back.
1: He's back. He's back.
0: 99 problems, but a pig ain't one. I got 99 problems, but a pig ain't one. Shaboy!
1: Hit it.
0: Love that, Andrew. Well done. It's a beautiful hay.
1: Gold.
0: With farms wide open. Well done, Laura. Flo Rida's now a farmer.
1: Wow.
0: That's right. Shorty got Cy low, low, low, low.
1: Silver plus.
0: Eggs are burning.
1: Silver.
0: Insane in the methane.
1: Gold.
0: Daniel, well done. Crop. Handsome.
1: Crop. Gold.
0: When pigs cry.
1: Silver.
0: Bon Jovi, it's my wife. As in farmer. What's that?
1: Gold.
0: Daryl Braithwaite is not a good farmer. The horses have escaped.
1: Oh, my Lord.
0: No, that is genius.
1: That's bronze.
0: No, that's one of the best of the year.
1: That's bronze.
0: I like to moo it. I like to moo it.
1: Gold.
0: Well done, Adam. Achy breaky cart.
1: Silver.
0: Sitting on paddock of the day.
1: Silver.
0: Where the fleece has no name.
1: Silver plus.
0: Nice to beef you.
1: Gold.
0: Sounds really rude. I don't want that to be the last words we say, but they are. All right. Rio, who's today's winner for farming songs?
1: It is Insemination Army.
0: No, really?
1: It's brilliant. That's brilliant.
0: Okay. All right. Brilliant. All right. Tomorrow's show. Are you, if you've got a hot voice, we want to hear it tomorrow. Are we really doing this?
1: Hell yeah.
0: Yeah?
1: It's a Friday vibe.
0: Friday, you're right. Let's run the wheels off. In fact, there's no wheels left. They really came off today about an hour and a half ago when England crashed. I don't want to talk about the World Cup.
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8: I wish you well with your show.
12: Are you feeling better? That's what all our readers want to know. That's the big thing at the moment. I've got the little kids outside the building holding a homage to you.
13: Holding up a giant strepsil.
12: They've got a strepsil.
13: Well, like I've now that Bonnie Tyler is no longer with us, I could take her stat. Is that an insensitive thing to say?
12: Oh, you know, it's history.
13: Her family would be thrilled. She only passed away this week.
12: Well, there's a lot been happening. I tell you what, speaking of passing away, Sam Neill, who we lost this week and we're saddened about, have you seen the train wreck of a eulogy that Alec Baldwin has done?
13: You know, it came up on my socials, but his eye bags were so big, I couldn't handle watching it. Was it a train wreck?
12: It's possibly the worst thing I've ever
13: seen.
12: And we
13: do terrible eulogies.
12: You know, if you say backdoor brag, this is front door brag.
13: Okay, we'll have to talk about that. But coming up next, everyone is obsessed with the kids' show Bluey. But the penny has just dropped for someone and for me about the parents' jobs. We'll talk about it next.
12: It's Jonesy and Amanda driving you home.

0: Hello, it's Jonesy and Amanda.
1: Let's talk about Bluey. And I wish that my kids were of the age group where... Mm-hmm. You've got a grandson. Does he watch Bluey?
0: No, he's just mainlining the Wiggles.
1: Is he already?
0: Yeah. And I just say this, I'm a big fan of the new Wiggles. But Yellow Wiggle? Oh, what's her name?
1: Mm.
0: Asahi? Asai? No, it's Asai. Don't put your head
1: That's
0: in your
1: the
0: hands.
1: Name of the beer, Asahi.
0: Yeah. Well, as a matter of fact.
1: Tsingtao?
0: Asai. She is amazing.
1: Yeah, I've seen. She is incredible.
0: But it's just too much neck, man. Just back off the neck. Just with the neck action.
1: The wiggling.
0: The wiggling of the neck.
1: Well, she's a wiggle.
0: Of course, but it's just too much.
1: Well,
0: if I was a director, I'd just say, hey, I love what you're doing.
1: Well, you're not the market. You are not the market.
0: Yeah, I'm just, you know.
1: Bluey, I think, is one of those shows that grown men and women also absolutely love. And I'm not in the drop zone of having seen enough of it. And I know that there's a particular cricket episode that makes grown men cry. It's a beautiful, beautiful show. But I was just reading something very interesting, a light bulb moment for many people. So let's talk about Bluey's parents, Bandit and Chili. Bandit's the dad, Chili's the mum, for those who don't know. And Chili, the mum, works in airport security. She's an airport security officer.
0: Well, and she's a dog, so she'd always be
1: on the lookout.
0: Yeah.
1: And the dad, Bandit, is an archaeologist. Here he is being an archaeologist, making
2: Dr.
1: a lecture.
2: Dr. Bandit Healer, fresh from the field to discuss his latest archaeological discovery.
3: Good evening. Behold, the only known fossil of the first dog to walk upright, the ancestor of us all.
1: So I had to stop you there because I didn't want you to get to the end before I did.
0: Well, blind Freddy could see that.
1: Well, no, this is the thing. This is a light bulb moment. Never occurred
0: when
1: to me.
0: When didn't that occur to
1: This
0: you?
1: Was written, well, this was on socials and people were going, that duh. They're saying, I just realised, Louis' mum, airport security, dad's an archaeologist.
0: Yep.
1: Louis' mum's job is sniffing. Dad's job is digging up bones. Of course, they're dogs.
0: Yeah, I got that and I haven't watched it.
1: Oh, you can just piss off. Stick to your neck wiggles. You know, can't I have anything?
0: I hope she doesn't racial profile other than people or dogs. Do dogs come through? In Bluey's world, is it people that...
1: I don't know, Brendan. You watch it yourself and apparently you're so insightful. You know, you come to your own conclusions without having ever seen it.
0: I must be a borderline genius to work
1: there. You're a border collie.
0: It's Jonesy and Amanda driving you home for Jam Nation.
4: 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Coming back down under. Looking forward to the jet lag. Let's rock.
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0: Across Australia, it's Driving Amanda. Driving Amanda.
1: It's Driving Amanda mad.
0: Jonesy Amanda driving you home.
1: If you start telling a story, I might just say, I've heard this. We've worked together for 20 years. I've heard it.
0: Remember the time you human sculled me?
1: Once.
0: You human sculled me, okay? I had that joke about being in the wilderness, finding a skull.
1: Heard it.
0: And you go, human skull.
1: Well, I don't remember. Yeah. You'd never told me the story before.
0: Yeah, but it was one of my stand-up bits.
1: How was I to know?
0: And it works out that I'm in the wilderness. I find a skull. I call the cops. They tell me to wait where I am. They'll send a crack squad to come and check it out. While I'm there, I ponder my own mortality. I'm looking at the skull. Who were they? Where'd they come from? Why did they have antlers?
1: Yeah.
0: And people would laugh at that.
1: But how was I to know that was the joke?
0: As soon as I found a skull once, and you go, human skull.
1: It's a normal question
0: to ask. It was like you were on a game show.
1: It's a normal question to ask.
0: I'm just saying, if you say a dog works in customs, then I would say, liably, that's going to sniff stuff out, because that's what they do.
1: Let me move on. We spoke yesterday.
0: I wish you would.
1: About cats being a-holes.
0: Oh, yeah, yeah.
1: Well, why don't you join in, Brendan? So we spoke about, because cats, I'm not a cat, I'm nothing against cats,
0: mm-hmm.
1: But I don't have a cat. You've got two cats. Cats can be tricky.
0: Well, they're passed on now.
1: Cats can be tricky, and I know that. But we're asking people to dob in their a-hole cats. This is a call we took yesterday from Chris. Tell us how your cat's a bit of an a-hole.
2: It's not actually my cat. It's a friend of mine. She got to about 6 months of age and she was suddenly not eating. Took her to the vet and discovered that she had eaten a Dungeons and Dragons figurine and it was now stuck in her gut.
1: And they're pointy and sharp.
0: Yeah.
2: Well, it cost him $30,000.
0: No.
2: He had to eat into the money he'd saved up for his wedding.
1: Oh.
0: And he's into Dungeons and Dragons. He's getting married. That's an upside.
1: No need for that. Well, I was watching the news the other night, and it's not just cats that eat random things. Have a listen to this.
3: Well, a black Labrador has had to be carried off Scotland's highest mountain after becoming sick from eating discarded cannabis left on the trail. Tokyo, a 25-kilo lab, was halfway up the mountain when she lost the use of her back legs and started drifting in and out of consciousness. Her owner, a dog trainer from Surrey, realised there was no way to get her down without help, saying, "I genuinely thought I was going to lose her." But a mountain rescue team had just the skills required, stretching Tokyo down the 1,345-metre peak to a local vet. She's now been given the all clear with her owner writing, "Please be aware that discarded drugs and other toxic substances can sometimes be found even in the most beautiful outdoor places. It was something I never imagined we would encounter."
0: Well.
1: Tokyo was rewarded with a Tim Tam.
0: And a Labrador. So imagine a Labrador with the munchies.
1: Amen.
0: Put Pink Floyd Dark Side of the Moon on.
1: So yesterday it was the cat's turn.
0: Yes.
1: I don't think we should play favourites today. Dob in a dog.
0: Ah, dob in a dog?
1: Dob in a dog.
0: My dirty dog or?
1: Just dob in a dog. You say, my cat's an a-hole today. The dogs are saying, hold my beer. I've got a story.
0: The troll drum.
1: Give him some cannabis.
0: It's Jonesy and Amanda driving you home for Jam Nation.

0: Hello there, it's Jonesy Demander across Australia driving you home this Thursday afternoon. And yesterday, my cat, the a-hole. Today, it's the dog's day.
1: Well, we thought it was only fair that we let dogs have a go.
0: Mm-hmm.
1: Dogs will eat anything, as this story attests.
2: Well, a black Labrador has had to be carried off Scotland's highest mountain after becoming sick from eating discarded cannabis left on the trail.
0: Who has discarded cannabis?
1: Is that your only question from that whole story?
0: Where is this discarded cannabis?
1: So the tribal drum is beating for, well, yeah, dobbing a dog. Chomp on anything.
0: That's a man, by the way. Robin has joined
1: us. What'd your dog eat?
3: Oh, well, I cooked a whole roast beef for the family. Would have fed about six people. I thought I'd let it rest on the bench. Went, had a quick shower, came out of the bathroom, and my dog was standing there looking guilty and did this massive burp. And I went out to the kitchen and there was no roast beef.
0: Had it eaten the whole thing? Oh. Are we guessing it's a Labrador?
3: He was actually Lab Cross Healer. Oh. So, yeah.
1: Wow. That burp's a giveaway.
0: So you've got the... Why would they cross those two breeds together?
1: Oh, they'd be fantastic.
0: No, they'd be nuts.
1: They'd be fantastic.
0: They'd eat everything and run around like a nut.
1: That's brilliant. Thank you, Robin.
0: Thanks, Robin. Lila has joined us.
1: Hi, Lila. What did your dog eat?
4: Oh, well, my poor little miniature poodle, Astro, one of my birthdays, he got into the balloons and it was one of those long sort of party balloons.
1: Yes.
4: And we were going, what's that? A couple of days later, what's that blue thing sticking out of his bum? And my dad, poor dad, he started pulling and it just never stopped.
1: Like a magic trick.
4: It was all intact. It was like a magic trick. Just never ended.
1: I'd love to see the look on the dog's face.
0: The dog's gone, yeah.
1: Yeah, oh, that would have been the best feeling in the world.
0: Was there another balloon there the next day?
4: It was a funny day.
1: Oh,
4: it
1: would have been. Thank you.
0: Thanks a lot. Didn't answer the question. Sarah has joined us.
1: Hello, Sarah. What'd your dog eat?
5: So I'll just start with I work in the veterinary industry, so I've seen a lot. But the one that comes to mind was the pug that ate the Lego set.
1: Oh.
5: And the majority of the Lego made its way out, and they just happened to be all red bricks.
1: What do you mean?
5: So he was very
1: wow.
5: selective with his choice of Lego pieces.
0: Right.
1: So they were red going in and red coming out. He didn't. It wasn't blood. He was just eating he's only ate the red pieces.
0: Yeah, just ate the red ones.
5: Just ate the red ones. Yep.
1: Wow. What a rock star.
5: Yep.
0: Dogs, are they colorblind dogs?
5: They are to red.
0: Okay.
5: So they're red and, I believe, green colorblind, so it was extra impressive.
1: Yes. Yeah.
0: Well, if it managed to assemble something.
1: I know.
0: The Millennium Falcon came out.
1: Thank you.
0: It's Jonesy Demander driving you home for Jam Nation.
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8: 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We'll catch up with him this weekend.
9: Sure, the set might have been the same songs, but there were places where Mark would go off in a different direction. 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
0: Shot, Georgie.
1: Stay on him, Ashy.
0: Well done, Georgie.
1: Come on, Ashy.
0: Get him,
1: go,
0: Georgie.
1: Ashy.
0: Go,
1: Ashy.
0: Now
1: Ashy,
0: run.
1: Go,
0: your head
1: go
0: up.
1: Faster.
0: Get
1: go, girl.
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0: Hello there, it's Jonesy and Amanda driving you home this Thursday, the 16th of July.
1: We were talking yesterday about how cats can be a-holes. They're pernickety creatures.
0: Pernickety.
1: Even people who love them will say that.
0: And you know, suddenly, cats run the world. We're just living in it.
1: But then, oh, Brendan, you should put that on a sign in your kitchen.
0: I'm going to put it on a cup.
1: Do
0: and
1: it.
0: Next to a cat, you know, grabbing
1: hang
0: onto.
1: Hang in there. Yeah,
0: what you've, hang on.
1: So we thought today we might talk about dogs because I saw this story on the news.
2: Well, a black Labrador has had to be carried off Scotland's highest mountain after becoming sick from eating discarded cannabis left on the trail.
0: And it's a Labrador. Those things eat anything.
1: They will eat anything, but lots of dogs
0: and
1: will
0: so
1: eat
0: a stoned
1: anything.
0: Labrador.
1: So yesterday it was cats. Today we thought we'd do dogs.
0: Tribal drummer's beating for this. Okay.
1: Okay, Fiona. Dobbin, your dog, what
3: Hello.
1: Did it eat?
3: I've got a chocolate Labrador called Lord. He eats pretty much anything. Fox is a favourite, but most embarrassing moment came. He was playing with some other dogs at a park and he had something hanging out of his bottom.
0: Mm-hmm.
3: So we went to investigate and it was glove, fingers of a glove flapping around. It was stuck, so we had to gently remove it. And we took a minute, but I realised it was from when I chopped up chicken the night before. I'd put some scraps in it and he'd stolen it without me knowing.
1: Wow.
3: And then it came out the next
1: day. A very unusual way to shake hands.
3: Yes.
0: Good old glove.
1: What an image.
0: I mean, Lord.
1: Good old glove. Good old glove.
0: Peter has joined us. Hello, Peter.
4: Hello, Peter. Yeah, hi. I'd walk to the station. My dog would follow me. And when I get to the station, I'd say, see you, Jesse, go home. And then I go down to the station, wait for the train. And one day I looked up, and there was a train coming down, and there was my dog running across in front of the train. It didn't get hit, but it had a whole rolled roast in its mouth.
1: What? Where'd it got that from?
4: By the supermarket.
1: The supermarket? All supermarket. Four?
4: Yeah, someone missed their rolled roast, I think, in their delivery.
1: How random.
0: And so what do you do? Do you claim ownership of the dog or do you just...
4: That's not my dog.
1: My dog.
0: I don't know anything about
1: really
0: that.
1: Sounds like an episode of Harry McCleary.
0: Thank you, Peter. Lisa has joined us.
1: Hello, Lisa. Tell us about what your dog ate.
5: Hi. So my son and his partner thought it would be a great idea to buy puppy Staffy.
1: Mm-hmm.
5: And we were in the local shopping centre and it started gagging. And it vomited up what looked like a mini sausage roll. In fact, it was a tampon.
1: Oh, no.
5: She had eaten 14 tampons plus the wrappers.
1: And the wrappers?
5: And the wrappers. She'd eaten them out of the box and ripped them open and eaten a lot. And they all expanded in her stomach.
1: Oh, wow.
5: $5,500 vet bill.
1: How much?
5: $5,500.
1: Oh.
0: You know, that's kind of cheap. $5,500.
1: Wow. These stories are incredible. Hello. We'll wrap it up with you, Danny. Tell us about your dog.
0: Hello, Danny.
6: Hello. Oh, my goodness. I'm so embarrassed. However, I had a Staffy. Unfortunately, he's not with us anymore. And he actually ate my vibrator.
0: No.
1: The whole thing?
6: The whole thing.
0: Wow. How big was it?
1: Was it a big, long one or
6: and
1: a small one?
6: It was a good one. It was, never to be used again.
1: And did you have to report this? Did you take the dog to the vet?
6: He released it.
0: Wow.
6: On his own accord, yeah.
1: Right.
6: Apart from the multiple Nike runners, but yeah.
1: Wow. He passed it out of the bot.
6: Yep, that and a couple through the mouth too. But, he didn't eat the whole thing as such, but the whole thing was destroyed.
0: Yeah.
6: Definitely.
0: Naturally.
6: Unusable.
1: Yes, Daddy, I think so.
0: But, you know, you can go to Sexyland and get another one.
6: Yeah. Well, I could if I had the money, but it was quite expensive.
0: Yeah, that's
1: right. Dogs cost you money in all kinds of ways.
0: Actually, can we do a whip round
1: crowdfunding? Thank you.
0: Danny, thank you.
1: I've loved it.
0: Thank you for all your calls. Instagram is coming up. It's Jonesy and Amanda driving you home for Jam Nation.
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0: Thursday or Friday Junior, as we like to say in the trade, but tomorrow, the Friday Feels Sessions, or FFS, as we like to call it. We went to great expense, Gemini Rye. What was it again? $4,000 for this montage.

0: though no receipt that we can see.
1: I really like it. It's like one of those competitions you have to try and guess what the songs are.
0: Of course. Well, that's something we can do. But Friday Field Sessions, more or less, someone comes in, guitar in hand, microphoned, and of course some sort of talent. And we get great things. Haven't we had some great things? James Rain a few weeks back. And the boys light up. Bit of a reggae vibe. We were weeping like babies at Richard Clapton. I liked how Amber Lawrence, country star Amber Lawrence, changed Shook Me All Night Long. Isn't that sweet? And last week, Jersey Boys danced as well.
1: Who will it be tomorrow? Well, we've got a ripper tomorrow.
0: Do you want me to tell you?
1: All right, tell us. All right, I'm...

0: Hello there, it's Jonesy Demander driving you home across Australia. I like Thursday because it's payday, which is great. The J-Dog gets to eat tonight. Mm-hmm. And Double A Chattery.
1: Let me know when you come back to your senses.
0: Or DAC drops today. This is the podcast that you do. I'm not calling it a side hustle because it's more than that. You do this podcast with your good friend, forensic psychologist Anita McGregor, and it's a great listen.
1: Well, today the episode that drops today came about because she observed me trying to cut bread, and it was alarming to her because I'm left-handed.
0: Yeah.
1: And you say the same thing. You think when you watch me cut things, I look like the chef from The Muppets.
0: You do. It's like someone else has control of your hands.
1: Yeah. But any left-handed person knows they're in control of what they're doing. It just looks odd to other people as they watch us do it. So the whole episode was about being left-handed.
0: Mm-hmm.
1: And she asked me what it felt like being left-handed. One of the hard things I remember was I'd been at a boozy lunch with you, a boozy work lunch, and I came home and Jack was a preschooler and he asked me to show him, he's left-handed, asked me to show him how to tie shoelaces.
0: Yeah.
1: Oh, teaching someone else to tie shoelaces is hard enough. And he stuck with Velcro for another 20 years.
0: And you'd had a few green cans.
1: That's what I mean. Really hard.
0: That should be a sobriety test. Actually, you'd fail if you were sober.
1: But looking historically, like, it's interesting. It's consistent across all cultures is that 90% of us are right-handed, 10% of us are left-handed. And even though being left-handed is far more culturally acceptable
0: mm-hmm.
1: now than it used to be,
0: yeah,
1: those stats haven't changed.
0: Well, Ringo Starr, all those years ago, he was of the era that they, you know, we used to get a hit on that hand.
1: Yeah, that's right.
0: For being a left-handed person.
1: My mother-in-law, to the day she died, when she'd write, she'd have a hand covering her other hand because it was a natural reflex, so she'd get whacked.
0: It was a great shame. And Ringo, when you watch

0: him play the drums. He plays drums in this really unique style because he's a right-handed drummer, but he plays with this left-handed style, which made him who he is.
1: Yeah. But that's because he went on to be famous. My grandfather.
0: Well, no, he did it, though.
1: But my grandfather is a dentist. When he was training to be a dentist, had to have his hand tied to the side of the chair to train him to use his other hand.
0: Well, while he was doing dental work.
1: Yeah, because the dental equipment wasn't left-handed.
0: So what, the poor patient's got their gob open?
1: No, this is in his training.
0: Oh, okay.
1: Do you mind holding my hand? I can't use it. Anita said something interesting because she researched why it was that we have one-hand dominance. And apparently becoming one-hand dominant came about when we first walked upright.
2: As we became bipedal, like humans became able to be upright and walking on two legs, is that it meant that we could do more complex activities, like using tools and communicating through gestures, that kind of thing.
1: Popping the kettle on.
2: But yeah, absolutely. And so they said because the right hand is coordinated by our left brain, that it controls some of the motor functions and movements on the right side of the body. And so, you know, putting that all together, it's just that our right-handedness came from the need for motor control as we became more bipedal.
0: So ooh, those, I like how she says bipedal.
1: The fine motor skills were required by us being dominant with one hand, which is why it's interesting as a left-handed person. Mm. I've always felt I was clumsy. And maybe that's because I don't have the fine motor skills. But it is seen as a more creative industry and creative part of the brain to work from. And it's also in a sports thing, you can field, you get an advantage. Mm. Have you seen my left hook? So there are certain elements, the element of surprise.
0: Sure.
1: So if aliens came down and were going to annihilate everyone with the right hand, the left-handed people would rule. So we need that 10% is that mutant gene that allows some of us to be different. But 90% will always be right-handed. The thing I find really hard is using scissors. And I wonder if at a young age, this was why I was bad at craft, because scissors were hard to navigate because the blade is just on one of the scissors.
0: But you can get left-handed scissors.
1: You can. And this is a big sadness for me that, you know, I often talk about the things I wish I could have told my mum, and now I'm older and I realise. Mum bought me a pair of left-handed scissors when I was a teenager, and I thought, what a horrendously boring gift.
0: Yeah, right.
1: And yet I use them all the time. Oh. Mum died over 20 years ago. I still use these scissors. And what they say to me now is she saw me and knew that I needed them, and it was a gift of love.
0: Sweet.
1: Love's a doing word.
0: That's true.
1: And I wish I could have told her thank you rather than just seeing it as a daggy present.
0: It's a hard left life.
1: It is. So tell me how it is for you if you're a lefty. What's the hardest thing?
0: Big lefty.
1: For me.
0: Well,
1: for me,
0: it is.
1: I'm struggling with the scissors. What's your big thing?
0: And, you know, not just about which flag do you put out the front of your house, but actual left. Left. It's Jonesy and Amanda driving you home for Jam Nation.
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0: Jonesy and Amanda.
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0: Hello there, it's Jonesy DeMander driving you home this Thursday afternoon. You know, it's hard being a lefty, and I'm not talking about your political persuasion, although it would be hard deciding which cause you're going to go with, you know, which sticker you put on
1: your
0: car.
1: No, we're talking about, Brendan, being left-handed.
0: Being lefty.
1: 10% of the population is left-handed, but we do live in a right-handed world.
0: Yeah, my sister, she's a lefty. Yeah, both my sisters are lefties.
1: Are they?
0: Yeah. Yeah, but they're doing well in life.
1: Well, we're all doing well in life.
0: Yep.
1: And it's easier now being a left-handed person than it used to be.
0: But
1: you get whacked on the hands and all kinds of things.
0: It's a hard left life.
2: It's a hard left life for us. It's a hard left life.
0: If you know what I mean. Although I'm a big righty, so you don't know.
1: I'm going to sound like I'm a million years old, but when I first came to Sydney with my family,
0: yep,
1: we weren't allowed to use biros. We had to use cartridge pens at school.
0: Oh.
1: And this, I had to blot after every letter because I'd have smudged the whole thing. Mum went up to the school and said, can you please let her use a biro?
0: Give her her pen license.
1: No, I couldn't get – we had to use the nib, and I got a left-handed nib, made no difference.
0: See the kids these days.
1: Oh, they have no idea.
0: Neralee has joined us. Hello, Neralee.
3: Hello, how are you?
0: Very well.
1: What have you found hard, Neralee?
3: I found when I was in primary school – they wouldn't let me use my left hand, so they used to tie it behind onto the back of my chair and make me try and right-handed.
0: What?
3: But if I wormed my hand out, they would then whack my knuckles.
1: That's terrible. Did it make you a right-handed person?
3: No.
0: No, good on you.
3: And now when I write, I have to angle the paper on a completely different angle. I can't write like a normal person with the paper straight. I have to have it turned very...
1: I'm the same. And when someone hands something over for me to sign a form or whatever, I've just turned the whole thing around.
0: Neralee, when Amanda's signing her 8x4s for fans, I notice that usually sometimes like you actually inadvertently put a monobrow on yourself.
1: I've noticed,
0: because the pen smudged
1: that when you go to sign them, people tie your hands behind your back.
0: What? Do I actually sign stuff for people?
1: Hello, Izzy. How are you?
4: Good.
1: How old are you, Izzy?
4: 6.
1: And are you left-handed?
4: Uh-huh.
1: And what bits do you find hard?
4: Writing on the whiteboard because it smudges my hand.
1: Oh, yeah. That's the thing. It's a telltale sign you're left-handed because you've got pen or whatever it is smeared all the way down your hand.
0: Yes.
4: Yeah.
0: Can you write on the other? Is there another way of writing on the whiteboard for Izzy? Surely we have some sort of, this is an invention we could come up with.
1: A left-handed writing solution.
0: Or a left-handed whiteboard.
1: Called a computer.
0: What about a left-handed whiteboard?
1: How does that work?
0: Well, I'm not too sure. I just come up with the concept. Izzy, can you come up with something and then hook us in on it?
4: Yes.
0: Okay.
1: Izzy, thank you. Good luck being a left-handed.
0: Thank you, mate. Michelle has joined us.
1: I think Izzy was a girl.
5: Hi, how are you?
1: Very well, thank you. Tell us about being a lefty.
5: I think it's a pain for all of us. Yeah, I grew up where my dad tried to make me change. Of course, it never stuck. But probably one of the worst things I've had to deal with is that I can't play any sport that requires a bat or anything like that. Like I can't play tennis, basketball, golf or anything like that because I can't figure out which hand to use.
1: You know, it's interesting you say that because sometimes I'm right-handed, sometimes I'm left-handed because I've been asked to try different ways because left-handed golf clubs are very expensive.
0: If you were to ride a skateboard or a surfboard, are you a goofy or a natural, Michelle?
1: Tell me what that means.
5: Can't do that either, but anyway.
1: What does that mean, Brendan?
0: Well, goofy is left-handed.
1: Yeah, but...
0: Natural
1: is
0: right.
1: On a skateboard, how do you tell?
0: Well, you put your...
1: Oh, I put my left foot down to speed up.
0: Okay.
1: Is that what you mean?
0: We're not going to watch you shred at the bowl anytime soon. Thank you, Michelle. And Mariam's going to wrap this up.
1: Hi, Mariam. Tell us about being a lefty.
6: Well, I'm a righty, but I'm surrounded by lefties. My grandfather, my mother, and my sister were all left.
1: Mm.
6: My best friends through high school all turned out to be left. And my husband is left-handed, and two of our four sons are left-handed.
1: Really?
6: So, and the worst thing I've seen is my husband trying to operate a hedge trimmer. That looked dangerous.
0: That's true.
1: Oh, brilliant.
0: A righty surrounded by lefties.
1: Yeah.
0: It's like Carl Stefanovic. Makes me so angry. Thank you for all your calls. Instagram is here. Would you like to play? It's Jonesy DeMander driving you home for Jam Nation.

0: Hello there, it's Jonesy and Amanda across Australia, driving you home.
1: Fast money.
2: Extra cash.
3: Any money. Jonesy and Amanda's.
0: Instagram. Well, can you have the cash? 10 questions, 60 seconds on the clock. You could pass if you don't know an answer. We'll come back to that question if time permits. You get all the questions right, $1,000 for you.
4: That's right. You can turn it into $2,000 by answering a bonus question, but it is double or nothing.
0: Dave is in Ingadine. Hello, Dave.
5: Hi, Dave.
6: Hello, how are you?
0: We're very well.
6: Dane, yes.
0: Dane, sorry. G'day. Hello, Dane.
6: That's all right.
4: Hi, Dane.
6: Not a problem.
0: No, we've got to get your name right.
4: What's this wee business?
0: Well, I got in trouble before for little Evie that was on his...
4: Izzy.
0: Izzy.
4: Just stop, Brendan.
0: I said, good on you, mate. And you said, well, it's a girl.
4: I think Izzy's a girl.
0: Izzy. Now, yeah. Wonderful.
4: Dane, let's see what we can do. We've got 10 questions, love 60 it. Seconds. If you're not sure, say pass, okay? We might have time to come back.
6: All right, beautiful. I'll give it a go. Thank you,
4: please do, Dane, because here we go. Question number one. How many inches in a foot?
6: Pass.
4: Question two. Rose and blush are shades of what colour?
6: Red.
4: Question three. Buongiorno is hello in which language?
6: Italian.
4: Question four. Which animal is involved in a game of polo?
6: A horse.
4: Question five. Broome is a town in which Australian state?
6: Western Australia.
4: Question six. Who sang the song Diamonds Are a Girl's Best Friend?
6: Pass.
4: Question seven. What force keeps objects on the ground?
6: Gravity.
4: Question eight. The slang word riz is short for what?
6: Pass.
4: Question nine. Vittoria is famous for making what? Vittoria.
6: The what? Vittoria?
4: Vittoria.
6: Oh. Pies.
4: No. Did you say pies?
0: I thought you said pass.
4: No, they make coffee. Victoria coffee. Makes coffee.
6: Okay, very good. At least I got a few.
4: You got a few. Let's go. Inch, yes. How many inches in a foot? It's 12.
6: Yes, okay. Well, yeah, didn't know that.
4: That's
6: one.
4: That's right.
6: Actually.
4: And I don't know if you'll know this one. Who sang the song Diamonds Are a Girl's Best Friend? It was Marilyn Monroe.
6: You know what? I probably would have said Britney Spears or something. No,
4: fair
6: idea.
4: Fair enough, too. And yep, the slang yep. word riz is short for charisma. Yeah.
0: You'd hear that, Dane.
6: Oh, that makes
4: when people
6: well,
4: say
6: okay,
4: Dane's
6: that,
4: got riz, now you
6: more
4: know.
6: Time, I would have, oh, good. I've never heard it, but hopefully I do soon.
0: Dane, I would imagine a lot of people are saying he's got the riz.
4: He's got the riz.
6: Yeah. Maybe after today.
0: After today.
4: Doesn't know 12 inches, but got the
6: love it.
0: Dane
4: thank you for playing.
0: Thank you, mate. If you would like to be a part of Instagram, jonesydemanda.com.au, we'll have another crack tomorrow. It's Jonesy Demanda driving you home for Jam Nation.
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0: Hello there, it's Jonesy and Amanda driving you home. The passing of Sam Neill has left the country in great mourning, as you said before, in a world of Andrew Tates. We need more Sam Neills.
1: Absolutely.
0: I knew him professionally, have interviewed him many, many times, always a consummate professional, always very generous. I've just been re-watching The 12. Well, I have a confession to make. I wanted to watch The 12, and I was putting it on a back burner, and then Sam's passed away. And I think, arguably, it's one of his best things I've ever
1: seen. It's so good, and it's on SBS. It's a series.
0: No, it's Foxtel. It's a Foxtel one.
1: Is it? I thought it was SBS. I think I may have seen it there. But it's all
0: It's an Australian series.
1: The 12 is an Australian series, or a couple of them, a couple of these series, and it's about a jury.
0: Yeah, and it's really worth watching. But Sam Neill, you look at his body of work, not just Jurassic Park, but so many movies, Evil Angels, all those things, and Hunt for Red October, where he played a Russian defector in the submarine.
1: Is that a spoiler alert?
0: If you haven't seen Hunt for Red October.
1: I have. I can't remember the details.
0: Sean Connery as a Scottish Russian sea captain.
1: This isn't the one that had the guy with the ponytail and the caftan, Steven Seagal. No?
0: You know.
1: What one was he in a submarine?
0: That was.
1: Something else?
0: What are you doing? What was it called? I can't remember what it was called.
1: But it's not that.
0: It's called It Doesn't Matter.
1: Okay, all right.
0: You're worse than Alec Baldwin.
1: Okay. What do you mean? What's Alec Baldwin?
0: So Alec Baldwin, I don't know if you've seen this. He starred with Sam Neill in The Hunt for Red October.
1: Right.
0: And he's decided to take it upon himself to do a online eulogy to the late, great Sam Neill. And it starts well.
2: I just wanted to come on here quickly and say how stricken I was to learn of the death of Sam Neill. When I did The Hunt for Red October, we shot in 89. It came out in 1990, a long time ago. And that was probably my first big movie in terms of having a decent-sized role, because I'd done Working Girl and Beetlejuice and things like that where I had a smaller role.
0: Okay, so a bit of context. Mm-hmm. Get to Sam.
2: And I do Hunt for Red October, and yes, John is a great director, and one of the most exciting parts of it was for me was to meet Tom Clancy. But the cast, I mean, I've had great casts, I've worked with great people. You know, Tony and Meryl and so many other people that I really, really admire.
1: Tony?
0: And Sam, surely.
2: My God, Hunt for Red October. I had to write this down. I had to go to the internet and write. I mean, obviously, Sean, Larry Ferguson, Scott Glenn, Tim Curry, James Earl Jones.
1: This is his eulogy for Sam.
2: Peter Firth, Richard Jordan, Joss Ackland, Courtney Vance, Danny Davis, Fred Thompson, Jeffrey Jones, Ron Gutman, Stellan Skarsgård.
1: What?
2: And that's
1: what?
2: Just, you know, the more recognizable names. There's a lot of other people in there who I enjoyed working with.
1: Okay, great.
2: My God.
0: What?
1: Sam?
0: Sam.
2: You're with this great actor. I mean, even people like Ron Gutman's a perfect example.
1: Oh,
2: you know, but I can't even stop thinking. To this day, him he's smoking a cigarette. He's going to do the work for them, the Russians, and he's like, una minuka. Una minuka.
1: What? Yes.
2: Yeah. Una minuka. Anyway,
0: Sam.
1: Please.
2: I mean, I remember that. I remember, that's one of the few movies I've ever done where I remember the whole movie.
1: Oh.
2: That's what a fan I am of that work. Not me. I'm not a fan of my work. But
1: neither
2: I'm a fan
1: am I.
2: Of their work. Anyway.
0: Sam?
2: What an experience it was. Got to get rid of somebody who was calling me. What an experience it was. To
0: it's Sam from Beyond the Grave.
2: Every time you turned around to do a scene.
0: Sam.
2: Oh, my God. My God, Sam Neill.
1: Phew.
2: My love to his family. Wow.
0: Heartfelt. So out of that 3 minutes,
1: what?
0: There was 20 seconds dedicated to Sam Neill.
1: You know, that came up on my socials, but his eye bags were so off-putting, I couldn't watch
0: it. You couldn't watch it. If this is something you'd do at my funeral.
1: I'd call you Jeffrey.
0: And you throw a barbecue chicken into that.
1: Take that into the afterlife.
3: Righto, you two. That's enough.
0: And on that,
1: we will see you tomorrow. If there's anything that you'd like to hear from the show that you've missed today, please go to jonesyandamanda.com.au.
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1: Alex Lloyd will be joining us.
0: He will be joining us. We'll catch you then. Good day to you.
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0: It's the long weekend with Eddie Maguire. A little less work, a lot more weekend.
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2: I've been lucky enough to have a fair bit of interaction over the journey, particularly with Mick. I spent a day at the cricket with him last year with Pat Cash, Stephen Fry, Mick Jagger, myself, and Gillon McLachlan from the AFL. I put this trivia question to Pat Cash and to Mick Jagger. I said, your first concert in Australia and your first title, Pat, what's the connection? And Mick Jagger actually answered it. It was played at Kooyong Tennis Club in Melbourne, Australia. He is so sharp, Mick Jagger. Fascinating guy. That's what I
0: say. The weekend starts early. Gold's The Long Weekend with Eddie Maguire from 12 p.m. today on Gold.
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8: 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A bit like this one. I'm so done with scammers. We want you to know, we're on it. 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
22: Good morning, I'm James Royce. A man is now being charged with the murder of a granddad whose body was found inside a home that was torched at Glenmore Park in Sydney's West. The 36-year-old has spent the night in custody and is due to face court today. The father of Melbourne teenager Bianca Jones says he's disgusted by reports that those responsible for the methanol poisoning of his daughter and her friend Holly Morton Bowles in Laos could spend less than a year behind bars. Mark Jones is now calling on the PM to intervene and push for what he says is justice. The wife of Angus Taylor has joined in the attacks on One Nation, with the respected barrister Louise Clegg writing an article questioning the economic credentials of the party's Treasury spokesman Barnaby Joyce. It comes as Joyce on Sky has defended the character of his embattled colleague Malcolm Roberts, who's under fire, for comments praising Russia's invasion of Ukraine.
23: The mind of Malcolm Roberts, he's an incredibly decent human being, is not the mind of me, but he is absolutely within his right to express his views.
22: A motorcyclist in his 60s has been killed in a collision with a Mercedes at Preston in Melbourne's north overnight, and the banks are getting ready for the upcoming ban on card payment surcharges that kick in from October. Some have already begun scaling back the points earning ability of credit cards by up to 50% and ditched perks like free lounge access. It's because the reforms will reduce the fees they can collect from card transactions.
20: The Failed Footballer with Olin Tickers is the only unofficial World Cup podcast you need. 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
22: Let's start with NRL, because the Broncos have kept their slim finals hopes alive with an upset 14 points to 12 win over the Panthers in the driving rain at CommBank. Brisbane coach Michael Maguire says it's a great reward after losing their past 8 in a row.
24: Really pleased for the players and the staff. We've obviously gone through a bit over the last couple of months, and I've always believed that that's inside them, and they're able to go out and show what they know they can do.
22: And we have two games tonight with the Sharks and Knights before the Roosters take on Melbourne. Over to AFL, and an ankle injury to Max Holmes has soured Geelong's 27-point win over the Saints. The result snaps a three-game losing streak for the Cats and moves them back into seventh. Essendon has copped a 20 grand fine on the back of a fifth player being cited for making contact with an umpire this season. And in Formula One, reigning champion Lando Norris has copped a 10-place grid penalty for the weekend's Belgian Grand Prix because his engine has too many components.
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0: Showers easing across Sydney today, 18 for the west, 19 in the city. A possible shower tomorrow, tops of 19, then cloudy on Sunday, highs of 19 to 20. Life is too short to keep saying one day I'll visit Vegas and the Grand Canyon. 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
0: Chris White toured the world playing saxophone for Dire Straits. We'll catch up with him this weekend.
2: 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That keeps it alive, both the band and the audience.
0: 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I'll play you the number one song in Australia this week in 1995. 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
21: Good morning, I'm James Royce. A man will face court today charged with the murder of a granddad whose body was found inside a home that had been torched in Sydney's west. The 36-year-old has spent the night in custody after being charged with the 64-year-old's murder. The father of Melbourne teenager Bianca Jones is calling for stronger action from authorities in Laos amid reports those responsible for the methanol poisoning death of his daughter will spend less than a year in jail. Six people, including Bianca and her best friend Holly Morton Bowles, lost their lives as a result of the poisoning. Mark Jones is calling on the PM to push for justice on behalf of the victims. One Nation's Barnaby Joyce has defended the right of Malcolm Roberts to express his views as the Queensland senator comes under fire for comments praising the Russian President Vladimir Putin. He's told Sky they're not opinions he shares, but he's entitled to have his say.
22: In One Nation, you have an incredible liberty to speak your mind. And, of course, that comes at a price that it ends up in the media. The mind of Malcolm Roberts is not the mind of me or the mind of other people.
21: It comes as the wife of opposition leader Angus Taylor launches an attack on the credentials of Joyce, who's One Nation's Treasury spokesman. Respected barrister Louise Clegg has written an article saying an economist, Joyce is not. And tsunami alerts have been wound back in New Zealand after a strong earthquake struck the South Island. The magnitude 5.9 tremor struck west of Queenstown last night.
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21: Starting with AFL, and the Cats have returned to the winners' list after beating the Saints by 27 points in Geelong. However, the win has been soured by an ankle injury that has left Max Holmes in crutches. Coach Chris Scott providing this initial assessment of the midfielder's scare.
24: I think everyone says syndesmosis these days. Like, that's the easy go-to, but there has been that suggestion, but I covered my ears, to be honest. I'll just wait to see what it is and deal with it when we know.
21: And round 19 continues tonight with Sydney at home to the Crows. Over to NRL, and the Broncos have snapped an 8-game losing streak with a shock 14-12 win over the Panthers at CommBank. It keeps the reigning Premier's slim finals hopes alive, but they will need to win their last 8 matches. And in cricket, Steve Smith has blasted his fastest ever century in Washington Freedom's record-breaking win over New York in America's Major Cricket League. It took just 40 balls for the former Aussie skipper to reach his ton as his side reached 4-270.
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21: Showers easing across Sydney today, 18 for the west, 19 in the city. A possible shower tomorrow, tops of 19, then cloudy on Sunday, highs of 19 to 20. Life is too short to keep saying one day I'll visit Vegas and the Grand Canyon. 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
1: 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The M4 this morning getting a good run from Eastern Cray, city bound towards the Prospect Highway. To Mascot, it's looking all good for O'Regan Street Choice and a Qantas Drive moving nicely around the domestic airport terminal entry now. Into Artarmon, the Goulhill and Warringah Freeways moving nicely southbound towards the Harbour Crossings. There's permanent southbound changes on the Warringah Freeway now in effect, and drivers using the Brook Street on-ramp can no longer access the Sydney Harbour Tunnel. Schofields roadworks will kick off at 10 a.m. this morning. Schofields Road between Railway Terrace and Junction Road until 3 p.m. Listen up, everyone. $10 Ding Dong Deals are back on Uber Eats. $10 deals. 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That's Sydney's latest traffic. Oh, yeah.
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6: 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This morning into Bennett Hills, a car crash. Beecroft Road southbound just past Bennett Hills Road in lane 3. Lights are also on the flash there at the intersection, causing delays all directions. First Water Main and Silverwater Road closing two northbound lanes at Derby Street in Silverwater. In the CBD, we got lights are blacked out with a power failure. Delays now building on Bathurst and Harbour Streets all directions. And problem-free over the Hawkesbury River Bridge on the M1 into Warunga will take you 14 minutes as well. 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That's Sydney's latest traffic.
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9: Morning, I'm Petrina Jones. Charges have now been laid after a grandfather's body was found on a driveway in Sydney's west. Emergency crews were called to a fire in Glenmore Park early yesterday. A 64-year-old man was found dead outside the home. His 36-year-old son was arrested at Werrington. He's since been charged with domestic violence-related murder. A lucky escape for a family in Sydney's south. They've managed to evacuate their two-storey home that went up in flames on the Esplanade at Sylvania. Senior Liberals are denying that the party needs gender quotas. A discussion paper has been circulating, claiming the party is out of touch with modern Australia. It states that women are abandoning the Libs. Opposition leader Angus Taylor says candidates are always picked on merit. The US maintains Iran is desperate for a deal despite the two sides launching fresh strikes against each other and Tehran accusing the US of committing war crimes. White House Press Secretary Caroline Levitt says despite the escalation, negotiations are ongoing.
10: Iran very much continues to talk to the United States of America and express that they want to make a deal with us because they are suffering devastating blows on behalf of our United States military.
9: And federal MP Tony Passan has been injured in Tasmania. He was on board a barge that struck a sandbar at Baker's Beach. His staffer also suffered injuries. Your Gold Sport is up next.
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11: End Sunday.
9: In a seesawing NRL clash at Combank. Coach Barry Dewey says
12: showers
9: easing 18. Tomorrow they'll return 18. Sunday partly cloudy 19. Right now 12 degrees. And Christian O'Connell, Jonesy and Amanda, Higo and Tony have put together their five favourite things to do in Vegas.
12: Harry Grant will steer an inexperienced storm spine in tonight's clash with the Roosters in Sydney.
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0: morning, Friday morning. It's the morning after. I don't want to talk about yesterday's semi-final.
1: It's a brand new day.
2: Yes, it's the weekend.
0: But I can't shake it off. That the stench of losing again is hanging around me and all England fans. All right, it is Friday. Welcome to the Christian O'Connell Show on Gold. It's no ordinary Friday, guys, for our family. Our eldest daughter, Ruby, is 22 today.
2: Wow, happy birthday,
0: My
2: Ruth.
0: Wife and I, Sarah, became parents 22 years ago.
2: Bet it doesn't feel like that.
0: It does.
2: Oh,
0: good Lord, when
2: you're
0: I look
2: so
0: in the
2: 44.
0: Mirror, I see a man who's been through 22 years. It feels like the teenage years were all it's been.
2: Oh yeah.
0: I'm pretty sure my wife just gave birth to instant teenagers. It feels like I could barely remember the young years. Oh. But anyway, yeah, very special day for all of us. And yeah, happy birthday, Ruby. Shut up right now. I don't know why I'm wasting the breaks. And happy birthday to a 22-year-old who's not going to be awake at 6 a.m.
1: What are you guys doing?
0: We are going out for dinner tonight to Gimlet.
1: Oh,
0: beautiful
1: gorgeous.
0: Restaurant.
1: Yes.
0: And for such a big occasion.
2: Yes.
0: And her gift is she's off to Japan in September.
1: Awesome.
0: It's on my bucket list to go to Japan. And when she started to say, I really want to go to Japan, I was like, brilliant. I've got time off in September. And then it became, then my wife pulled me aside into a separate room. This happens a lot in our family where, can you have a word with him? And it was she wants to go alone. And this is actually your job. If you've been a good parent, the definition of success is as they get into their 20s, you become obsolete. Mm. It's the most heartbreaking job definition in the world.
1: But
0: if it goes well, you must blend into the background.
1: Yeah. Can I offer some hope for you? May you come around eventually. In your early 20s, sure, you want to get away from your parents as much as possible. But then you realize parents got the money. And parents are the ones that
0: are going to be paying for tonight at Gimlet.
1: And
0: two students ain't picking up the tab there. Old mate's got it.
1: They will come crawling back just like I did with my parents. I went on a holiday, just me and my dad skiing in Japan.
0: Of course you did, actually. Mm. What a great thing. You're right.
1: Yeah.
0: And actually, it's the definition of it going well. She feels she's got the confidence and courage to do something like that.
1: Yeah.
0: By the way, maybe someone on this team overstepped the mark. What do you think about this? You know, so both my daughters love the team. They know you all. You've known my girls for years. Anyway, Ruby, my daughter, knows Caitlin, and we were at the wedding. Anyway, Caitlin had a coffee with my daughter, Ruby, recently, and they were talking about the Japan trip. And she was like, you know, Dad's been trying to guilt me. Not much. Dad's been trying to guilt me, and Caitlin said to her, it would be weird if your dad came with you.
1: Who needs enemies?
0: Oh. Hey, boundaries. No, I'm talking to myself, actually. All right, let's play a song. When we come back, we'll get into Double Thumbs Up. Every Friday, we go around the team. You share yours with us as well. Your recommendations. What do you recommend that people watch over the weekend? Or it might be a book. Anything, you can text me yours. 0475 031043. It's Gold.

0: Good morning, it's the Christian O'Connell Show on guard for Chemist Warehouse. We do this every Friday. First half hour of the show, we go around the team. We call it Double Thumbs Up. It's our Friday recommendations. Everything we're recommending, you can see it again on our socials. We put it up there on Instagram, also on Facebook. Find the Christian O'Connell Show. Patsy, what's it for you, mate?
1: I've got into Little House on the Prairie, the remake.
0: My wife loves this show.
1: It's so good.
0: It's her show at the moment.
1: Yeah, we finished it last night. I think it's an 8-episode first series, and it's
0: wholesome.
1: Absolutely beautiful.
0: Is it?
1: The one thing I will say about it, there's a couple of things, but the main thing for me is the cinematography is absolutely stunning. So it's filmed in Winnipeg in Canada, and honestly, just the way that they've set up some of the scenes, and it is just a piece of art. It's absolute.
0: Oh, wow.
1: It's like looking at a framed artwork, some of the scenes. It's so beautiful. I love the 70s series as a little girl. This really is much, much deeper than that, and it's more beautiful than that. Of course, it's based on Laura Ingalls' own books, a little girl who grew up in Pioneer America. And now I've never read the books. Now I want to go and read the books.
0: Oh, brilliant.
1: Yeah,
0: it's brilliant. He's a good-looking rooster, and the guy that plays...
1: He's Australian.
0: Yeah, is he?
1: He's a 37-year-old
0: Don't tell
1: Sydney
0: my wife.
1: She'll
0: leave me for him.
2: She knows every detail
0: about
2: him.
0: She knows what suburb he's in.
1: Luke Bracey, his name is.
2: Oh, yes.
1: Via Home and Away. I haven't seen
0: bloody
1: him in much
0: hell,
1: else.
0: He's fun, isn't he?
1: This is a real breakout role for him. He's absolutely stunning
0: in this.
1: Yeah,
0: he's a good-looking guy, isn't he? He's like a Hollywood leading man.
1: It's beautiful, and you will love it. Goes far deeper into the story of Pioneer America and just land rights. Things that you, when you first saw the 70s series, you didn't even think about. This is beautifully made, and I want to read the book. So
0: brilliant.
1: Little House on the Prairie, number one on Netflix. The other thing, we did go and see the premiere of Moana the other week.
0: Oh.
1: I really liked it. And again, we've got an Australian in a lead role. So 19-year-old Catherine Laguire, who is Jay's daughter, I think one of about 8 or 9 kids. So acting's in her blood.
2: Jay from Play School.
1: Yeah, Play School, Water Rats. What else was he in? Star Wars as well.
2: That's right. Yeah.
1: But she's beautiful, naturally effortless on the screen. She's going to be a big star.
0: Awesome.
1: Yeah, and The Rock Johnson in it. We had to Google in
0: the
1: cinema.
0: I love The Rock Johnson. Do you like The Rock Johnson?
2: I love him.
1: We had to Google, because I said to Chris, do you reckon is this like CGI or is this his actual body? Because I wouldn't be surprised, because Maui, the demigod he plays, is really bulked up, but he has got a special prosthetic suit on because he looked a bit wider in the waist. And Chris is like, no, he's a bit fatter in the waist. That's not the Rock's
2: physique.
1: That's such
2: a mum observation. Oh, he's got a little bit.
1: So he's wearing like this 40-pound suit, this special suit where Maui has all these tats that move throughout the story, and it enabled it to do that. Anyway, Moana, very true to the original story. And how's this, a 19-year-old girl making her film debut on a Disney film?
0: Oh,
2: that is crazy.
0: Incredible
1: yeah,
0: story.
1: She's gorgeous.
0: Brilliant. All right, we'll take a break. When we come back, we'll go through Rio and Ice, and you can share yours as well. What have you been enjoying recently? 0475 03 1043. Put your name on it as well. We'll go through them next.
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5: 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At Silverwater, a burst water main being attended to on Silverwater Road. Two northbound lanes are blocked at Derby Street and Pennant Hills. A car crash on Beecroft Road southbound just past Pennant Hills Road in lane 3. The traffic lights are also flashing yellow at that intersection. In the CBD, the lights are blacked out. Bathurst Street and Harbour Street. Starting to slow the M4 city-bound through Western Creek and Prospect. Also, the M5 slowing eastbound through Moorbank. The big birthday sale is back at Winston with a Y. Save 25% on blinds, curtains, crimp-safe security, shutters and awnings. 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That's Sydney's latest traffic.
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7: 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I spent a day at the cricket with him last year with Pat Cash, Stephen Fry, Mick Jagger, myself, and Gillon McLachlan from the AFL. I put this trivia question to Pat Cash and to Mick Jagger. I said, your first concert in Australia and your first title, Pat, what's the connection? And Mick Jagger actually answered it. It was played at Kooyong Tennis Club in Melbourne, Australia. He is so sharp, Mick Jagger. Fascinating guy.
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0: Christian O'Connell Show on Gold. Friday morning, we're doing double thumbs up as we go through our Friday recommendations. Okay, I've got some books and a very, very, very funny movie.
1: Ooh.
0: As in screaming out loud. Oh. We were at the weekend. Oh my God, a proper old-fashioned comedy movie that's just relentlessly silly. They don't make them like that. There's not many great new comedy movies coming out. Anyway, first of all, start the books. Anne Patchett is an author that my eldest daughter, Ruby, she loves Anne Patchett, and so she's always recommending her new book. She's got a new book out called Whistler. She's got a beautiful, stunning front cover for this horse. The book I read in one go on the flight home. Wow. And one of the stewardesses came up to me and went, "We are just saying, we've never seen someone read a book on long haul." And I went, "I want to read this. I've got to read it before I land back in Melbourne. So I've got something to talk to my daughter about because she loves Anne Patchett. It is incredible. I cannot recommend that book enough. Whistler is a beautiful, beautiful story, beautifully told. The reason why she's one of the biggest, I think it's got over 20,000 five-star reviews on Amazon.
2: Wow.
0: It's only been out like 6 weeks.
2: It's a beautiful horse, you're right.
0: It is
2: on the
0: stunning. It's a stunning horse. Beautiful horse. And then if you want, I love the essays of David Sedaris. Very, very funny author. He's got a new book out, The Land and Its People. It is outstanding. It's very, very good. He's here, actually,
3: yes,
0: again at the end of the year.
3: He's always
0: I came
3: here
0: to see him a couple of years ago when he was here, and he was brilliant live. Very, very, very good. And then the movie, then the funny movie, is Little Brother, Eric Andre and John Cena.
2: Is that actually good?
0: Rio, I watched it with my youngest daughter, Lois, at the weekend. I said, look, we'll give it 20 minutes. Okay?
2: Yeah.
0: The trailer wasn't. She was like, "Dad, I think this is a youth thing." And I went, "Hey, listen, I believe John Cena makes great choices. And I like Eric Andre." We ended up watching the whole thing. We were literally doubled over screaming with laughter.
3: Wow.
0: Relentlessly silly. Really, really, that's a 10 out of 10 from both of us.
2: Wow.
0: Oh, my God. It reminds me, do you remember when peak Will Ferrell, like school Anchorman, just relentlessly funny, just playing for laughs. Every single scene, not a wasted scene. It's childish, puerile, and it's what's needed in the world right now.
2: I'm so glad you told me that because I wrote that up. I saw that and went, I'm not watching that.
0: Yeah. No, it looks terrible.
3: We took like 3 goes of watching that because Chris really wanted to watch it. And Audrey and I were like, nah, tap out.
0: Go give in to it. Surrender to its childish charms.
2: I will watch it.
0: It's on Netflix. Christopher Maloney's in it as well. It's Little Brother on Netflix. Rio, what's it for you?
2: I've got a prescription for you, Christian, because I know you're still hurting from yesterday's England loss. You need something to pick you up. You need a horse.
0: Why would you even mention it?
3: Yeah, I thought we weren't mentioning the war.
2: Don't mention the war. This, I promise you, this will put you back in a great headspace. The Sheep Detective on Prime. Yes. I didn't know it was a real movie. I thought it was like an SNL sketch or something like that.
0: It's a Hugh Jackman one, isn't it?
2: Yes, it's
0: especially brilliant. I saw a 5 out of 5 star review in The Guardian.
2: Yeah, I watched it because I thought a bit like Little Brother. I watched it because I thought it'd be bad, but it was brilliant. The cast is unbelievable.
3: Yeah, huge
2: it's
3: cast.
2: Hugh Jackman. Emma Thompson, Bryan Cranston.
0: Oh, wow.
2: Nicholas Braun, the guy from Success, Greg in Succession.
0: Oh, it's Greg, isn't it?
2: Plays
0: Cousin
2: dopey,
0: Greg.
2: Yes, Cousin Greg plays like this dopey cop.
0: What a lineup.
2: It's so good. It's so funny. It's really cute. You will absolutely love it. It is what I think back in the old days you would have said, fun for the whole family.
0: Yes.
2: Everyone will love it. It's a murder mystery involving where the sheep are the detective.
0: Brilliant.
2: We've
0: earmarked it to watch this weekend because I've seen nothing but great reviews for it.
2: It's
0: Someone
2: so
0: said it's got the same vibes as, you know, I love the Paddington trilogy.
2: Very similar. Paddington, Babe, with a little bit of Knives Out about it.
0: Really?
2: Yeah. Yeah.
0: What?
2: It's actually very funny.
3: It's a murder mystery kind of.
0: Benoit Blanc, isn't it?
2: Yes, it's got a bit of... No jarring accents.
0: Shame. All right, we got the latest news and sport coming up next here on Gold.
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6: 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At Leppington, a crash on the Camden Valley Way. At Brinjelly Road, Pennant Hills, an earlier crash. Beecroft Road, southbound past Pennant Hills Road is in lane 3. The traffic lights are also flashing yellow at that intersection. A burst water main is being repaired in Silverwater, affecting traffic on Silverwater Road at Derby Street. It's slowing the M7 to the M2 approach at Bella Vista, city bound, and the M4 under speed through Eastern Creek and Prospect if you're headed towards Parramatta. No issues over the ride bridge. 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That's Sydney's latest traffic.
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3: Morning, I'm Petrina Jones. Caught today for a man accused of a vicious attack on a female officer. The 39-year-old was in custody at Mascot Police Station yesterday when he was given access to the bathroom. After returning to his cell, he's accused of grabbing the sergeant by the head and punching her 5 times in the face before attempting to escape. He was detained and charged. The officer suffered a broken nose. A man has been charged with the murder of his father in Sydney's West. A 64-year-old was found dead outside his Glenmore Park home early yesterday. Authorities were called to the property following reports of a fire. A 36-year-old man was arrested hours later in Werrington. Is due to face court in Penrith today. Iran is accusing the US of war crimes. Tehran claims America has hit civilian infrastructure in its latest wave of strikes. White House Press Secretary Caroline Levitt has defended the attacks, saying they wouldn't have taken place if Iran didn't breach the Memorandum of Understanding.
7: They were not to fire on commercial vessels moving through the Strait of Hormuz. And unfortunately, they have made the tragic decision for them to do that. And President Trump is not going to sit by and allow these acts of terrorism to take place.
3: And Aldi has been hit with a $50 million fine for underpaying workers. It follows a 3-year class action driven and funded by the union, which represents retail workers. All your latest Gold sport is up next.
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3: The Broncos have snapped their 8-game losing streak with a 14-12 upset over NRL ladder leaders Penrith. Brisbane had its premiership stars back on deck, including skipper Adam Reynolds, Reece Walsh and Pat Carrigan. Adam telling Nine, it was a great display.
8: The most pleasing thing is our defensive efforts tonight. They're a great side. You know, even in the conditions, they throw the ball around, they ask plenty of questions of you. I think we kept them scoreless in the second half. So, yeah, lots to like about tonight, but there's a long road ahead.
3: Cronulla and Newcastle jostle for a spot in the top 4 tonight at Shark Park, while the Roosters face an understrength Storm in the late game at the SFS. The Swans have made 4 changes for tonight's AFL clash against the Crows at the SCG. Malcolm Roses and Logan McDonald have both been recalled. Aussies Minwoo Lee and Lucas Herbert have finished even after the first round at the Open. And the Argentine Football Association faces a fine for its players displaying a politically motivated banner following the World Cup semi-final win over England. And that's Gold Sport.
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3: Showers easing 18. Tomorrow they'll return 18. Sunday partly cloudy 19. Right now 12 degrees. And Christian O'Connell, Jonesy and Amanda, Higo and Tony have put together their 5 favourite things to do in Vegas, including the Eagles at the Sphere. 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

0: Benita Carlisle, Summer Rain. Good morning. Friday morning, Christian O'Connell's Show on Goal 27. Our Chemist Warehouse products of the week. I actually got something this week you recommended a couple of months ago. Snell Mucin.
1: Oh, you got it. Great.
0: I had to take my daughter to Chemist Warehouse. She needed to get a couple of things. I'm trying to get her to understand that in the real world, she likes to go to Mecca. Mm. And I'm saying, students don't go to Mecca. You know, the time that you'll be going to Mecca next in life is when you have a job, you can spend your money there, but not my money now.
2: All of your money.
0: Yeah, students don't go to Mecca. And she was in there to collect some free gift because
3: she's
0: got... Oh,
3: the beauty loop.
0: The beauty loop. She picked up two of those beauty loop fantastic. Things, and I'm thinking, how many points have you got?
3: No, it's brilliant.
0: And also, it should be my beauty loop thing. This is my money. She knows my credit card. She's got some clone of it. I'm like, give that back. Anyway, I said, there's lots of nice, more affordable, budget-conscious stuff for your face. Also, you're 19. You have peaches and roses skin. Mm. Your skin doesn't need anything to it, really. 53-year-old skin really needs some assistance.
2: Exactly.
0: From Snells.
2: Yes, snail.
0: And if you see a snail, they've got great skin.
2: I've always said that, yes.
0: They are. It's beautiful. It's not dry. The shell's dry, but the actual snail is permanently lubricated.
2: Mm, like your face now.
0: Yes,
2: yeah, I'm looking at your face now, and that
0: and
2: is
0: you're
2: a lubricated
0: like, where's Christian
2: face?
0: Gone? There's a snail here. And it's thanks to this thing called Snell Mucin by COSRX. I've got it at Chemist Warehouse.
2: I just thought of a great slogan. S-Car Glow. Make your skin S-Car Glow. That's
0: that is good. Very, very, good. Very good. Yeah.
3: So what is it, a serum, and you put it on under your moisturizer, do you, Ria?
2: Yes, you put it on before your moisturizer.
0: Oh, do you? I've just put it on as a moisturizer.
2: You can do that. You can
3: either or.
0: Right.
2: Yeah, either or. But it's like a Korean miracle product. Oh, it's been very in vogue in the last few years. They swear by it, locking in moisture.
3: Really?
2: And, yes.
3: Get some.
0: My daughter, it actually just got me a lot of kudos points that I even knew about it. She was like, on TikTok, it's blowing up big right now.
2: Yeah.
0: Patsy, what's your product of the week?
3: Mine is a hair product. It's Revlon Unique One Hair Treatment. It's just like a spray.
0: And is that a dye?
3: No, it's not. It's just like a ultra moisturizing spray that leaves in. When you find you get a bit older and your hormones are playing up with menopause and stuff, you actually can thin on top of your head. Not just men, but women can get some hair loss as well. I've just noticed I've had like, you know, chunks coming out in the shower, which is not very... Not very nice on a Friday morning.
0: The aging process is just so much fun, isn't it? It is, Pat. It's just
3: great?
0: Like, oh, great, now it's this.
3: So I thought, it needs a little bit of extra help. So I got this stuff and it smells divine. And I've got to say, my hair, I used it last night. My hair feels beautiful. It's in like a little burgundy.
0: Can I just say, now I look at your hair right now, you have a just stepped out of the salon glow to you.
3: I know, right?
0: Smear some snail stuff on it as well. You'll have an amazing looking barnet. Rio, what's yours?
2: Vitamin D supplements, you can get them. There's so many different types. I use the Swiss one, especially in winter when you're not getting as much sun. The UVs.
0: Get your vitamin D and K.
2: And your K, get it up there. Bone.
0: Get it up there? Where are you putting it? You've got a suppository, have you? I just put it in my mouth. I didn't know it was meant to go up my ass.
2: However, whatever works for you.
0: They should have an aisle for that at Chemist Warehouse. Excuse me, where's the ass on?
2: Get it up your aisle.
0: Yes. All right, then, let's talk about the weekend. We call it Knock Off Friday. Best question to ask on a Friday, what time are you knocking off? Patsy, what's the highlight for you this weekend?
3: Oh, big, big, big, big day today. As soon as I leave here, it will be out of my way, everyone. Bryan Adams pre-sale goes on sale at 12 o'clock. Thank you very much. But it might be interesting because we're also getting a chest of drawers delivered at the same time.
0: So much excitement.
3: So... No, but it can't, like, disrupt me from my laptop getting these tickets. So I said to my husband, listen, is there any chance that you can take your lunch break between
0: He has a proper job.
3: Yeah, no, that's okay. I said, just make sure you're home because I do need you home in that 90-minute window of when the chest of drawers is coming.
2: It's a long lunch break, 90 minutes.
3: Because it's coming all the way from Sydney.
0: It's a World Cup game.
3: He will be left at the door. I will not be answering. I will not
0: be doing anything.
3: It's
0: like a sort of concierge service / husband.
2: Imagine being the guy delivering and you can see Patsy in there on the laptop but still refusing to come to the door.
0: In my mind, Patsy's got like, you know, in spy movies where they have those different monitors and they're pinging fake phone numbers around the world.
3: Operation Bryan Adams today.
0: 15 different headsets.
3: Yeah, I don't care what meetings you've got. I don't care what clients you've got. Be home because I'm
0: And who's going
3: laptop.
0: With you? Who are you dragging along to that?
3: All three of us. No, all three of us will be enjoying that concert.
2: Gordon?
3: Audie is coming. She wants to come.
0: It's a gear shift from like Dua Lipa, isn't it?
3: Oh, it is. But, you know, we've got eclectic tastes in our family of music. That's all right. Music is for everyone.
0: Gosh, you're so right.
3: Taste.
0: So true.
2: Get that tattooed.
0: It is, yes. Beautiful, wise words there. All right, what time are you knocking off today? What is the highlight of your weekend? Give us a call, 13 55 22. And you can text us as well, 0475 031043.
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6: 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Macquarie Park, an accident, Epping Road eastbound at Wicks Road and Sin Lane 2 at Silverwater. Burst water main being attended to on Silverwater Road. 2 northbound lanes blocked at Derby Street. Earlier crash in Pennant Hills has been cleared. Beecroft Road at Pennant Hills Road. Traffic lights are still flashing yellow there as well. The M7 to M2 merge at Bella Vista. Citybound is slow, so to the M4 from Eastern Creek out to Prospect. Freedom's flash sale is on now. 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Must end Monday, only at Freedom. That's Sydney's latest traffic.
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0: Good morning, it's 10 to 7 Friday morning on the Christian O'Connell Show right now. Tell us what the highlight is for your weekend. We call it Knock Off Friday. What time are you knocking off today? And then what is the highlight for you this weekend? You can give us a call. We've got some great ones lined up, 13 55 22. Or if it's easier, you can message me, 0475 03 1043. Queen now.

0: Queen Radio Gaga, good morning, 5 to 7. Welcome to the Christian O'Connell Show on Goals. Christian, my double thumbs up. Jeremy Clarkson's Farm, I know you're a big fan of it. We're just flying through season 5. Funny, wonderful, wholesome. Erin, yes, great show. Christian, my highlight this weekend, Sydney down at Circular Quay. It's the French Festival. Last year it was amazing. I got to try escargot for the first time and had some amazing French wines. Go on, do your phrase again.
1: Snail mucin, it'll make you escarglow.
0: Christian, happy Friday. I'm giving him nothing. Standard 4 p.m. finish for me, but heading to Metro Comic Con on the weekend to release my inner geek. Getting to meet Linda Hamilton.
2: Oh.
0: That's Sarah Connor from Terminator movies.
2: Wow.
0: And Michael Ironside, legendary actor. What was he? Starship Troopers and Total Recall as well. And he was in the original Top Gun as well. Oh, Chris, enjoy that. And then this, Keith, I'm going to make you my hero week. This is an incredible story by Keith. Christian, this weekend is going to be a big one for me. I'm going to start swimming lessons. When I was 8 years old, I nearly drowned, and I developed a very strong fear of water ever since. I'm now 61, and I've decided to work through my fear and learn to swim. It's his first lesson tomorrow.
1: Legend.
0: Keith, that is incredible. Good on you, mate. Let us know how it goes on Monday. All right, Rio, what's it for you? You've always got something exotic going on at the weekend.
1: Yes, well, you're going to be very jealous this week. The in-laws are in town. So I've got every single conceivable slot where you would, you know, have rest or fun is taken up. Friday afternoon, Friday night, Saturday morning, Saturday afternoon.
0: Your partner, Will, likes to have a very busy social life, doesn't he?
1: Yes, he does.
0: I get the feeling it's a slight source of irritation.
1: It is. And so, no.
0: He's always doing something.
1: He's a very busy man. But instead of being able to watch the wonderful Swannies take on the Crows tonight, I'll be down at the auntie and uncle's place having dinner.
2: Oh, there's so much spice.
0: It's rare that you've got a dull weekend.
1: I feel like maybe it's the universe balancing us out after Greece.
0: Oh, I see. You've got to pay a tax.
1: Yes. No, not a tax. I'm very excited.
0: I know you're looking forward to it.
1: I'm looking forward to it.
0: You're right. That's the hot ticket. Why would you want to watch your own footy team tonight?
1: Why would I want to do that?
0: Oh, my God. Boo sucks. Today after the show, I'm getting out here quick sharpish. We're having a family brunch and doing birthday presents for my daughter Ruby, who is 22 today.
1: Wow.
0: Insane. Incredible. So, yeah, very, very exciting. Big day today. All right, let's go to David now. Good morning, David.
3: Good morning. Good morning. And how do you do? Good morning. Good morning. And a happy day to you, Christian.
0: Likewise to you, David. I love the spirit right now. You're up and lively. This is lovely. Yes, I'm paid to, though. David, what is the highlight for you this weekend, mate?
3: Well, my son's coming back from the army tonight.
0: Oh, wow, what a lovely reunion. When was the last time you saw him?
3: February 17 or something like that.
0: Oh, wow. I bet you cannot wait.
3: Yeah, nah, it's been too long, mate. Trust me.
0: Yeah, and what are you doing? You getting takeaway? You cooking for him? What are you going to do?
3: No, we'll say, don't know what time he's going to come in tonight, but tomorrow we've got the Collingwood versus Carlton game.
0: Wow, not really a treat for him, is it? Now, are you a Pies fan or a Blues fan? Which are you, David?
3: Good old Collingwood forever, mate.
0: Right, okay. Well, I hope you two have a lovely weekend and a really lovely reunion as well.
3: No, it'd be awesome. Can't wait.
0: Take care. Enjoy the game tomorrow.
3: Thank you. Bye, Christian.
0: See you, mate. Tanya, good morning. Tanya?
4: Good morning, people. How are we?
0: People good. Peoples are good. Peoples are good. I hope you're well, Tanya. And what is the highlight for you this weekend, mate? What are you up to?
4: I am climbing the Harbour Bridge tomorrow with my brother.
0: Oh, boy.
4: He has a fear of heights, so it's going to be an interesting time.
0: Wow. How's he going to get on with that?
4: Well, I asked him, I said, are you sure you want to do this? He said, yeah, I'll be fine. I'll be strapped in. I can't fall anywhere. So
0: I see them when they go up there. They just become specks.
1: Yeah.
0: It's such a long way up there.
1: It's very high for someone who's afraid of
0: heights. Yes. Good on you, though. That'll be a great experience to do that tomorrow. Have you done it before, Tanya?
4: I haven't, and I'm so excited. I can't wait. I'm just hoping that the weather clears up here. I'm in Sydney, obviously. The weather's really sort of manky this morning.
0: You're right. Manky should be used more to describe weather. You know, some of these words they use to describe weather doesn't really, we don't really know. It's a bit loose. Manky, I'm not seeing it right now, but I know what that looks like.
1: We've got a manky front coming in through the east.
0: Yes, yes. A manky front.
2: The showers are later in the day. Top of 18 tomorrow in Sydney. So you should be right if you're going early.
4: No, I'm going in the afternoon.
2: Oh, no, it'll be fine.
0: No, no, no.
2: It'll be fine.
0: Oh, no, no, no, no. Zero chance of mank. Tanya, have a lovely weekend. Thanks for calling the show. Take care, mate.
4: Thanks, you too, guys.
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0: 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And at Pyrmont, an accident at the Western Distributor off-ramp to the Cross City Tunnel. Two lanes are blocked. Delays are back over the Anzac Bridge and through the Rozelle Interchange. 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
3: Morning, I'm Petrina Jones. A tragic story out of Sydney's West where a man has now been charged after allegedly setting his father alight. The 64-year-old's body was found on a driveway at Glenmore Park yesterday, suffering significant burns. The man's 36-year-old son was arrested at an oval in Werrington. He's been refused bail and will front court today. Three people have been arrested after a major police operation in Sydney's West. Heavily armed police have descended on a home at Maryland's West, using a megaphone to draw out those inside. That were taken into custody without incident, police remaining tight-lipped about the operation. Telstra is to face a Senate inquiry today after last week's outage. CEO Vicky Brady will be grilled after millions were left without service or 000 access. The wife of Angus Taylor has joined the attacks on One Nation. Barrister Louise Clegg has written an article questioning the economic credentials of the party's Treasury spokesman Barnaby Joyce. It comes as Joyce on Sky defends the character of embattled colleague Malcolm Roberts, the Queensland senator under fire for comments praising Vladimir Putin for Russia's invasion of Ukraine.
4: The mind of Malcolm Roberts, he's an incredibly decent human being, is not the mind of me or the mind of other people.
3: And experts are blaming a lack of exercise, too much screen time and processed food for 1 in 11 Aussie kids now having high blood pressure.
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3: Penrith has been pipped 14-12 by the Broncos in a seesawing NRL clash at Combank. Coach Ivan Cleary says they couldn't land the knockout blow.
5: High quality game, and that's pretty much how it turned out. Like, hey, honestly, I just can't remember a game where I felt like we just ran out of time, and that's kind of how I feel like. Credit to the Broncos.
3: Harry Grant will steer an inexperienced Storm spine in tonight's clash with the Roosters in Sydney. Halves partners Cam Munster and Jerome Hughes are sidelined through injury. St Kilda has struggled to contain Geelong in a 102-75 loss in last night's AFL encounter. Swans coach Dean Cox has swung the axe, making four changes for tonight's clash against the Crows at the SCG. Malcolm Roses and Logan McDonald are among Sydney's inclusions. And Aussies Minwoo Lee and Lucas Herbert have finished with an even par opening round in golf's Open Championship. American Jackson Suber is the clubhouse leader at 5 under. And that's Gold Sport.
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3: Showers easing, 18. Tomorrow they'll return, 18. Sunday partly cloudy, 19. Right now, 12 degrees. And Christian O'Connell, Jonesy and Amanda, Higo and Tony have put together their five favourite things to do in Vegas, including the Eagles at the Sphere. 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
11: Good morning, 10 minutes past 7. Welcome to the Christian O'Connell Show on the bright side of the dial. On today's show, 20 minutes time, you're picking all the songs. We turn the last hour of a Friday show into a jukebox. We call it the People's Playlist. Also, do you have a great voice? We're looking to put your voices at the voiceover for every Friday show. You could be the voiceover of next week's show. If you have a hot voice, we need to speak to you this morning.

0: Good morning, Christian O'Connell Show, on guard for Chemist Warehouse. Whitney Houston, I wanted to answer somebody. Good morning, Christian. My name is Liz. I have just turned 11. I'm having a party this weekend. First of all, Liz, happy birthday. I love your show. I have it set as my alarm. In the car, on the way to school. Your new book, is it allowed for 11-year-olds to read? I mean, yeah, we're not banning books. I think you'd like it. I think you might get something from it. I'll tell you what, as a birthday present, I will send you a copy of my book and I'll sign it with a happy birthday message to you, Liz. Liz ends with a joke here. What is a polygon?
1: What is a polygon?
0: That's it. What is a polygon?
1: What is a polygon?
0: It's a dead parrot.
1: Oh, that is good.
0: Gold plus.
1: That is very
0: good. Gold plus. Very good, Liz. All right, so we have the Rebel Bin Army is back. We need your bins. As the other shows are taking over in Melbourne and Sydney, all the billboards, we have identified where we're going to find our new listeners to bring over to the bright side of the dial, not the dark side of the dial.
2: No,
0: I was imagining what Triple M or Today or Fox would say. That's what they would say.
1: Come to the dark side
0: of the dial and play secret sound and boring pop quizzes. Celebrity gossip. Stunts. Have you ever cheated on your partner? That is literally most of the radio shows we're up against today. No. This, we're talking about the bright side of the dial. We need your bins. We'll send you a bin sticker. And you're enlisted into the binfantry. And if you do 5 bins or more, you get promoted to the highest rank there is. General Waste. Liz is laughing at that right
1: I've already heard it quite a few times.
0: Yeah. But just fake it.
2: Gets old after
0: just
2: a while.
0: Fake it, man. All right. Some people that want bin stickers. We have Susan. Christian, been listening since the original day when he first started 8 years ago. I'd love a bin sticker. Yes, Susan, thank you very much. Sue, new listener in Macquarie Fields, New South Wales. So my bin can be on the bright side of the curb. Done. Kim in Warrnambool. Been a long member of the Gold Crew for many years. Would like to fly the flag and spread the word of happiness. Thank you. Cindy in Sydney. Gold save me after Carl and Jackie O cancellation. Welcome to the bright side of the dial. This is Timothy, who's in WA. I deserve a bin sticker because I listen to the podcast every day. It brings me so much joy. I'm very proud of the show. I want to share it with people around me. Christian, I live as a bonus in a 20-apartment complex. Many people will see it daily. Timothy Zelensky, I'm going to promote you to General Waste.
1: Oh, wow. Very good.
0: Yeah, our first ever one. Let's have a listen to some of these as well, some of the voice messages that have been left.
3: Hey there, I'm Lauren from Jordan Springs in New South Wales, and I would love a bin board sticker because my red bin has FOMO. The recycling one has a cricket wicket sticker, so the red one is bare and boring. Please send one my way, Christian.
0: Well, we'll get that sorted.
4: Hey, it's Hayley from Northwest Sydney. I need to make my bin a national landmark, so please, please send me a bin board.
0: Now, I saw you wake up a bit there, my friend.
1: My eyes lit up.
0: That's a voice.
1: That is a great voice.
0: This is a
1: voice.
0: Good voice. Yesterday, the reason why we're looking for hot voices today is because we played one of these voice messages yesterday from a listener called Jade.
1: Mm.
0: Now this lady.
4: Hey, it's Hayley from Northwest Sydney. I need to make my bin.
0: What I'm hearing, warmth, friendliness, and that special factor, pizzazz.
1: Yes, definitely.
0: You know?
1: I'm definitely picking up notes of pizzazz.
0: Pizzazz. Yes. Notes of pizzazz.
5: Hey, Christian, it's Mark from Penrith. Send me a sticker. Bin sticker, Scott.
0: Now, this guy on the pizzazz scale, it's zazz, but no pizzazz. He's all zazz.
5: Hey, Christian, it's Mark from Penrith. Send me a sticker. Bin sticker, so I can slap it on my bin. And I love the show, mate.
0: Thank you.
5: And yeah, sorry to hear about England. Maybe I'll talk to Cleary and see if I can get Mary out there to help your team out next time, mate. You're the best, mate.
0: I made such a mistake yesterday. I watched a whole game back.
1: What a crazy decision.
0: My wife went, why are you doing this? I'm actually getting out the house. Can you text me when it's over? Oh, I watched the whole thing back.
2: Why?
0: I know. Return to the scene of a crime. It just made me angry and sad.
1: Of course.
0: I don't want to talk about it for the rest of this year, okay?
1: We won't.
0: All right, thank you.
6: Hi, breakfast team. I don't know where I've been. Get it? See what I've done there. But I would really, really love a bin board for my bin, please. It's so plain and boring, and it will brighten up the street. I'm in the southeastern suburbs of Melbourne, and we want to rock this for the best breakfast show ever. You wanted the best. You got the best. The hottest bin in the world. Mine. Love your work. I'm going to keep listening and keep doing your thing. Sorry to hear about England too, Christian.
0: Thank you, but please, no more mention of it, but thank you for your messages. That's what it's like to work with producer Caitlin. That energy. That's exactly what it's like. All right, give us a call now then. Do you want to join the Bin Army? We are calling it the Bright Side Battalion. Give us a call, 13 55 22. We need your bin.
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9: 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A Piedmont Leolia crashed the Western Distributor off-ramp city-bound to the Cross City Tunnel. That's been cleared. There's still delays city-bound, though, through the Rosell Interchange. At Preston's, traffic is recovering after an earlier crash. The Hume Motorway and M5 merged city-bound. Macquarie Park, the accident. Epping Road at Wicks Road has been cleared as well. Silverwater delays Silverwater Road northbound with two lanes blocked at Derby Street with a burst water main being attended to. Pennant Hills traffic lights are flashing yellow at the intersection of Beecroft Road and Pennant Hills Road. 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That's Sydney's latest traffic.
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0: Ryan Adams now, 7:26. Friday morning on Gold. People's playlist coming up in 10 minutes' time. Right now, lines are open. Would you spread the word of the bright side of the dial? We need your bin. I'll give you a sticker. You are now marketing the show, and you're in our bright side battalion. Call me now, 13 55 22. Good morning.

0: Brian Adam, so I died and gone to heaven. 7:29. Brian Adam, pre-sale tickets today, midday. You'll have to take on Patsy. She'll have her elbows out. Be careful.
1: Her army of bots.
0: Yeah, I think she's actually, he's touring with next year when he comes here in February, Natalie Imbruglia.
2: Yeah, he is.
0: Yeah. All right then, do you want to join our Rebel Bin Army? Our marketing at the moment, forget about billboards, all the other rival shows are everywhere. We want your bins. We need your bin boards to join our Brightside Battalion. If you're listening and you're busy right now over the weekend, you can get your bin sticker very easily. You just head to thegoldwebsite.com.au. We'll sort out the rest, and thank you. Here we go here. John. Good morning, John.
3: Good morning. How are you, Kristen?
0: I'm good. Have you had a good week so far? So you've got, I believe, not one but two but three possible bins.
3: Actually, if I can get four.
0: What? How so?
3: Brother, yeah. Well, I got two brothers, me mum and myself.
0: Brilliant. The whole family. I love this. Yeah. The whole family are in the Rebel Bin Army. Brilliant. I'm going to promote you to General Waste.
3: Okay, thank you.
0: Thank you. Still nothing from Rio. Let's go to Shane now. Morning, Shane. Shane?
4: Yeah, g'day, Christian. How you going?
0: I'm good, Shane. So you'd like a bin sticker?
4: Yes, I would, mate. I've been listening to your show for a couple of months while I've been working down here in Sydney, and... mate, it's fantastic. I have
0: Thank
4: a few
0: you.
4: Good laughs on the way to work. It's great.
0: Great, okay. And you're now, where are you, in Brisbane?
4: Yeah, well, no, I'm in Sydney at the moment, working out at Western Sydney Airport, getting it all up and running for these planes to come in.
0: Yes, for these planes to come in, yes. Shane, thank you very much for giving the show a go a couple of months ago.
4: Yeah, no worries, mate.
0: All right, have a lovely weekend.
4: I want to take one of those stickers, mate, stick it on my bin in Brisbane and get you guys out there.
0: Oh, thank you very much. Very kind. Have a lovely weekend, Shane.
4: You too, bud. Take care. Bye.
0: All right. If you want to join the Brightside Battalion, head to thegoldwebsite.com.au. Coming up next, we give you the theme for today's People's Playlist.
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2: 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At Glen Haven, a crash reported for Glen Haven Road near Corinda Drive. Pennant Hills, traffic lights flashing yellow. Beecroft Road and Pennant Hills Road. Getting busy through Seven Hills, Old Windsor Road both ways at Powers Road. Silverwater, a burst water main being attended to on Silverwater Road at Derby Street. Two northbound lanes are blocked. The M5 at Reesby, a sideline accident. Citybound near Bonds Road. A little bit of traffic on the M4 citybound through Eastern Creek. It's busy Parramatta Road through Granville eastbound towards Clyde. Final days of Anaconda's stock take sale. 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Hurry, ends Sunday. Play more, pay less at Anaconda. That's Sydney's latest traffic.
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8: Morning, I'm Petrina Jones. Charges have now been laid after a grandfather's body was found on a driveway in Sydney's west. Emergency crews were called to a fire in Glenmore Park early yesterday. A 64-year-old man was found dead outside the home. His 36-year-old son was arrested at Werrington. He's since been charged with domestic violence-related murder. A lucky escape for a family in Sydney's south. They've managed to evacuate their two-storey home that went up in flames on the Esplanade at Sylvania. Senior Liberals are denying that the party needs gender quotas. A discussion paper has been circulating, claiming the party is out of touch with modern Australia. It states that women are abandoning the Libs. Opposition leader Angus Taylor says candidates are always picked on merit. The US maintains Iran is desperate for a deal, despite the two sides launching fresh strikes against each other and Tehran accusing the US of committing war crimes. White House Press Secretary Caroline Levitt says despite the escalation, negotiations are ongoing.
9: Iran very much continues to talk to the United States of America and express that they want to make a deal with us because they are suffering devastating blows on behalf of our United States military.
8: And federal MP Tony Passon has been injured in Tasmania. He was on board a barge that struck a sandbar at Baker's Beach. His staffer also suffered injuries. Your Gold Sport is up next.
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8: The Broncos have snapped their eight-game losing streak with a 14-12 upset over NRL ladder leaders Penrith. Brisbane had its premiership stars back on deck, including skipper Adam Reynolds, Reece Walsh and Pat Carrigan. Adam telling Nine, it was a great display.
10: No, the most pleasing thing is our defensive efforts tonight. They're a great side. You know, even in the conditions, they throw the ball around, they ask plenty of questions of you, and I think we kept them scoreless in the second half. So, yeah, lots to like about tonight, but there's a long road ahead.
8: Cronulla and Newcastle jostle for a spot in the top four tonight. Night at Shark Park, while the Roosters face an understrength Storm in the late game at the SFS. The Swans have made four changes for tonight's AFL clash against the Crows at the SCG. Malcolm Roses and Logan McDonald have both been recalled. Aussies Minwoo Lee and Lucas Herbert have finished even after the first round at the Open. And the Argentine Football Association faces a fine for its players displaying a politically motivated banner following the World Cup semi-final win over England. And that's Gold Sport.
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8: Showers easing 18. Tomorrow they'll return 18. Sunday partly cloudy 19. Right now 12 degrees. And Christian O'Connell, Jonesy and Amanda, Higo and Tony have put together their five favourite things to do in Vegas, including the Eagles at the Sphere. 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
0: Good morning, it's the Christian O'Connell Show on Gold. It is 25 to 8. After this, we'll tell you what today's theme is for the jukebox. We call it the People's Playlist, where we put you in control of the music. From 8, we give you a theme, you pick all the songs. 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
1: All right, then. Today's theme is songs with in or out in the title. Patsy.
2: Well, this, yes, okay. So it's not directly in the title, but it will go.
1: Shape of
2: in
1: You.
2: Love with the Shape of You.
1: It's not, he mentions it.
3: That's not what the song's
2: well,
3: called.
2: Well, it kind of does, and I'll tell you why I picked it. We went out last night in the city. We live an hour out of town, an hour out of Melbourne. I got in the Uber, and the Uber driver had this on loop for the entire trip. Over and over and
1: what?
2: Over. And I sort of leant over and I said, oh, Do you like this song? Do you realise it's... Yeah, yes, I love this song. He's like, okay.
1: God, that would be my idea of torture, listening to this in an hour.
3: Insane.
1: They should have made those people in Guantanamo Bay listen. They'd have confessed everything.
2: It just went over and over on loop-da-loop-da-loop-da-loop.
1: It's like Teletubbies again, again, again.
2: I reckon I counted about 30 times.
1: Oh, no. So it's now it's like an earworm for your
2: yes,
1: pats.
2: Yes, but he was a great... Seriously, it was the best Uber ride I've ever had. He was so charming. He was a uni student and it was fun. So Ed Sheeran.
1: I'm not being funny, right? If a young man is playing that on a loop to a lady, it's as creepy as anything.
2: Oh no, it's nothing no, like that.
1: No, it's a message to you.
2: Oh,
1: he's in love with the Shape of You.
2: Well, he's only human, isn't he, really?
1: Yeah, he is. Right. He's human. Either way, we can't play it because it's not in or out of the title.
2: Oh, damn it. Really?
1: Rio's done his homework properly. What have you got, Rio?
4: Oh, it's
1: very straight. In or out?
3: I reckon I've got maybe the best rock song from the 2000s, from 2004, Franz Ferdinand, Take Me Out.
1: Brilliant band. Now, this is a Friday energy. It's a Friday banger. We did a whole hour of bangers in or out in the title. Call in now, 13 55 22. This was the song that I was listening to a lot yesterday. Stop crying your heart out.

0: I'm thinking about it.
1: Christian's just staring out into the middle distance. Eyes glazed over.
0: Anyway, but then to cheer myself up, I thought, what a great life I would have led if I joined the Navy. Suddenly, all's good. Hello, sailor.
1: Gear change.
0: Yeah. Oh, what a life it could have been on the high seas with all the men.
1: A different life. Very different life. Now.
0: Joyous. Joyous. Out there at sea. We want you. We want you as a new recruit. Hey, can you reword this for Monday for the bin army?
1: Yes. Definitely.
0: We want your bin. And what a beautiful song.
1: Great song.
0: All right, lines are open now. Songs with in or out in the title. Got to be big energy. It's Friday, okay? We need bangers, non-stop bangers for an hour from 8 this morning. You want to control the music? 13 55 22 is my number. Give us a call. You can also message your songs 0475 03 1043.
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4: 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Travelling through Silverwater, a Burstwater main has two northbound lanes closed of Silverwater Road approaching Derby Street. At Pennant Hills, traffic lights are flashing yellow, Beecroft Road and Pennant Hills Road, and Glen Haven, a crash reported for Glen Haven Road near Corinda Drive. Travelling on the M4, no delays, eastbound up to City Olympic Park. The M5 at Reesby, just watch out for a sideline accident, city bound near Bonds Road. Still a bit of traffic through Seven Hills, Old Winds Road, Powers Road, but all clear the M7 to the M2 merge at Bella Vista. 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That's Sydney's latest traffic.
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Welcome to the Christian O'Connell Show on Gold. Every Friday, the last hour of the show, we let you pick all the music. We give you a theme. 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
1: All right, let's break the format. What songs do you want to hear during the next hour? Then do big songs. It's Friday. The weekend is here. The theme this week is about songs with in or out in the title. Songs with in or out in the title, like this banger from Offspring.
2: Hey, man, you're talking back to me. Take them out.
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1: Banger.
4: Hey, right.
2: Man, you're disrespecting me.
1: As is Kylie with this, Can't Get You Out of My Head. One of the best Friday songs ever.
5: Thursday, never looking back, it's Friday.
4: Oh.
1: Yeah,
4: wow.
1: Yeah. It took you a while with General Waste. He's a little bit jet lagged, so this week, our Greek lover.
4: What?
1: I think I am as well, actually. It's the England thing, you know. Just... Guys, come on, be positive.
6: Walking in Memphis.
1: This is a brilliant song.
6: Walking with my feet 10 feet off a beam. Walking in
1: the- Now, there are certain songs that are gold songs. You know, you think about Down Under, Men at Work. Yeah. You know, you think about Farnsey Barnsey, and you also think about another core artist here, much loved on this station as well, and that's LL Cool J.
4: Yeah.
1: I mean, this is Eddie Maguire's ringtone.
4: We almost overplay this song.
1: Yeah, it is. Yeah, ease up on it, guys. Pump the brakes on LL Cool J. Shake down. What about this?
7: Oh,
1: classic, classic pop song. All right, let's take some calls right now. What do you want to hear during the next hour? Liz, good morning. What's it for you?
8: Good morning. Happy Friday, guys. I'd like to hear Stumbling In by Susie Q, and I think it's Smokey.
1: It is. Very popular request this morning as well for this one. Great choice. Thank you very much, Liz. Have a lovely weekend.
8: You too. Thank you. Bye.
1: Let's go to Dylan now. Morning, Dylan. Welcome to the show.
9: Hello, Christian. Good morning.
1: Good morning. Welcome to the People's Playlist. What's the song?
9: My song is... Get out of my dreams and into my car.
10: Come on, that's a double R. Come on.
4: I thought you sounded good.
1: Who sung it better?
11: I'll deal the pill.
1: Great song, Dylan. Have a lovely weekend. Thank you very much. Let's go to Adam. Good morning, Adam. That was just falling down some stairs with a drum kit. Adam, are you...
12: Hey.
1: What? Are you calling from inside a tumble dryer?
12: I apologise, mate. I'm inside my van.
1: You're in the back of the van?
4: What's going on in the van?
1: You're stuck in the van?
12: I'm not in the back of the van. I'm just in the front of the van talking to you on speakerphone.
10: Wow. It sounds like it's a washing machine.
1: Shot at. It's some ancient jalopy. All right, then listen.
10: Is it a flat tire that he's not aware of?
1: All tires are flat.
12: You're hearing the rain on the windshield.
10: Oh,
1: oh, wow, whiz. Hailstones, where are you?
12: Sydney.
1: Sydney?
12: Yeah.
1: Oh, yeah, that's a hailstones there. Stay inside. Adam, what song? What are you trapped there?
12: Well, I would absolutely love it if you could play Bat Out of Hell, Mikko.
1: Bat Out of Hell, got it. Banger. I've never heard rain like that. And I'm from a rainy land.
4: It's like he's got a corrugated iron roof.
1: Yes, yes. Shot at. All right, Adam, we can just about hear you there. Let's squeeze Will in now. Good morning, Will.
13: Hey, mate, how are you?
1: I'm good, Will. Have you had a good week?
13: I have, definitely to have, mate.
1: All right, what song can I play you?
13: I think I've personally got the best rock song of the 2000s. I've got In the End by Linkin Park.
1: Ooh.
10: Yeah. I'm with you there.
1: No. Play it on Spotify. I'm not playing that rubbish.
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31: 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At Pennant Hills, Eliza Fletching Yellow, Pennant Hills Road and Beecroft Road, and Silverwater at Burst Water Main has Silverwater Road affected northbound at Derby Street. North meter truck breakdown, Bryans Road at Mons Road, just near the T-Way Junction. Busy through Seven Hills and Winston Hills and Old Windsor Road in both directions. Fairly steady through Bella Vista and no major hold-ups on the M7. open from Richmond Road eastbound out towards the M2 at Bella Vista as well. 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That's Sydney's latest traffic.
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10: Morning, I'm Petrina Jones. Caught today for a man accused of a vicious attack on a female officer. The 39-year-old was in custody at Mascot Police Station yesterday when he was given access to the bathroom. After returning to his cell, he's accused of grabbing the sergeant by the head and punching her 5 times in the face before attempting to escape. He was detained and charged. The officer suffered a broken nose. A man has been charged with the murder of his father in Sydney's West. A 64-year-old was found dead outside his Glenmore Park home early yesterday. Authorities were called to the property following reports of a fire. A 36-year-old man was arrested hours later in Werrington. Is due to face court in Penrith today. Iran is accusing the US of war crimes. Tehran claims America has hit civilian infrastructure in its latest wave of strikes. White House Press Secretary Caroline Leavitt has defended the attacks, saying they wouldn't have taken place if Iran didn't breach the Memorandum of Understanding.
3: They were not to fire on commercial vessels moving through the Strait of Hormuz. And unfortunately, they have made the tragic decision for them to do that. And President Trump is not going to sit by and allow these acts of terrorism to take place.
10: And Aldi has reached a $55 million settlement after admitting to underpaying some of its workers. It follows a 3-year class action driven and funded by the union, the SDA, which represents retail staff.
0: The Failed Footballer with Olin Tickers is the only unofficial World Cup podcast you need. 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
10: Penrith has been pipped 14-12 by the Broncos in a seesawing NRL clash at Combank. Coach Ivan Cleary says they couldn't land the knockout blow.
4: High quality game, and that's pretty much how it turned out. Like, hey, honestly, I just can't remember a game where I felt like we just ran out of time, and that's kind of how I feel like. Credit to the Broncos.
10: Harry Grant will steer an inexperienced Storm spine in tonight's clash with the Roosters in Sydney. Halves partners Cam Munster and Jerome Hughes are sidelined through injury. St Kilda has struggled to contain Geelong in a 102-75 loss in last night's AFL encounter. Swans coach Dean Cox has swung the axe, making 4 changes for tonight's clash against the Crows at the SCG. Malcolm Roses and Logan McDonald.

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0: Morning and Gold, 10 minutes past 8 to Chemist Warehouse. I'm coming out, kicking off this week's People's Playlist. Next hour songs all picked by you guys, with the theme In or Out in the title. From next Friday, I'm looking to put your voice as the voice of this show. So every time you come out the adverts, go into the adverts, you hear jingles. Every single radio station has these. But I want you to be the voice of this show. We're going to pick a different listener. Each Friday, wherever you are in the country, your voice will be the number one voice the country hears on a Friday show. We're doing this because yesterday we were actually just playing a voice note from one of you, Jade, who won today, Bin Sticker. This is Jade. She's got a great voice.
1: Hey, guys. Jade from Gracelands in Western Sydney. Please send me some bin board stickers so I can get in on the movement just like Melbourne.
0: Now, I heard a great voice. Rio, obviously a little bit younger than me and is still in puberty, actually said to me, that is

0: Hottie Lime Bling. Ring, ring.
1: Oh, that's good.
0: Yeah. I love the fact you put Idris Elba in.
1: Yeah, good voice.
0: Yes.
1: That's a run with Nigella.
0: That's what I was thinking. All right, so have a listen to this voice. This is from listener Michael. This is a hot voice.
2: Hey, Christian. My name's Michael, and I often get told I have a good voice.
0: You do.
2: Here's me reading the blurb on the book on the bedside table. Life is both fleeting and dangerous, and there is no point in denying yourself pleasure or being anything other than what you are.
1: Wow.
0: It's got a real vibration to it.
1: Yes. Resonant.
2: Hey, Christian. My name's Michael, and I often get told I have a good voice. Here's me reading the blurb on the book on the bedside table.
0: Rich bass notes.
2: Life is both fleeting and dangerous, and there is no point in denying yourself pleasure or being anything other than what you are.
0: All right, so if you've got a good, strong voice, a hot voice, call in now. 13 55 22.
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5: 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At North Mead, a truck breakdown on Bryans Road at Mons Road just near the T-way. Silverwater, a burst water main being fixed on Silverwater Road northbound at Derby Street. Pennant Hills, a light splashing yellow. Pennant Hills Road and Beecroft Road. If you headed over to Moore Park, we've got a car breakdown. The Eastern Distributor southbound past the Moore Park Road exit. Busy through Seven Hills, both ways on Old Windsor Road at Powers Road. Clear the M7 from Richmond Road eastbound to the M2 merge at Bella Vista. 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That's Sydney's latest traffic.
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7: 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I spent the day at the cricket with him last year with Pat Cash, Stephen Fry, Mick Jagger, myself, and Gillon McLaughlin from the AFL. I put this trivia question to Pat Cash and to Mick Jagger. I said, your first concert in Australia and your first title, Pat, what's the connection? And Mick Jagger actually answered it. It was played at Kooyong Tennis Club in Melbourne, Australia. He is so sharp, Mick Jagger. Fascinating guy.
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0: Another banger picked by you. Today's thing on the People's Playlist is songs with In or Out of the title. What a great Friday anthem this is. Friday, I'm in love. Friday morning, Christian O'Connell Show on Gold, 8:20. Are you like me? Do you have an incredibly hot, powerful voice? It's a magnet. It's a honeypot in my throat.

0: Good morning. Thank you very much for joining us on the Bright Side of the Dial. The Cure, Friday I'm in Love, 8:22 on Gold. Good morning to Chantel, Christian. Pat has the hottest voice. Pat has got a real, it's got authority, presence, brilliant news voice. You've got a great voice, Patsy.
1: Oh, thank you. Thank you. I don't know if I want to be sexy, though, do I, when I'm reading the news?
2: You can't help. Sandra Sully was known for having a very sexy voice.
0: I think that demeans her journalistic powers, if you don't mind.
2: It adds to it.
0: It doesn't.
2: Two things can be true, that you can be a great journalist and also have a sexy voice.
0: Is it the paradox of hotness, Rio?
3: Hello, I'm Sandra Sully, updating 10 News. The Prime Minister has choked back.
0: This is who I want to announce my death. Can you book her?
2: Maybe we can get it to pre-record it.
0: Great idea. Just getting in now. Yeah. It's going to happen. I just want it done well.
3: Hello, I'm Sandra Sully, updating 10 News. The Prime Minister has choked back tears in an historic address to the US Congress.
0: Beautiful. Christian, the guy who called in from the van in Sydney had a great voice.
1: Oh.
0: I think it was Adam. I could just hear it in between the rain smashing on the van.
1: Gunshots.
0: But it sounded good. Now, Mandy, you've given me an idea. So this email came in from Mandy Moo about 4 minutes ago, and I've been listening thinking, these apps these days with dating, they're just based on looks, you know, an image swiping out of that. It ain't great. What about the voice? We could do a dating feature on the show.
2: I love that.
0: Couple of possible titles. Love at First Listen.
2: Oh, good.
0: The Voice Match. I can't read my handwriting.
2: But Love at First
0: Listen. No, I've got it. Okay. I've got it. Voice Crush.
2: That sounds a little bit aggressive.
0: It does, doesn't it? Okay. Love at First Listen.
2: I love that.
0: Oh, welcome to Love at First Listen. Tune in or tune out. No swiping here. Tune in or tune out. Love at First Listen. I think just on voice.
2: Yeah.
1: Yeah,
0: voice
1: it's great.
0: Our voices have a magic to it.
1: It does.
2: It's the mouth to the soul.
0: I don't like that. Keep that kind of language to your community, please.

0: All right, have you got a hot voice? We're looking to cast you as a new voiceover artist on this breakfast show. Every Friday, a different listener with a hot voice. Could it be Sean? Good morning, Sean.
1: Christian, how are you?
0: This is a good voice. And also good, strong hazard lights going on there as well. Now, Sean, let's just hear you do a read. So you could be saying next Friday, welcome to the Christian O'Connell Show.
1: Welcome to the Christian O'Connell Show.
0: Oh, my God, that is great.
2: Adults at times.
0: It's a voice that's lived. It's a voice that tells stories. It's a voice of whiskey, nicotine, and love. I nailed it. It's marinated. It's a life that's been marinated in love. You're like a cowboy.
3: Can we get it a bit slower this time,
0: yeah,
3: Sean?
0: Yeah.
1: The Christian O'Connell Show across Australia.
0: Oh, my God, it's brilliant. You really have got a hot voice. That is... Touch it. It sizzles. Don't touch the speakers right now. Hot Sean is talking. Sean, really great. What do you do for a living?
1: I'm in sales in the logistics industry. In fact,
0: I'm buying. I'm buying whatever you're selling.
1: Actually, I was just telling one of the lovely producers a moment ago that I did used to have a brief stint in radio. I was selling radio in Auckland for Radio Hauraki, selling advertising space, and they used to get me doing some voiceovers and some ads because I was cheap.
0: And you've got a great voice.
1: Thank you.
0: Now you have, Sean. All right, it might be you, Sean. That is a great start. Who we go to now? George. Good morning, George.
4: Good morning, Christian. How are you going?
0: Another good voice. Now, very different. Different kind of frequency here, but I like it. It's friendly, it's invitational, and it's slight. There's a lightness to it. Dare I say a tickle?
4: Oh, good to hear.
3: I like it. Can we get him to do a line?
0: Yes, please.
3: George, do you want to say this? You're listening to the Christian O'Connell Show.
0: He's a man of few words. Hard, though, in the voiceover game.
4: Okay, here we go. Welcome to the Christian O'Connell Show. What are you calling for?
3: Well, there's a few different voices in that one.
0: Yes. All right. Okay.
3: Nice try.
0: Lovely voice.
3: Come on.
0: All right. Let's go to Louise now. Good morning, Louise.
5: Hello. Hi, Christian. How are you going?
0: Yeah. This sounds like AI. This is such a good pattern.
5: It's not.
0: It's a powerful voice you've got. It's a beautiful voice.
5: Oh, thank you, Christian. You are on the Christian O'Connell Show.
0: Oh, this, wow. This.
2: Seamless.
0: You're hired. You're next Friday's voiceover. This is very good.
5: I thought Sean was pretty good.
0: No. He can do the week after. Yeah. You're both hired. Let's get you to do next week. Louise, you're the voice.
5: Oh, thank you.
0: And what do you do, Louise?
5: Oh, I've had a million jobs. At the moment, I'm doing a mortgage-paying sort of corporate thing that I really enjoy, but it's not, you know, it's not like radio. It's not like getting paid to make dirty jokes.
0: I didn't know I made dirty jokes. I'll update my LinkedIn bio. Louise, you are the voice. You're hired to be the voiceover artist for next week. Yes, very good. And let's go now to the producers labelled him Sexy John. Oh. John, good morning. Welcome to the show.
6: Good morning.
0: Now, that's a voice. This is a voice. Now, someone told you that we were doing this. Who told you, John?
6: Yeah, my mother-in-law sent me a message just before. Said, call the show. They're looking for voices. So.
0: What's she doing, pimping you out, your mother-in-law? All right, John, let's hear you just saying, welcome to the Christian O'Connell Show.
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2: 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Fairly steady on the M7 towards the M2 at Bella Vista and no other issues out towards the Lane Cove Tunnel. The M4 a little bit slower eastbound through Eastern Creek, otherwise clear out to Sydney Olympic Park. Heavy delays at Seven Hills, Old Windsor Road at Powers Road. At Silverwater, a burst water main being fixed at Silverwater Road. Two northbound lanes blocked at Derby Street and at Pennant Hills. The traffic lights still flashing yellow, Beecroft Road and Pennant Hills Road. Last chance to win a 1978 XC Ford Falcon Cobra worth $350,000 thanks to Classics for a Cause. 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That's Sydney's latest traffic.
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10: Morning, I'm Petrina Jones. A tragic story out of Sydney's West where a man has now been charged after allegedly setting his father alight. The 64-year-old's body was found on a driveway at Glenmore Park yesterday, suffering significant burns. The man's 36-year-old son was arrested at an oval in Werrington. He's been refused bail and will front court today. Three people have been arrested after a major police operation in Sydney's West. Heavily armed police have descended on a home at Maryland's West using a megaphone to draw out those inside that were taken into custody without incident, police remaining tight-lipped about the operation. Telstra is to face a Senate inquiry today after last week's outage. CEO Vicky Brady will be grilled after millions were left without service or 000 access. The wife of Angus Taylor has joined the attacks on One Nation. Barrister Louise Clegg has written an article questioning the economic credentials of the party's Treasury spokesman Barnaby Joyce. It comes as Joyce on Sky defends the character of embattled colleague Malcolm Roberts, the Queensland senator under fire for comments praising Vladimir Putin for Russia's invasion of Ukraine.
11: The mind of Malcolm Roberts, he's an incredibly decent human being, is not the mind of me or the mind of other people.
10: And experts are blaming a lack of exercise, too much screen time and processed food for 1 in 11 Aussie kids now having high blood pressure.
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10: The Broncos have snapped their 8-game losing streak with a 14-12 upset over NRL ladder leaders Penrith. Brisbane had its premiership stars back on deck, including skipper Adam Reynolds, Reece Walsh and Pat Carrigan. Adam telling Nine, it was a great display.
12: No, the most pleasing thing is our defensive efforts tonight. They're a great side. You know, even in the conditions, they throw the ball around, they ask plenty of questions of you, and I think we kept them scoreless in the second half. So, yeah, a lot to like about tonight, but there's a long road ahead.
10: Cronulla and Newcastle jostle for a spot in the top four tonight. Night at Shark Park, while the Roosters face an understrength Storm in the late game at the SFS. The Swans have made four changes for tonight's AFL clash against the Crows at the SCG. Malcolm Roses and Logan McDonald have both been recalled. Aussies Minwoo Lee and Lucas Herbert have finished even after the first round at the Open. And the Argentine Football Association faces a fine for its players displaying a politically motivated banner following the World Cup semi-final win over England. And that's Gold Sport.
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10: Showers easing 18. Tomorrow they'll return 18. Sunday partly cloudy 19. Right now 12 degrees. And Christian O'Connell, Jonesy and Amanda, Higo and Tony have put together their five favourite things to do in Vegas, including the Eagles at the Sphere. 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
0: Another great song picked by you today on the People's Playlist. Songs with In or Out in the title. We go to Michael Jackson, Man in the Mirror. Today's Time Waster coming up next.

0: Michael Jackson, Man in the Mirror, 8:37 on Gold. Good morning, it's the Christian O'Connell Show. 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Now, can it be a streak? I think this week has been the greatest week in Time Waster history.
1: Big call, but I agree.
0: You're on fire. Today we're looking for your ancient movies. The Odyssey is out.
1: Yes.
0: Can you please let me know what it's like? I thought I could just book tickets for the next night. I'm seeing it on August the 18th. Wow. I've never had to wait so long to see a movie, but it's really exciting that people are excited to still go to the cinema to see big event movies. Please, if you're going to see it this weekend, send me an email, review it for me, christian@christianoconnell.com.au. Today we're looking for ancient movies. I've got the top five power rankings here. Top five longest lasting ancient civilizations.
2: Wow.
0: How are we? Bogans have got to be in the top five.
1: The Mesopotamians.
0: Oh, well done. Number three. Persia's at number five, 1,200 years. At four, Greco-Roman, 2,200. Egypt, 3,000 years. And China, 4,000, says here, plus years.
2: Bogans are a bit like mongrel dogs, you know, like the runts of the packs. No, but
0: I don't think
2: because
0: you mean that.
2: No, I do. No. Well, I'm a bogan. I'm from Western Melbourne. I'm a bogan in there.
0: I'm liking people to mongrel dogs whatsoever.
2: It's like they're really hardy.
0: Tommy Robinson. No more. Look, any more of that, you'll be on Stefan Urbich's Grifter podcast.
2: I can say that. I'm a Western suburban. I'm a bogan.
0: Normally you deny all bogan accusations.
2: No, I'm happy to own it. Got my moccasins and all.
0: Ancient movies.
1: Ancient movies.
0: Ancient movies. Steering us back to safer waters. Ancient movies. Pompeii it forward.
1: Silver.
0: Throw Mama from the Chariot.
1: Gold.
0: How to Train Your Centurion.
1: Gold.
0: 12 Angry Minotaurs.
1: Silver.
0: Finding Nero.
1: Oh, that's gold.
0: Rome Alone. Oh, no. We left Kevin at the Colosseum.
1: Gold.
0: Zeus Almighty.
1: Gold.
0: Et tu, the extraterrestrial.
1: That is very good. Et tu, Brutus.
0: Yes.
1: Gold.
0: Yeah. Oh. Sorry, I was just taking a victory lap. And Rhea, what have you got? So what?
1: Troy Story.
0: Oh, that's very good. So someone with 2 degrees is going to smash this. Gold.
1: I see dead pharaohs. It's the Sphinx sense.
0: That's good. Another gold.
1: Whoopi Goldberg stars in Cicero Act.
0: No. Okay. Bronze.
1: Martin Lawrence has made a great excavation movie.
0: Oh, yeah. Do you mean Martin Lawrence or do you mean Martin Lawrence?
1: Martin Lawrence.
0: Yes.
1: Dig Mama's House. They're excavating.
0: You get the ancient trombone. Ye olde trombone. All right. You want a good roll there, though. All right. What have you got then? Ancient movies? Text them in. 0475 031043.
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5: 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Fairly steady on the M7 towards the M2 at Bella Vista and no other issues out towards the Lane Cove Tunnel. The M4 a little bit slow eastbound through Eastern Creek, otherwise clear out to Sydney Olympic Park. Heavy delays at Seven Hills, Old Windsor Road at Powers Road, at Silverwater, a burst water main being fixed at Silverwater Road, two northbound lanes blocked at Derby Street and at Pennant Hills. Traffic lights still flashing yellow, Beecroft Road and Pennant Hills Road. Last chance to win a 1978 XE Ford Falcon Cobra worth $350,000 thanks to Classics for a Cause. 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That's Sydney's latest traffic.
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0: Mark Cohen on Gold Now, walking in Memphis. Today's Time Waster. We're looking for your ancient movies. We'll mark them next. 10 to 9.

0: Every Friday, we put you in control of the music. We call the people's playlist. Today's theme has been songs with In or Out the title. Beautiful song, that is. Walking in Memphis, Mark Cohen. We all know about air guitar, but I just saw Rio, a very learned man with 2 degrees, doing air piano. And it was the saddest thing I've ever seen. And I'm English. I saw something very sad yesterday, but that loss is now second place to you silently amusing yourself with air piano. And I even think your fingers were on the right keys.
1: I got swept away.
0: It was impressive. Maybe we should host. You know, they have like the air guitar champion, yeah. Air piano. All righty. Today's time waster, ancient movies. Henry VIII Mile.
1: Silver.
0: Well done, Brett. My Pharaoh Lady.
1: Gold.
0: Well done, Jess. Mayans Left Foot. My Left Foot, Mayans Left Foot.
1: Gold.
0: Geriatric Maguire.
1: Silver.
0: Danny, well done. Daintree Forrest Gump. Ooh. Oldest living rainforest in the world is a Daintree.
1: Very good.
0: That is super smart from Richard. Romancing the Stonehenge.
1: Silver.
0: We Brought a Zeus.
1: Gold.
0: Well done, Tim. Pretty in Sphinx.
1: Gold.
0: Michael Thompson, well done. 12 Angry Mammoths from Chris.
1: Silver Plus.
0: You, Me and Socrates.
1: Oh, gold.
0: Well done, Mark Lantry in Newcastle. Big Mummy's House.
1: That's very good. Gold Plus.
0: Well done, Adam Clemente. No Country for Old Mummies.
1: Bronze.
0: Dude, Where's My Tutankhamun?
1: Tutankhamun. Yeah, great attempt. Silver.
0: Yeah. Well done, Elliot. The BC Movie.
1: Oh, that's gold plus.
0: Genius from Tony with an I. Ming it on. Ming it on.
1: Oh, he's in the Ming Dynasty.
0: Yeah, yes. Okay, yes.
1: Sure. Yes. I heard it differently.
0: Yeah, no, me too. I read it differently at first. I was like, I tell you.
1: What
0: that
1: was
0: come
1: it
0: from Pats again. Oh. Stuart did that one. Ming it on.
1: Gold.
0: Three Men and a Babylon.
1: Silver.
0: Donnie Dark Ages.
1: Gold.
0: Harry Potter and the Philosopher's Flintstones.
1: Gold.
0: Well done, Justin. The Great Wall E of China.
1: Silver Plus.
0: Sphinx Bigelow, Ancient Gigolo.
2: Oh, brilliant.
1: Gold Plus.
0: Bang, bang. Well done, Santo. Mummy Mia.
1: Clever. Gold.
0: Miss Confuciousality.
1: Oh, that's good.
0: That is so good, isn't it?
1: Incredible. Wow.
0: That is high level. They are on a streak. Greatest ever week. Elliot Dean. Miss Confuciality is so good. As is this from Carey. He's just not that Inca you.
1: Gold as well.
0: Edward Scarab Hands.
1: Silver Plus.
0: Charles Plato.
1: Silver.
0: The Greek Mile.
1: Bronze.
0: Goodwill Hunting and Gathering.
1: Gold.
0: Laura Harvey, well done. She's just not that into tombs.
1: Silver.
0: That's a Mark. Ghoul E.
1: Oh, yeah, that's Silver Plus.
0: Detective. Machu Pikachu.
1: Oh, God, wow.
0: These are incredibly smart. Detective. Adam Joshua Odering. I love Detective Machu Pikachu. Not Fiddler on the Roof. He's not getting any younger. He's Granddad on the Roof. Cloudy with a Chance of Nonna's Meatballs. I can't say ancient about Nonna.
1: Wrong.
0: Don't upset the Nonnas, please. Sarcophenheimer.
1: Silver Plus.
0: Well done, Nathan. And look who's tooting coming to dinner.
1: Oh, that's gold plus. That's good.
0: Chris, all right, tough to pick just one out of the many goals today, but who is the winner of today's time waster off to see Boys to Men and Salt and Pepper?
1: Miss Confuciousality.
0: Yes, well done. Elliot Dean, you are today's winner. Thank you very much for all the brilliant stories and calls. It has been great getting the show back and being back with you guys this week. I hope you're really enjoying the show. Thank you very much. The time wasters this week, genuinely, I mean it, I think it's the best we've ever had. Let's keep it going next week. Thank you very much for your stories. Over the weekend, if you do want to join our Rebel Bin Army, the Brightside Bin Battalion, it's very easy. 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Have a great weekend. We're back Monday. Take care.
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20: 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The M4 at Mays Hill, a city-bound accident causing some delays near Pitt Street, has been moved to the breakdown lane. At Pennant Hills, traffic lights flashing yellow. Beecroft Road at Pennant Hills Road. We've got a burst water main being fixed in Silverwater. Silverwater Road northbound at Derby Street. Maroubra Junction, traffic lights flashing yellow. Anzac Parade at Maroubra Road. Busy through Seven Hills, Old Windsor Road at Powers Road, but all clear the M2 through the Lane Cove Tunnel city bound. 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That's Sydney's latest traffic.
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3: Good morning, I'm Sean Fraser with the latest. Pauline Hanson claims her daughter is the perfect person to replace her when she quits politics. The One Nation leader has spoken on a podcast claiming that Lee Hanson has potential, but she'll have to work for it. One Nation MP Barnaby Joyce has been quizzed about it on Nine this morning.
23: Sounds completely reasonable. I mean, Lee's a good lady and she's a mate of mine, and I've got no problems with this. You want the very best to lead your party.
3: A home has been raided by police in Sydney's West overnight following the assassination of a man in Carlingford on Wednesday. Three people were arrested after heavily armed tactical police swarmed the property in Maryland's West overnight. A vehicle believed to be the alleged kill car has also been seized. The Hume Highway is closed southwest of Goulburn following a horror truck crash. A road train and a B-double have collided at Brettlebane this morning. The 31-year-old driver of the road train has been treated for minor injuries. Acting Superintendent Peter Murray says the other driver is unaccounted for.
24: One of the prime movers has been able to be moved away from the collision. However, the other semi-trailer and cab have been involved in the fire. There are concerns for one of the drivers at this time. At this time, the fire continues to burn.
3: Aldi has been ordered to pay $50 million for underpaying workers. And first it was social media. Now young Brits will be banned from consuming energy drinks until they're at the age of 16.
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3: The Broncos have kept their finals hopes alive with a 14-12 upset over the ladder leaders Panthers. The win snaps the club's 8-game losing streak. Coach Michael Maguire admits it's great to have some of their best players back on deck.
25: People talk about what's missing, but we've actually missed quite a few of our players are actually out there today. That's the simple truth. Yeah, we had some unbelievable sort of performances there, like Paddy coming back. He hasn't played for about 6 weeks. Pono hasn't played a whole heap of footy. Reno hasn't played a whole heap. Ezra hasn't played a whole heap.
3: And Aussies Min Woo Lee and Lucas Herbert have finished with an even par opening round in golf's Open Championship. American Jackson Suber is the clubhouse leader at 5 under.
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3: Showers today, a top of 17 degrees, partly cloudy tomorrow and 19. Mostly sunny for your Sunday, a top of 20 degrees. And life feels better with gold. 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
30: Thank you, Christian. It's Madigan with you this morning. Thank God it's Friday. To make it even better, because the weekend is now just around the corner, how about I get you into the Gold Class Lounge for Gold's best week of your life? You could be just like Penny.
31: Amazing. Oh, my God. So good. I'm so pumped. Thank you so much.
30: Now, what is this? It's a trip to Vegas. Now, if we were just to say, here's a trip to Vegas, go nuts, do whatever you want, that's like, sure. But we've gone all out here. We've got 5 hand-picked experiences by Christian O'Connell, Jonesy and Amanda, Tony and Higo. And they are seeing the Eagles live at the Sphere, going to the Grand Canyon and the Hoover Dam, getting a VIP helicopter flight over the Strip, and you get to shop until you drop. So how do you get in the Gold Class Lounge? Well, you got to listen out for your boarding call in this non-stop at 9 and then call me on 13:55:22. It's happening right after the Travelling Wilburys. Just great songs. The non-stop at 9 on Gold.

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0: Just Great Songs on Gold in this non-stop at nine. Going to play you a track now from Pink, which was originally a flop when she released it, but then the record company waited a couple of weeks, then re-released it. It became a massive hit. And if you've ever seen her perform it live, now you know why she gets so emotional singing it.
1: I wrote this song about a friend named Sekou, who was one of my first friends. This is going to sound awful, but true. One of my first friends to die from a heroin overdose. He was a pretty special man. He was captain of the football team. So when I wrote this song, it was sort of, you know, if someone told me 3 years from now you'd be long gone, I'd stand up and punch them out, because you said forever. That's sort of what it meant to me. But each year almost, it's taken on a different meaning. Whether I lost someone else, it became about Elvis for a while. Every time you'd see a show where I'm crying, it's basically been it's put on a new person. It was about my grandmother who passed away. It just keeps on taking different, it's always new to me. And for that reason, I think it's a special song.

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0: Scott's best week of your life sounds like an exaggeration. It isn't.
1: So Anne has called us on 1355-22. How are you doing, Anne?
2: I'm good, thanks. How are you?
1: Fantastic. Ready for the weekend?
2: Surely am.
1: Let's make your weekend a little bit better by ushering you in to the Gold Class Lounge for Gold's best week of your life, Anne.
2: That would be amazing.
1: Five incredible experiences over the week. Seeing the Eagles live at the Sphere, going to the Grand Canyon and the Hoover Dam. Shop until you drop, and a VIP helicopter flight over the Strip at night. That's what could be yours, Anne.
2: That sounds amazing.
1: 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Still got two more tracks to go in this non-stop at nine on Gold.

0: Just great songs on Gold. That's your non-stop at 9, all done and dusted. Wake up on the bright side of the dial, the Christian O'Connell Show. One of my favourite parts of the show is when he takes your calls on...
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6: 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In Pennant Hills, traffic lights are flashing yellow. Pennant Hills Road at Beecroft Road. There's a lane out in each direction and there's now no northbound access onto Beecroft Road. Southbounders can still turn onto Beecroft Road from Pennant Hills Road, but they'll need to use the other left turn lane. In Silverwater, a burst water main on Silverwater Road. The left northbound lane is out at Derby Street. In the Blue Mountains at Mount Victoria, the Great Western Highway is still closed. It's going to be closed for a long time. The diversion through Bell adds half an hour to your trip. 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That's Sydney's latest traffic.
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9: Good morning, I'm Sean Fraser. The parents of two Aussie teenagers who died from methanol poisoning in Laos say they're devastated by the offenders' sentences. It's believed those responsible for the laced cocktails that killed Holly Morton Bowles and Bianca Jones will spend less than a year behind bars. Holly's dad, Sean, telling Nine he can't believe it.
10: We're really just trying to process the whole thing, to be perfectly honest. We got this news through yesterday and... It's just devastating for us.
9: A truck driver is feared dead following a fiery crash in the Southern Tablelands. A road train and a B-double collided on the Hume Highway in the early hours of this morning. The 31-year-old driver of the road train managed to get out. There's no sign of the other driver after the B-double erupted into flames. Court today for a man accused of a vicious attack on a female police officer. The 39-year-old was in custody at Mascot Police Station yesterday afternoon when he was given access to the toilet. After returning to his cell, he's accused of grabbing the sergeant by the head and punching her 5 times in the face before attempting to escape. He was detained and charged. The officer suffered a broken nose. And senior Liberals are denying that the party needs gender quotas. A discussion paper has been circulating claiming the party is out of touch with modern Australia. It states that women are abandoning the Libs. Opposition leader Angus Taylor says candidates are always picked on merit. Sport is next. The failed